0: Okay. And still, Lisa has an issue with what?
1: She gives out because I don't iron.
2: Right.
1: She gives me an awful time. She would iron bed sheets and everything.
0: Oh, yeah. Do you have an iron?
1: I have an iron. It's buried in under the stairs somewhere.
0: You just don't use it. Not
1: I have like a pre-iron setting on the dryer that if something needs to be ironed, we'll just throw it in the dryer.
2: Yeah, the only time I will iron is if I have to iron a shirt, you know, like a shirt sometimes needs ironing. Other than that, no. And you're right, Irish mammies have an obsession. Bedclothes, towels, boxers, socks.
0: I'm such a traditional.
2: You don't have to iron those things.
0: No, I don't iron boxers and socks, but I iron everything. Like, I would iron every night.
2: Wow.
0: Would you?
1: Yeah. Would you?
0: Yeah.
1: Mom spends the whole Sunday. Sunday is her ironing day, and she goes through her piles of clothes and her bed clothes and like that, her knickers and socks and everything. Yeah. I won't be bothered.
2: Yeah. So your life's too short.
0: Your mom, Lisa, and my dad, Phil, are the same. Phil's the ironer in their house, and you'd come into the house and he'd have the whole setup, and he'd be watching the telly. And he'd do his ironing at the same time. And he loves it.
1: Oh,
0: it's meant to be quite therapeutic. But I would iron for the next day every night.
1: I'm not good at it, so I don't bother. Probably because I don't do it anymore.
0: Yeah. But I think you're right. I think most clothes now are like kind of almost anti-wrinkle. Like this, but I couldn't put on a pair of jeans now if I didn't iron them fresh.
3: Really?
0: Oh, no.
1: You should try the pre-iron setting on your dryer. It only takes like 15 minutes and they come out without any creases in them. It's great.
0: I'm not familiar with that setting. I don't know.
1: It's great.
0: I might have a look.
1: And if something still needs ironing after that, then fine.
0: The only thing I will say, Shannon, is I'm a little bit old-fashioned. I think the dryer shrinks stuff.
1: Maybe pennies, bits and walls.
0: I see where you're going with that one. Anyway, shout out to your mom, Lisa, who irons everything in sight. She's always going to have that on you, but that's okay too. You're happy in your own little world, aren't you?
1: Yeah, I am.
0: Good, stay there. Have a brilliant day, darling girl. Thanks so much for chatting to us. Bye, love.
2: A couple of other quick ones. Message here from Paulina. Drives my mom crazy that, in her words, you have time for everything and that I forget things. She'll ask me to do something and then always follow up with, I'll remind you later. Well, why not ask me on the day of it rather than 2 weeks beforehand?
0: Michelle said, mess. My mom gives out about the kids' toys being everywhere while they're playing with them. I'm an only child, so I've never had to deal with multiple kids playing with different things. She can't wrap her head around letting them play and tidy up later.
2: Okay.
0: She can't be tidying up in the middle of play.
3: No.
0: Like, do you know what I mean? Let them play.
2: Any other quick ones for us? What does your mom still give out to you for? 085 102 9103.

0: Swift. It's Elizabeth Taylor from Beat Breakfast. 9:32 is the time. Hope you're in good form this morning. Just a message in on the mammy's giving out. Marie says, my mam lives with us and my kids are 18 and 20 and no matter what the kids do or don't do, it's still my fault. Like if they can't find something or forget something and if I give out to them, I just get, well, you know, that's your fault, don't you? Can't win.
1: That'll never change, I'd say. It's lovely that she's with you though, yeah, and she lives with you. That's lovely for the kids as well.
0: We got your player's track of the week on the way. We're off to Kilkenny this week for our act, and Calvin Harris and Jazzy play next.

0: 9 to 9 there from Kilkenny, and that is Round the Block, our Play Irish track of the week here on Beat.
1: All the gossip.
2: Right on the sauce, yeah. Yeah, that's it.
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4: Okay, now this happens to be about an 81-year-old man, but do just remember this is Beat, okay? It's just more of the, like, we're a bit baffled by the story around Rod Stewart, Sir Rod Stewart, I should say, this morning. So Rod was due to play in San Diego over the weekend, right? He was scheduled to play on Friday night in Chula Vista in San Diego. 40 minutes before he was due to go on stage singing, the rhythm.

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3: Right. At that level, 81-year-old Sir Rod, you'd keep a low profile, wouldn't you?
4: Yeah.
3: You'd keep a low profile. You'd be under the radar. No. He went to the Scotland match. Now I understand. He picked a good match to go to. It's the first time that they've... is it the first time they scored in a World Cup since 1990? Am I right in saying
5: that? Yeah, it's the first game since 1998.
3: Yeah, but I think it's the first time they scored. So he did pick a good match. They won 1-0. And that's fine. I'm delighted. But as you said, he should have probably watched in a hotel. He's seen jumping out of his seat.
5: Mm-hmm. Is he seen roaring and screaming?
3: He's seen roaring. There was 2 glasses of something in front of him. We don't know what it was. But like, people are a little bit baffled by the fact that he was unable to take to the stage. He's got laryngitis and then he's screaming on, "Oh, Scotland!"
5: Do you want to hear a couple of the comments that were left on his page? Tough going. "My sons took my 82-year-old mother out of her nursing facility and drove to San Diego last night.
3: Thanks for
5: crushing an 82-year-old and the 3 young men who wanted to share that moment with her." Another noted, "This feels very disingenuous, especially after your cancellation last night. Too ill to perform, but okay to fly across the country for soccer. Second time I've flown somewhere to see you and you've cancelled in the last year.
3: What was the thought process? Like, if you're not well, darling, Rod, if you're listening, you're not well. If the voice is not what it was, we understand, but you can't be doing that. You just can't. It's like if you're on like sick leave or whatever, you can't be spotted out and about.
5: You can't be on your socials having the right time.
3: It's an unwritten rule. God, that care home. That's absolutely terrible. We are joined. We got through it together. Thank you so much for your company,
5: now,
3: beautiful
5: morning clubbers.
3: Sadly, the
5: show is turning our back on us tomorrow to go and achieve sporting success.
3: Like, I'm mostly rooting for Eve because it's her sports day, but wish me luck if I do the parents' race.
5: Best of luck. Don't let the team down. We'll be back though here. Bright and early. Eve will be with us tomorrow. We'll have Who Pulled First, another dilemma. You can email talk@b102103.com and another chance to win with Wells House. Stand by. Michelle is your throwback hour on the way.

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0: 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Could it be the best?
1: 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One, two.
0: Yes. Holidays. Festivals. And memories you'll talk about for years. And on Beat's Summer Cash Machine, we want to make it even bigger.
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1: I'm going traveling this summer. 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

0: 2026. Could it be the best?
1: Three, one, two.
0: Yes. Holidays, festivals, and memories you'll talk about for years. And on Beat's Summer Cash Machine, we want to make it even bigger.
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2: Good morning. It is Beat Early Breakfast. Show is off today, so I've been out, dragged out of the bed early. Team Comedy for the next hour with some great tunes and movie madness coming later. On the way, some MK, some Zara Larsson. But first, loving this, it's Femi and Noble at Beat.

0: Lady perform at the Capital Summertime Ball on TV over the weekend. She is fab. It's Sienna Spiro, and that's the latest single, Material Lover, at Beat. Good morning. Beat Early Breakfast. Niall here in for show this morning. Post Malone on the way, Slater on the way, and Kingfisher play next.
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Simon, Morgan Wallen, I had some help. It's Beat, it's early breakfast for Tuesday morning. Okay, I'll do it once while she's not here. Good morning, my beautiful early morning clubbers. That should keep her happy. Right, we got tunes on the way from Sonny Federa, Sabrina Carpenter, right now, Niall Horan. This is Nice to Meet You at Beat.

0: Sabrina Carpenter, it's Cheers. It's Beat Early Breakfast for your Tuesday morning. Niall here in the hot seat this morning. After seven, Aoife and Amy will be with me and we will be having a go, of course, of who'd pull first coming up just after seven. In the meantime, we continue. Hits coming from DNCE, Morgan Seatree, and your movie madness is on the way.
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0: D-N-C-E. It's Cake by the Ocean. It's Beat Early Breakfast Tuesday morning. Niall here with you. Right, it's time for Movie Madness. Show has left us a clip, but do you know what the movie is?
1: You're not perfect, sport. Let me save you the suspense. This girl you met, she isn't perfect either. But the question is whether or not you're perfect for each other. That's the whole deal. That's what intimacy is all about. Now, you can know everything in the world, sport, but the only way you're finding out that one is by giving it a shot.
0: Okay, maybe you don't know the movie. You probably know his voice. What could it be? 085 102 9103.

0: Tracy Musgraves, it's Dry Spell. It's Beat on this Tuesday morning. Right, this was your Movie Madness clip.
1: You're not perfect, sport. And let me save you the suspense. This girl you met, she isn't perfect either. But the question is whether or not you're perfect for each other. That's the whole deal. That's what intimacy is all about. Now, you can know everything in the world, sport, but the only way you're finding out that one is by giving it a shot.
0: The movie was the classic Good Will Hunting. Well done if you got it right. We'll announce a winner in a couple of minutes' time. Right, stand by. Beat Breakfast on the way. Dilemma coming up for Tuesday. Chance to win with Wells House on Beat the Bomb. And we play Who'd Pull First next.
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10: Good morning, I'm Rachel. A major Garda investigation is underway following the discovery of a woman's body at a house in West Waterford. The woman, believed to be in her 80s, was found dead at a property near Yall Bridge yesterday afternoon. An incident room has been established at Dungarvan Garda Station and the scene has been preserved for forensic examination as detectives work to establish the circumstances surrounding her death. A senior investigating officer has been appointed to lead the investigation and a Garda family liaison officer has also been appointed to support the family. A search of open land is expected to continue today in connection with the disappearance and murder of Jojo Dullard and Deirdre Jacob. The young women were last seen alive in the 1990s. Yesterday, diggers and a bulldozer carried out initial searches at the area on the Wicklow-Kildare border. Cabinet will approve the scrapping of the Dublin Airport passenger cap this morning. The legislation will get rid of the 32 million passengers per year cap and give the Transport Minister discretion over how many passengers the airport can accommodate. That would prevent planning authorities from imposing any cap in the future. And David Tennant's joined the cast of the upcoming sixth season of Only Murders in the Building. The Doctor Who actor will join Nicola Coughlan, Jodie Whittaker and Jim Broadbent on the Disney Plus show. The casting announcement was made on its official social media with the caption, "Keep calm and update the case file." The latest news updates are on our website, beat102103.com.
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10: Starting with GAA Tipperary hurling captain Ronan Maher is set to miss the majority of the club season with a broken ankle. The Sarsfield clubman reportedly sustained a broken fibula during a challenge match over the weekend. To soccer, the group stage action continued at the World Cup overnight. Shamrock Rovers captain Roberto Lopez starred for Cape Verde, who produced the first big shock of this year's World Cup. The debutants held one of the favourites, Spain, to a goalless draw in Atlanta, Georgia. Elsewhere, France get their World Cup campaign underway against Senegal tonight. Senegal won the 2025 Africa Cup of Nations in January before having their title stripped and awarded to Morocco. That game kicks off in New Jersey at 8 o'clock.
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10: Cloudy this morning with patchy rain and drizzle, highs of 17 to 20 degrees. I'm Rachel Moore in an hour.
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0: Yeah, some drizzly and wet roads out there this morning, so drive with caution, slow down and keep a safe distance from the vehicle in front. Two sets of works ongoing in Waterford, Port Law. There's roadworks at Clodagh Bridge, road resurfacing works today and tomorrow with a closure in place and diversion in place. And also we've got construction works in Waterford City on or adjacent to Passage Road, John's Hill, Wilkins Street and St. Alphonsus Road. And that's running for the next couple of weeks. Good morning to
12: morning.
0: 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It's
12: How
0: Tuesday. It's June 16th. Show is off on sports day today.
12: Yeah.
0: I know that's weird, but anyway, she's having her sports
12: she
0: day.
12: She needs her activities to keep her fit, healthy and happy.
0: Yeah. So it's myself and Aoife and Amy with you.
12: Yay.
0: How are you?
12: Good. I'm actually very good. I had a good night's sleep last night after having raspberries and bananas in my oats this morning. I was really living it up. And yeah, like I'm manifesting this drizzle or whatever is going to go away. I feel like it will. And it'll be another fine day before the weather turns again. Hopefully. Please God.
0: Yeah, but they're saying 30 degrees again next week.
12: Oh, really?
0: Yeah.
12: Okay.
0: At the end of the month.
12: Yes.
0: Yeah.
12: I got a good old barbecue.
0: Weather was on it.
12: 30 plus quid. Anyone looking to know where it is, 30 plus quid charcoal barbecue.
0: Nice.
12: And I had it going Sunday night.
0: Okay.
12: Summed up. Yeah. Unreal. 32 quid. DM for details.
0: Right. Movie madness. It was Goodwill Hunting. Well done to all the guesses. There was some that were close, like Patch Adams, Mrs. Doubtfire, Jumanji. You knew it was Robin Williams, but it was Goodwill Hunting. And our winner this morning of Movie Madness, getting some beat goodies, is Sabrina. Well done, Sabrina.
12: Well done, Sabrina.
0: Right. We're here till 10 this morning. Coming up, we've got another dilemma to tackle. Also, we're going to give you a chance to win at Wells House on Beat the Bomb ahead of the Classic Car Show this weekend. And we'll have a crack at

0: I just might. It's Bruno Mars on Beat Breakfast for Tuesday morning at 9 minutes after seven. Blessed is he who is among women, or whatever that is. No, that's blessed is he who is among
1: blessed
0: women.
1: Blessed are thou among women.
2: Women, yeah. And blessed is the fruit.
0: Yeah.
2: Why, what about it?
0: Well, look at me. Look at me. There's Aoife and there's Rachel.
2: Oh,
0: and
2: yes. Oh, sorry. You're among women.
0: I Jeez, certainly am.
2: That took me a minute.
0: Hello, everybody.
1: Morning.
2: How are you?
0: It's Tuesday. It's a bit out there this morning now, but
2: it's mild. And some good news. Niall Power broke this at the top of the hour. Allegedly, reportedly, it'll be 30 degrees next week.
1: Woohoo.
2: Yeah. And we're all going to have a big barbecue and killing the cow.
0: Hey, where would you want to be? Yeah, it's more wet weather on the way this week, I'm afraid. But Carla Weathers is talking about the early forecasts looking good next week. So the model update showing a blast of very warm air moving up around the 25th. This far out, it's uncertain, but interesting. Both models have shown a possible outcome and could see us hit 30 degrees again if
2: it
0: does happen.
2: Oh my God, wouldn't it be unreal? We'll get you into the Guillemine then.
0: Yeah.
1: I would trust Carlo Weatherman with my life.
2: Yeah, oh, some man. Some man. Mm. Most people from Carlo, Bar Killian, you would trust with your life. I'm only joking.
0: Have you met Dana? Okay, it's Tuesday, which means we play Who'd Pull First. And the rules of this are quite simple. It's the end of the night in the nightclub. And normally it's me and Joe. This morning it's me and Aoife standing at the bar, just trying to get an L shift. But we're standing beside a well-known celebrity. And the question is, which one of us would pull first if somebody was standing there looking at us? So...
3: Niall,
0: that's not the right one.
2: No, it's not a birthday paradise. No.
1: Does that mean it's Friday?
2: Oh yeah, look at this now. You!
0: Who's going first then this morning?
2: Go on, I'll try and pull. I don't know what way I'd be now, but sure.
0: Okay, all right. Number one on your list. We watch her here every morning. Muireann O'Connell from Ireland AM.
2: Who'll pull first, Muireann or me?
0: You or Muireann?
2: I think Muireann will pull first.
0: Oh, yeah.
2: She has this thing of, like, you know, there are certain presenters that people seem to have a crush on.
0: Okay.
2: Yeah, I think she's one of those. Mm. I think she has the gift of the gab. I think she's funny. I think she's good style. And yeah, I think Muireann would pull first. What do you think?
0: I think it'd be close.
1: I think it would be close, but I think she has that kind of intergenerational thing where, like, a 15-year-old young fellow would fancy her, but your dad would also fancy her.
2: Yeah.
1: Does that make sense?
2: Do you know what I mean?
0: She does look slightly intimidating at times. Do you know what I mean by that?
2: But sure, so do I, Niall.
0: So do you. That's true.
2: Are you joking? Me in my club?
0: Yeah. Okay, all right. Well, it's a tight one, but we'll give you that.
2: Okay,
0: next up on your list, who'd pull first? Okay, she's in the papers today because she's been on holidays with her fella. I'm talking Gwyneth Paltrow.
2: Okay. Oh, that's interesting. I think Gwyneth Paltrow is stunning. I think she's a beauty. She was like the star of the 90s. Mm. An icon, right?
0: Yeah.
2: Now, if you know anything about Gwyneth Paltrow as a person, she did bring out, was it a candle that smelled like her nether region?
0: Yeah.
2: And she would be unusual. Now, would she be good crack at the end of the night either?
0: Know.
2: I don't think so. So, purely based on the fact, at the end of the night, I'd probably be, you know, swaying from side to side, singing Wonderwall or Don't Look Back in Anger.
0: Definitely be singing.
2: And having the crack. And Gwyneth would be over in the corner judging.
0: With her goop.
1: Yeah.
2: With her goop.
1: I don't think she knows the words to her own veen.
2: No. Actually, I don't know. I think I feel like Don't Look Back in Anger has become that end of the night anthem now.
0: I was going to ask, do they sing Aaron Iveen at
2: sometimes,
0: the end of the night in Kilmacow?
2: In Kilmacow.
0: Because I was in a pub in Dublin a couple of weeks ago.
2: And they did it.
0: It was the last time.
2: Yeah, but you see, we like unless there's like an event on, there wouldn't be like a DJ.
0: Okay.
2: It'd be more live music, you know, that kind of way. I can sing it for you. Maybe next week.
0: Yeah.
2: Okay, so I'm going to just based on maybe Gwyneth Paltrow, and look, I could be completely wrong, but just based on the end of the night and how she'd be feeling, maybe I would.
0: Okay, fair
2: what
0: play.
2: Do you think?
1: I agree.
0: I'll give you that. Well done.
2: I never thought that I'd say that because I think she's stunning and, like, yeah, icon. Mm.
0: Okay, your final who'd pull first. Also in the news this morning because his ex-wife is giving out stink about him and how she was very upset that she wasn't invited to his new wedding. Brian McFadden. Vogue is giving out about him in the papers this morning. Yeah.
2: Who would pull first?
0: You or Brian McFadden?
2: Oh, that's actually a tough one, isn't it? Because, like, the thing about Brian
0: McFadden... Nobody said it was easy.
2: The thing about Brian McFadden, again, he has that sort of intergenerational. He has that sort of, like, you know, place in people's hearts of like the Westlife days, like
0: yeah, but
2: OG
0: he walked
2: Westlife.
0: Out on the boys and they wouldn't have him back.
1: I don't ever remember him even being in Westlife.
2: Oh. I remember when like
0: he was on the 2004 Reeling in the Years.
2: I remember when he left Westlife and like a few people in my class in primary school were like, oh, he was my favourite one. They were kind of gutted over it, like, but yeah.
0: I'm gonna say
2: I'm not gonna lie. What are you gonna say?
0: He's a bit of a tool.
2: Yeah, I know.
0: I don't mind telling you that.
2: I don't know. I had to.
0: And he was in here once around that era, 05, I think it was.
2: Yeah.
0: I made a really smutty comment to one of the girls in the newsroom. Really smutty. It was to the news editor, actually.
2: And I'm kind of like
0: really
2: hashtag Team Kerry, hashtag Team Vogue as well. So we'll say, I don't know, but I feel like he's able to pull him though. Like, he is like.
0: Well, he did pull Vogue and Delta Goodrum.
2: Yeah.
1: She's doing Strictly.
0: She is.
2: Who would pull? I'm going to say Brian McFadden would pull first.
0: I don't think you're right on that. I think
1: you're
2: would.
1: Selling yourself short there, Aoife.
2: I actually do. Like, you know, these people, they pull them for, they have the good looking women for a reason. Do you know what I mean?
0: Yeah.
2: He's able to, I'd say he'd like start reciting eights or something to you.
0: Yeah, I'd say more like Teletubbies. Okay, so look. You're not going home alone. The only person who's been left in the bar is poor Gwyneth Paltrow. She's still standing there at the end of the
2: night.
0: With
2: her goop.
0: With her goop. It's 7:15. I'm going to have a go with Aoife's names after Noah Kahan. This is The Great Divide. I can't

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1: Well, my sister wanted to go camping, so my parents took us in our new Nissan Pathfinder through a mountain trail.
0: Thank you, Leo.
1: No, it's not over yet. 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
3: That's Enola Khan, the great divide of beat. Poor Marie, she's been living in an innocent, blissful bubble, and you were better off there before you were corrupted this morning. She says, I'm sorry. Can we revisit the candle that Gwyneth made? WTAF? I'm nearly after choking. Christ, who in their right mind would do that? Was this an actual thing? I've never heard. Look, it's a family show. We can't get into too much detail. Google
4: it. True.
3: It is true.
4: Can I say as well, did you see a story yesterday about Wimbledon releasing candles of cut grass?
3: Yeah.
4: What do you make of that?
3: Well, I like the smell of cut grass.
4: I hate it. That would be like, I'd probably be allergic to it.
3: Yeah, you'd probably get hay fever just from the candle, like, to be fair.
4: Like, random. I, do you know what I think there needs to be a candle of? I'm sure there is, because, you know, the new car scent.
3: Oh.
4: So, you know, you can get that, like, in your car as an air freshener. I'd love a candle of that.
5: I have car perfume.
4: You do?
5: I do have car perfume.
4: You do? Bougie?
5: I know.
3: Petrol or fire lighters?
4: Petrol or fire? Oh, fire lighters.
3: Yeah. I like the smell of both of those.
4: Do you know if you had, like, I love the smell of fire lighters. Mm. Yeah. Anyway. That's probably not really good for you, but we'll say no more. Okay.
3: Time for round two. Who'd pull first?
4: Niall Power, he's out on the town,
3: yeah.
4: Okay? He's after having a great time with the lads.
3: Yeah.
4: But he decided now is the moment.
3: Yeah.
4: He's sitting at the bar.
3: Oh, no, I'm standing because I want to strut.
4: Okay. He's standing at the bar. The hips are moving.
3: Yeah, tats are out.
4: Okay. And there is another lady that comes in his direction.
3: Right.
4: And her hips are also moving.
5: Who'd
4: pull first, Niall Power or Shakira?
3: Now, is it really Shakira? Behind those glasses, is it really her? Shakira is a sexy kitten. And
4: just to put it plainly.
3: Yeah, she obviously, like, she when she pulls younger fellas and all, like Gerard Piqué, she was with for years. And,
4: yeah.
3: You know, and he was top of his game.
4: And
3: when she does that butt thing, you know, I mean, it's something else, isn't it? Could you compete with that? It just, they both, like,
4: now,
3: wiggle it on their own.
4: I saw you and Show dancing at the Daily Dilemma Uncensored Live in Wexford.
3: That was more of a waltz, though, wasn't it?
4: Oh, is that the... I don't know how you did... I know, you have moves, like. You do have moves. I will say that.
3: I'm going to give it to Shakira, just because she's got the Latin fire in her soul. Yeah.
4: Was that good?
5: Is she still going out with your man, Ed Wembley in Paris?
4: Potentially, because she's not going out with PK anymore anyway.
3: Oh, yeah, no, that ended very badly.
4: Did he?
3: Yeah.
5: He's the most random fella ever. He was with Kerry Katona.
3: Oh, your man Lucien, what's-his-face?
5: Yeah.
3: He was on Celebrity Big Brother. Years ago.
5: Yeah.
4: Go on.
5: Very random.
3: I don't think they're still together.
4: Is he French?
3: No, he's English. He started in Coronation Street.
4: Oh, okay.
3: And now he's this. But he's, God, he's...
4: Okay, yeah. Right,
5: pull,
4: Niall.
5: Pull that way.
4: Okay, round two. Shakira, we'll leave her off. Okay, you're still looking.
3: I'm scanning the bar.
4: You have the kind of hips moving. You're looking good. Standing at the bar. And Rod Stewart rocks in.
3: I don't know what to say to that one, to be honest. We were discussing this yesterday. Show said he always looks like he was drawn, like an animation.
4: He does have a very caricaturesque...
3: Or a scarecrow.
4: ...sort of look about him.
3: Doesn't he look like a scarecrow?
4: Now, we will say about Rod Stewart, right? Make what you will of him. He's able to pull
3: and he's still able to dance.
4: Yeah.
5: To me, Rod Stewart is like if someone sat you down with a pen and paper and said, draw Barry Manilow.
3: Yeah, okay.
5: You'd end up with Rod Stewart.
3: What is he, 81 or something now?
4: I don't know. Age is but a number.
3: He's not in the good books this week after he rang in sick, cancelled the concert, and then went to watch the Scottish game.
4: This is
3: game.
4: True.
5: Ooh, yeah. I didn't hear that one.
3: Yeah. So I'm afraid I'm going to have to say that I'd pull over Rod Stewart.
4: I think I agree with that one, Niall.
3: Thank you.
4: Fair enough.
3: Sorry, Rod.
4: Fair enough. Okay, and finally. Now, we'll say this is before the outcome of the World Cup.
3: Okay.
4: But there's a guy, and he's kind of dribbling in the corner practicing, and then he picks up the ball and walks over to the bar beside you.
3: Yeah.
4: It's Messi.
3: Messi.
4: Who would pull first, Niall Power or Messi?

0: Now,
1: he's not particularly handsome, no offence.
0: I wanted to
1: now,
0: say that.
1: Yeah, I
0: know,
1: look,
0: he's a legend.
1: He's a legend. He's brilliant. We love him for his talent.
0: Well, you couldn't say he was...
2: He's also quite short.
0: Is he?
2: Yeah.
1: Okay, relatively
2: short.
1: Messy height.
2: And you're such a tall man now.
0: I am
1: very
0: tall.
1: Yeah, you're tall,
0: man.
1: Dapper, yeah. Handsome.
0: 5'7".
1: 5'7". Ah, Jesus, he'd be up to my shoulder.
0: I'm going to say I'd pull over Messi.
1: Okay. Now, unless there was someone that has always dreamt of being a wag. Unless there was someone that has ever dreamt of being a wag.
0: Can we talk about the wag?
1: The Jersey Pullers.
0: Just for a moment, right?
1: Yeah.
0: Lola on Love Island. So excited to go home and be a wag. Does she realise what being a wag to a Gaelic footballer is? It's not Victoria Beckham, darling.
2: It's there with your big duffel Arsene Wenger coat standing in Salt Hill.
0: With sandwiches
2: in
0: tinfoil. That's what wag life is in GAA.
2: Flask of tea.
1: Imagine Lola rocking up with her scones and cream. Up to Pier Stadium.
2: I love her.
0: Anyway, I'm taking it over Messi.
1: Well done. That was good going. Niall's pulling. You're pulling too.
0: Yeah. Yeah.
1: No bother. No better, man.
0: Thank you, Rachel. We'll chat to you later. 7:25. Very apt. I'm going to play this song because Aoife has come to work today in her Taylor Swift t-shirt. This is Elizabeth Taylor.
1: Okay.
0: A bit disappointed.

0: You okay?
1: That is Taylor Swift and Elizabeth Taylor. I have a really fun fact about the chorus of this, and I only found it out lately.
0: Okay.
1: So apparently Elizabeth Taylor had violet eyes. Like, people couldn't quite make out if they were like a dark or blue or brown. So in the chorus, if you actually listen to it, it's "I'd cry my eyes violet." You get me?
0: Mm.
1: But did you notice that, those were the lyrics?
0: No.
1: I don't know what I thought it was.
2: Elizabeth,
1: but it's not actually really interesting, no?
0: Yeah.
2: It is, yeah.
1: Well, okay. There's my fun fact about Elizabeth Taylor, the song, and Elizabeth Taylor, the
0: take that with you.
1: Actress.
0: Your back
1: okay.
0: pocket.
1: Goodbye, sorry.
0: Little fact for the work-based canteen
1: Goodbye. Today.
0: It is Meat Breakfast. It's Tuesday morning. On the way, we've got your goss update, and that deadly change from Stella Lefty is next.
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2: I'd love to finish more of the details here, Niall, but I put in the password wrong twice. 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
0: 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Answer within the five rings, tell us the prize amount, all of the cash is yours. €307,000. 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Beat.

0: City. That's my Mark Ronson and Diplo, of course, with Dua Lipa, and it's Electro City.
1: All the gossip.
2: Right on the source, yeah.
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1: All the gossip.
5: Now, from the source, yeah.
0: What is the most interesting musical instrument, do you think?
5: The most interesting. I think an oboe was quite interesting.
0: Oboe's beautiful. The harp, as we had in here recently. Harp. Stunning.
5: I love a bit of brass. I'd love to be able to, like, just
6: trumpet.
5: Whip out a trumpet. I know, you wouldn't just whip out. You couldn't hide a trumpet, but a trumpet or a trombone.
0: That was one of the reasons I really enjoyed the Sam Fender concert, because he now has full brass with,
5: so,
0: you know,
5: good.
0: 17 going under and stuff. Yeah. And I just loved seeing them. They're all on the stage with
6: their... Yeah, it looks really fun.
0: It looks fun,
5: He's a massive Springsteen fan as well, and Springsteen's a well-known man for the brass.
0: You, however, have got a little bit of an obsession at the moment. Is that fair? So, well, she's in her tat-buying era, and I don't know if this...
5: It doesn't. Tat. Niall Power. Okay, everyone. Listen to what he just said. A musical instrument he's describing as tat. But we'll leave that aside, okay? I've said this, and we've said this on the show before. There are a lot of great tunes out there at the moment with iconic harmonica intros, okay?
0: Okay. Yeah. So, I've picked one here.
5: Okay.
0: I don't know. Iconic is right. It's Pitbull. Here we go.
6: It's going down.
0: Yeah, the harmonica is great.
5: It's a fantastic instrument. You can just whip it out very...
0: Yeah, you can have it in your handbag.
5: Handily. Yeah. Like the tin whistle. I always have a tin whistle in my car. I'll be adding the harmonica.
6: She does.
5: I do always have a tin whistle in my car. But, yeah, so I've been kind of toying with the idea of learning the harmonica for at least the past 6 months or so. And what really tipped me over the edge then in the past week was Taylor Swift's new song, I Knew It, I Knew You.
0: Okay.
5: And there's a beautiful harmonica in that at the start. So... It was Sunday, I was just sitting at home and I decided I'm going to bite the bullet, is that the phrase?
0: Mm-hmm.
6: Yep.
5: And just get the harmonica. Now, I've bought a set of three harmonicas because... no, because like you can't just get a harmonica in one key. So like I have three keys.
6: Yeah. So they're all different.
5: I have C, G, I think it's C, G and A. Major. So so I'm going to learn the harmonica. And
0: do you think it's hard to learn a harmonica compared with other instruments?
5: No, I think that's kind of partially the reason for me wanting to learn it. I also went to the Waterford Rose Selection and there was a girl who played I think it was the opening to Piano Man, which is like another really iconic harmonica intro, and she said that she only learned it in a few weeks.
0: Right.
5: So that really, like, and then when Taylor Swift, the new song, and then also Kingfisher the Blade has a lovely harmonica in it. So I think give me like 3 weeks and I think
0: you'll be able to play
5: I'll
0: the beat
5: something.
0: Breakfast with Niall and Show jingle.
5: But you know,
0: that's what we want.
5: You know when you have something in your head, like as I said, like I've probably seriously considered buying the harmonica or a harmonica in the past say 6 months, but I've always wanted to learn the harmonica. So now I just feel like, do you know what, I'm actually buzzing. I actually did it, I bought it. So now it'll just be a case of putting it into practice.
0: Yeah, and then end of the night in any pub you're in. Here it comes. There she is.
5: Well, it would be a good end of the night song. Piano Man, wouldn't it?
6: Yeah.
0: Our Timber.
5: No, that's like... I can't even describe to you what that song means to me.
0: That's culture.
5: In my... Oh, my God. Like, that was like nights out in Kilkenny and the Puck Fada. Like, oh, jeez, there were serious shapes being thrown.
0: Okay, well, look, the challenge is issued. It's on the table. In a couple of weeks' time, Aoife's going to return with harmonica and going to play us a tune.
5: Okay, that's all right. So... I 100% I will agree to that. And I think I'm going to knock your socks off.
0: Okay, I'm sure you will. Best of luck with it.
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0: Olivia Rodrigo and Drop Dead from Beat. It's 5 to 8. It's Tuesday morning. Niall, Aoife and Amy with you.
1: Morning.
0: And we've got to play a round of Beat the Bomb. We want to give you prizes. This week, teaming up with Wells House and Gardens, the classic car shows on this Sunday, June 21st. Father's Day, perfect day for it. It's become one of the biggest car shows in the region, running for over 10 years now. And aside from the car show, you've got the Woodland Walks, the Gardens, the Adventure Playground, Food Village and more. All the info at wellshouse.ie. 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But if you get the highest score at the end of the week, you'll bag a 2-night stay in one of Wells' safe self-catering cottages, sleeping up to 4 people. It's a nice little break. And all you got to do is come on, take us on, answer a few questions, have a bit of crack and play Beat the Bomb. If you're up for the challenge this morning, name and county right now on WhatsApp to 085 102 9103.
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16: Good morning, I'm Rachel. A man in his 30s has been arrested following the discovery of the body of an elderly woman in West Waterford. The woman, believed to be in her 80s, was found dead at a property near Yall Bridge yesterday afternoon. This morning, Gardaí arrested a man aged in his 30s in connection with the investigation. He's currently being held at a Garda station in the southeastern region, where he can be held for up to 24 hours. A search of open land is expected to continue today in connection with the disappearance and murder of Jojo Dullard and Deirdre Jacob. The young women were last seen alive in the 1990s. Yesterday, diggers and a bulldozer carried out initial searches at the area on the Wicklow-Kildare border. Laws to limit the number of short-term lettings are set to be finalised at Cabinet today. The measures, which aim to bring more properties being used as holiday homes into the long-term rental market, have been long delayed. It's unlikely to be passed in time for this summer's holiday season, but when in force, it'll see those leasing Airbnb-style accommodation require planning permission and made to register with Vulture Ireland. And men who go shirtless in France are facing fines of up to €150. The growing number of towns in the country are now banning bare-chested men due to hygiene and decency. Resorts had begun with fines of €15, but have now raised them to €150. People are also banned from walking barefoot or wearing just swimwear in town centres. The latest news updates are on our website, beat102103.com.
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2: Starting with GAA, Tipperary hurling captain Ronan Maher is set to miss the majority of the club season with a broken ankle. The Thurles Sarsfield clubman reportedly sustained a broken fibula during a challenge match over the weekend. To soccer, the group stage action continued at the World Cup overnight. Shamrock Rovers captain Roberto Lopez starred for Cape Verde, who produced the big shock of this year's World Cup. The debutants held one of the favourites, Spain, to a goalless draw in Atlanta. Elsewhere, France get their World Cup campaign underway against Senegal tonight. Senegal won the 2025 Africa Cup of Nations in January before having their title stripped and awarded to Morocco. That game kicks off in New Jersey at 8 o'clock.
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2: Cloudy this morning with patchy rain and drizzle. Highs of 17 to 20 degrees. I'm Rachel Moore in an hour.
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5: Right, not great out there on the roads this morning. Pretty wet. In Wexford, it's busy at the two roundabouts already. The Whitford and the New Ross roundabouts. Outside Waterford City, very heavy through Kilmeaden this morning towards Whitfield. Don't know if that's an incident or what's going on there. It's also slow at Carriganore. Building on Sally Park back towards New Ra, and also starting to build on the Dunmore Road inbound. It's Tuesday, it's June 16th. It's Niall and Aoife and Amy with you this morning. Shows off on Sports Day.
6: You're surrounded, blessed are thou amongst women, Niall.
7: Yeah.
6: You have two lovely women beside you now this morning.
5: And Rachel.
6: And you had Rachel earlier on.
5: Yeah.
6: You're outnumbered.
5: I know.
6: If you're a lad that wants to keep Niall company,
5: talk to me about the World Cup or something, like, you know.
6: Oh yeah, sport is cool, isn't it? Did you hear that on the news, Rachel, saying about the topless fines for being topless?
5: In France. Yeah.
7: Sure, do they not love a nudie beach in France?
6: I thought so too.
5: France not as much as other countries, I don't think.
6: In Greece now, there's a few beaches. Irish men can't cope with that at all. They just like want to run in the opposite direction. They don't know where to look. Yeah. It's quite funny.
5: Yeah. So let's not bring in the shirtless ban in Ireland anyway.
6: Yeah, well, no. In fairness, there'll be a few lads on lawnmowers that are getting serious trouble. The amount of time you see a fella cutting a lawn and there's no shirt on, that he might have a hat, he might have glasses. Near a shirt to be seen.
5: And you always slow down. Right, time for Beat the Bomb. This week we're teaming up at Wells House and Gardens for the Classic Car Show with this Sunday, June 21st, Father's Day. One of the biggest car shows in the southeast, running for over 10 years, and there's plenty more going on there with the Food Village, family entertainment, woodland walks and more. Info at wellshouse.ie. Daily prize, entry to the car show for 2 adults and 3 kids. An overall winner at the end of the week will bag a 2-night stay in one of Wells' self-catering cottages. And all you got to do is come on and play Beat the Bomb, our daily quiz. If you're up for it and you want to have a go this morning and win, get your name and county into us on WhatsApp 085 102

0: St. Anne's Park?
1: Marley Park.
0: Marley Park. Oh. Sorry, my apologies.
1: She's doing two gigs this weekend.
0: Yeah, loads of people are going now this weekend. Two gigs this weekend.
1: Okay, it's time for Beat the Bomb. Teaming up with Wells House and Gardens. Classic car show this Sunday, Father's Day. Info at wellshouse.ie. And giving it a go this morning. Jack, how's the form?
2: How are you getting on?
1: Good. What are you up to?
2: Just working up in Kildare.
1: Okay, you're a Wexford lad, are you?
2: Yeah.
1: Okay.
0: Wexican proud, yeah?
2: Definitely. 100%.
1: Yeah. Who's with you there to give you a hand?
2: Brian.
1: Brian, okay.
0: And what are you doing? Are you on a job or what are you doing?
2: Yeah, we're on a job there. We're plumbers. We're changing a cylinder up here.
0: Okay. Oh, very good.
1: Okay, very good. Right, let's give this a lash then. 102 seconds. We'll start the clock and wish you good luck.
0: Which Little Mix star got married this past weekend?
2: Pass.
0: It's Perry. What actor played the title role in the crime series Luther?
2: Pass.
0: Idris Elba. Who won the F1 Grand Prix in Barcelona last weekend?
2: Hamilton.
0: Yeah. Correct. What Italian city is home to the Colosseum?
2: Rome.
0: Correct. What does the K stand for in KFC?
2: Kentucky.
0: Correct. What Irish actor appeared in the film In Bruges?
2: Colin Farrell.
0: Correct. Who is the captain of the English soccer team in the 2026 World Cup?
2: Harry Kane.
0: Correct. What is the national language of Malta?
2: Spanish.
0: It's Maltese. What famous artist collaborated with Wiz Khalifa on the song See You Again?
2: Charlie Puth.
0: Correct. What from the popular Nintendo game series, what is the name of Mario's brother?
2: Luigi.
0: Correct. What does the acronym GOAT stand for?
2: Greatest of all time.
0: Correct. What is the official app store for the Android operating system?
2: Google Play.
0: Correct. What is the term for someone who collects books?
2: Librarian.
0: No, it's bibliophile. Where do the Welsh rugby team play their home games?
2: Cardiff Stadium.
0: Correct. Where is the city of Athens?
2: Greece.
0: Correct. How many cents make up 7 euros? How many cents?
2: 700.
0: Correct. Wow.
1: wasn't that a trick question.
0: That was deadly. What's the score overall?
1: We got 12 points this morning, Jack.
0: Fair play, Jack.
1: In the lead this week. We'll wait and see how others get on, but you're guaranteed your daily prize, which sent you to the car show this weekend. And all the info on that, you'll find at wellshouse.ie.
0: Well done, guys.
1: Okay.
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4: It's my show.
1: Just to deal firstly with, where is that?
0: Kilmeaden.
1: I was looking at the voice note. Issues in Kilmeaden this morning. We've had videos sent in, we've had messages sent in, and Lisa's been good enough to update us.
5: Hi, Beat, good morning. Just thought I'd let you know, I just came through Kilmeaden and there's a huge flood from the garage all by past the Centra to the bus stop, and it is really big, so traffic is very slow. Cars are going in single line in the middle of the road, so I would try and avoid if you could. Thanks.
1: Thank you for that,
0: Lisa.
1: Thanks for the update. Okay, 13 after 8. I want to mention this. I was reading this article the last couple of days, and I just think it's so true of life, where people have been sharing the mortifying things their brain did on autopilot. And this is, you know what I'm talking about. You're trying to do a job or whatever it might be, and you do something or say something stupid because you just weren't really thinking right. And the reason I wanted to bring it to this show is because Aoife had her own little moment a few days ago here in the workplace.
0: You can relate it because I said it, and it kind of took me a second afterwards. What? Okay.
6: I got to witness it. It was brilliant.
0: Okay, so let's just say I did an interview there the other day, and you know, it went well or whatever. And I'm not objectifying anyone, but nice man.
6: Nice
0: did the interview.
6: Man, yeah.
0: And what did I say to him then, Niall?
1: You said, thanks for meeting you.
0: Thanks for meeting me.
6: No, yeah.
1: No, yeah. Thanks for meeting you.
0: And it was just one of those moments I was like, why? Like, I don't know why. I don't know why it just came out like that. And then I was like, I am some
1: Thanks
0: idiot.
1: Thanks for meeting you. In terms of verbal stuff like that, I've told this story before, but just I'll say it again. One day in a shop in Dublin, waiting to be served, woman in front of me served. She uses cash. He hands her back her change, and because I'm on autopilot, I said loudly, "Thank you." It was her change. I wasn't involved in this in interaction. And I just went, "Thank you." And she turned and stared. The shop guy turned and stared. The people behind me stared. No, and what can you do? You just got to ride it
0: when
1: out.
0: When did this happen?
1: About 3 or 4 years ago.
0: Yeah. Why do I feel like that's one of those interactions that, like, you just wake up in the middle of the night in a cold sweat and think about
1: it? But there's physical things too. Like, I regularly might get a tin of something. Let's say it's beans or whatever it might be. And I go to put them in a plate. And I just pour them into the bin.
0: Yeah, I know. I've done that so much. I'm terrible for putting my laundry in the bin. And my rubbish in the laundry. I don't know why. I just like, I think, I don't know what it is. It's kind of just like, they're both like, you know, like one is a basket, one is obviously a box.
1: Here's a couple of more examples from the article online. Going to bed exhausted, phone in one hand, glass of water in the other, go to throw my phone onto the bed, but I threw the glass of water slept on the floor.
0: That stuff like that has happened to me, definitely.
1: Absent-mindedly licked the spoon after dishing up my cat's wet food.
0: No.
6: Oh, Jesus.
1: No. And somebody says that they managed to merge "no worries" and "my pleasure" into one sentence and said "no pleasure."
0: Yeah, that's like me now. Yeah.
1: So we are looking for your examples to make us feel better this morning. Have you had a recent example where your brain did something on autopilot, said something or did something, and you were just left questioning life?
0: I don't know why. One word, a hail of bay. A hail of bay. A hail of bay. For some reason, for years, I always said a hail of bay instead of a bale of hay.
1: That made sense to me.
0: Like, isn't that just like a really weird thing? But yeah, that's another one, yeah. Mm-hmm. But thanks for meeting you. Nice for meeting you.
1: Most mortifying thing your brain ever did on autopilot. Any recent examples for us? 085 102 9103. And you can voice notice on this too.

0: All right, class, tell me about your weekend. Leo?
1: Well, my sister wanted to go camping, so my parents took us in our new Nissan Pathfinder through a mountain trail.
0: Thank you, Leo.
1: No, it's not over yet. My brother wanted to explore some caves, so we drove up a bunch of steep hills. And then we
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1: Feeling a lot better about ourselves after all your messages this morning. Brain on autopilot. We're all so busy in life. That's why it happens. Loads coming in. Let's start here. Chloe, good morning. How are you?
2: Morning. Good, how are you?
1: Good. Now, I thought Aoife was absolutely crazy when she mentioned putting stuff in the bin, but yeah, it seems to be quite common. Talk to us. What did you do?
2: Oh, I usually get the kids dressed in the morning in the sitting room and out the door when I came home yesterday evening. I was tidying up. I picked off both the sets of clothes, straight out to the kitchen, threw them in the bin, walked away, realised what I did. I burst out laughing because what else can you do? Walked back, had to take them out and put them in the laundry basket, and my child was just standing there staring at me.
3: Is this a common occurrence, Chloe? Have you done this before?
2: Yeah, no, that's definitely my second or third time doing that.
3: Yeah, I don't know what it is. I'm the exact same.
1: Yeah. Now, it wasn't just that though, Chloe. There was a surprise in the fridge for you, wasn't there?
2: Oh yeah, the baby. I couldn't figure out where I should have put in the baby wipes. I thought I was going mad, and then I went to get a drink and I found them in the fridge.
1: We love it.
3: Oh,
1: we love
3: it. That was brilliant.
1: Listen, thanks for joining us. Have a good day.
3: Thanks, Chloe.
2: Thanks, bye.
1: So many coming in. Let's read a few of them. Now, here we go.
3: Can I talk about my favourite one?
1: Go on.
3: I was talking about how, for some reason, I used to always say a hail of bay instead of a bale of hay. Steve has made me feel better. He said he once walked into the chipper and ordered a battered sausage and a cup of turry. A cup of turry, if you didn't hear it the first time.
1: Johnny was on working in Waterford for years, and I started a

0: new job in New Ross, about a week into it, I absentmindedly drove to Waterford. I only copped it when I was sitting in the car.
1: Oh, lads, I hate that. That has happened to me so many times.
0: Marty says, there's a man who lives up the road and I meet him out walking his dog every morning. And I always say a quick morning salute to him. I met him in the park one summer's evening about 7 p.m. and just out of instinct, I said good morning to him. And every time I've met him since, I've just stuck to a hi or a hello.
2: Oh, no.
0: Janine says, the other day I was making my lunch. I took the plastic off while the cutlery was in my hand and threw the cutlery in the bin rather than the plastic. Walked around the canteen for a good 5 minutes looking for the cutlery. I must have looked in the lunchbox about 3 or 4 times wondering where it was.
1: There's a one there from Brian as well. He was writing out a birthday card while talking about food, so he said, to Owen, hope you have a great day, we need strawberries, Brian. The amount of times that would happen in school, do you know, like someone would be talking to you and then you're taking down whatever from the board and
0: distracted.
1: Before you know it, you're writing about whatever is being said.
0: And we're going to hear from Oisin as well. This one slightly rude, I'm warning you in advance, but could happened the best of us.
3: Lads, I used to work in a hardware store and I was serving a woman and her daughter there one day and they were looking for a bit of timber cut. So I said, yeah, no bothers. We were having a laugh, having a chat. They were talking about, oh, it's a big job on. I wanted to go get a handsaw. What came out was, yeah, 1 second, I just need to go get a hand job first. Needless to say, I was absolutely mortified, but sure, look, wow. We got a laugh out of it. Have a good day.
0: Wow.
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0: 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Hope you're in good form. On the way, we have got your dilemma for Tuesday and some David Guetta playing next.
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0: Entries must be in by 3 o'clock Friday afternoon. Then the cash machine will randomly pick one entry and it might be you we're calling. Answer within the five rings. Tell us the prize amount and the cash is yours. €307,000. 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That's 57557. 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

0: Humble. It's Moral Victory from Beat Breakfast. Just coming up on 8:42.
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0: 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Aoife, you're going to do the honours this morning.
3: Yeah. We just got this one in. Hi guys, I was wondering if I could get your opinion on this one. I've been part of a trio of friends ever since secondary school and we're all in our early 30s now. One of the girls announced that she was pregnant and due in November and we were delighted for her. But the other day, I was out for lunch with just her and we were chatting about her plans, getting ready for the baby and when it arrives. And then the next thing she says, oh, I might get you for godmother if I'm stuck. I was so thrown by this. I didn't really say anything in the moment, but I was so offended. Like, I'm grand if you've no other option. What sort of person thinks that's a nice thing to say or that I'd be happy with it? And now I think I'll be the bad one if I say no or say anything to her about it. And on the other hand, if I say yes, I'll always know that I was her backup option. It's honestly put me off her completely and made me rethink our whole friendship. What would you do in this situation? I personally don't know if there was any malice in this. I think that it was just kind of an off-the-cuff comment and maybe she was thinking in her head, now I don't know all of the circumstances around this, but maybe she was thinking in her head, oh, maybe my partner's sister or someone like that, my partner will be saying, oh, can one of my sisters or can my aunt or
0: sometimes
3: someone
0: mammies put
3: him,
0: pressure,
3: mammies.
0: It should be your sister, yeah. It should be your cousin.
3: So maybe she just meant it in a sense that, you know, I'd actually like you to be the godmother, but I'll have to play it by ear to see who my partner wants to ask to be godfather, etc. So I don't know if there's any malice. I certainly wouldn't be reconsidering a lifelong friendship over it. Like, at the end of the day, who's to say next time if she had another child, for example, that she wouldn't ask you to be godparent? I don't know if there was any ill intent in this, to be honest.
0: Yeah, I mean, when I read it, I kind of thought similarly to you. Maybe this was just kind of a bad joke in how she delivered it.
3: Yeah.
0: But there's no denying it's a terrible thing to say to somebody, because being a godparent is meant to be an honour. It's meant to be a privilege. It's meant to, you know, show the strength of your relationship with
3: Are
0: that
3: you,
0: person.
3: Are you, by any chance, a godfather?
0: I am a triple wow. godfather. Yeah.
3: So that's why you have to be a certain kind of a person to get that
0: very
3: honor.
0: Holy. You have to be very holy, Aoife, to be a godfather. But yeah, I said, like, it's a terrible thing to say and it would play on my mind, you know, afterwards.
3: Yeah.
0: I don't mind saying, oh yeah, I might
3: oh,
0: get
3: no,
0: you from stuff.
3: 100%. I think it would play on my mind afterwards. I think 100% I'd probably be a bit put out by how she kind of broached the subject. But at the same time, I don't know if I would go as far as to say, oh, I'm going to reconsider my whole friendship.
0: I wouldn't throw away the friendship, but would you really question whether you want to be the godparent if you know that you're backup? Amy?
4: Yeah. I don't know if I would accept. Like, if I knew it was just an option, like, your heart's not in it. If you don't want me, you don't want me.
3: Well, you know the way that it is in families. Say, for example, they say, oh, if there are two or three children, they'll say, we'll ask this side of the family to be the godparents first, or I want to ask my sister. I've only one sister. You know, that kind of way. Whereas the friend might actually say, I'd 100%, maybe she just didn't digress or didn't go into much more detail. But maybe I'd broach the subject, not in a confrontational way, but like, just say, what did you mean by that? Like, do you have any, are you considering anyone else? And then assess the situation.
0: Okay, let's get your thoughts. 0851029103. Would you be put out by the comments and how would you handle next?
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0: Okay, just to the dilemma this morning. Girl in touch, part of a trio of friends in school, all in their early 30s. One of the pals is pregnant, due later this year. She was out for lunch with her the other day, and the girl who was pregnant said, I might get you for godmother if I'm stuck. Now, our emailer's been thinking about this ever since, thrown by it. And the idea that, I'm grand if you've no other option. She doesn't think it's a nice thing to say. She's not happy with it. And she doesn't know what to do. Should she say yes if she is asked, or should she say no, knowing she's a backup? And she says she's even thinking about the friendship. Now, I think the one thing everyone's in agreement with on WhatsApp is rethinking the whole friendship of however many 20 years.
3: It's catastrophizing.
0: Yeah, exactly.
3: Is that what it is? Catastrophizing.
0: Sounded right to me.
3: Yeah.
0: It's taken it a little bit too far. And let's get a few of the thoughts. It's nice to hear from some of the lads on this. I love this message that came in from Jamie.
4: Lads, I'd say it's just a case. The poor girl was nervous. I remember on my three kids, when I was asking people to be godparents, I was more nervous than when I asked my wife to marry me. So it could just have been a case of pure and utter nerves. If I were her, I'd just say to the friend, look, like, if your friendship is like that, I would just say, look, I didn't appreciate the comment, and I'm sure she didn't mean it that way. I'm sure she was probably asking you to be godmother, but was saying it in a jokingly way because she was nervous.
3: Yeah.
4: That's the way I'd look at it anyway.
0: Yeah. I mean, look, that's her point. I said it could have been just her way of kind of having a bit of a laugh about it. I'm really interested in that, because none of us have obviously been in that situation in the studio where we've had to ask someone to be a godparent. Why are you so nervous? Are you scared they'll say no?
3: Yeah, I don't know.
0: Yeah.
3: Well, do you know what? He kind of has a point there, because, like, in fairness, if you're going out with someone and you've discussed the prospect of marriage and you ask them to marry you, you have a good idea.
0: Yeah.
3: Particularly if you've discussed it in the past or whatever. Whereas with a godparent, you've probably never broached that subject at all before. Mm. And then you're also, like, trying to keep family happy and,
0: not walk on eggshells.
3: Yes, and this is it. Have one from one side and one from the other side, and then, there's a lot of balls
0: politics
3: to juggle.
0: Yeah. Jim was onto us as well.
5: Slight overreaction there from your email sender from Daily Dilemma. Sacrificing a lifelong friendship because your friend said something off the cuff. She's pregnant. She's got other things on her mind. She's got a million to one things on her mind.
0: No.
3: The other thing, baby brain. Mm. Like, well, just my friends who have been pregnant have said that is a thing. Mm-hmm. Like, just about thinking about probably word retrieval, of thinking of the right thing to say.
0: Nick was on. Listening to some of the dilemmas lately has made me realise how self-obsessed and the level of self-importance people have. Know your place in people's lives and stop making people out to be bad people just because they don't say things you expected them to say or do. Throwing away a whole friendship over being asked to be godmother or the way you were asked is stupid, says Nick. And with a message in as well from Harriet, who says maybe that was just her way of asking her. Sometimes people find situations like this awkward.
3: Yeah.
0: Or maybe she was afraid that she'd say no.
3: That's the truth too. Like, my dad was asked to be a godfather here lately. And he was like, Asher, no, I'm too old. Get me son to do it. And it was just like, no, but we wanted to ask you. No, you're grand.
0: No, I'm way too old. Okay, Dilemma's back tomorrow. 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
1: Good morning, I'm Rachel. A man in his 30s has been arrested following the discovery of the body of an elderly woman in West Waterford. The woman, believed to be in her 80s, was found dead at a property near Yall Bridge yesterday afternoon. Shane Beattie has more.
15: Shortly after 2 p.m. on Monday, Gardaí were alerted to the discovery of the body of a woman at a home in the rural area of Ardsalla near Yall Bridge. The woman, understood to be in her 80s, was pronounced dead at the scene. The coroner and the Office of the State Pathologist have been notified and the scene is currently preserved for a forensic examination. This morning, Gardaí arrested a man aged in his 30s in connection with the investigation. He's currently being held at a Gardaí station in the southeastern region, where he can be held for up to 24 hours. Anyone who was in the Yall Bridge area in recent days who may have any information is asked to contact Gardaí.
1: Airlines will have to include the price of a 7-kilo carry-on bag in their airfares from next year. The EU plans to enforce a new rule from then, which means a small personal item and the carry-on are included in the headline fare. People who don't want the larger bag will be able to opt out for a cheaper price. Travel journalist Owen Corrie says it's part of a series of measures to strengthen passenger rights.
16: No unexpected charges is the phrase, and that means that they have to say, when you get your headline fare and everybody looks at the headline fare, it must give you the bag. But then it gives you the option of a discount.
1: Laws to limit the number of short-term lettings are set to be finalised at Cabinet today. The measures, which aim to bring more properties being used as holiday lets into the long-term rental market, have been long delayed. It's unlikely to be passed in time for this summer's holiday season, but when in force, it'll see those leasing Airbnb-style accommodation require planning permission and made register with Fáilte Ireland. Ireland's one of the worst countries in the EU when it comes to supporting new fathers on paternity leave. A new report for men's health charity Movember says dads here lose around 3/4 of their weekly income when they take statutory leave following the birth of a child. The report found almost 7 in 10 fathers experience financial strain while on leave, and it's calling for a major overhaul of the system. And Japan's fans are being praised for their etiquette at the World Cup. After a 2-2 draw with the Netherlands in Texas, Japanese supporters carrying blue rubbish bags adorned with the words Japan Pride picked up empty cups, dishes and food from the stadium floors. One fan explained, "We're kind of honoured to be here, so we don't want to make the mess and then leave it." That's according to the Irish Daily Star. The latest news updates are on our website, beat102andothree.com.
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1: Starting with soccer, Cape Verde marked their World Cup debut with a major result against Spain in Atalanta last night. Shamrock Rovers skipper Roberto Lopez starred in central defence as they held the European champions to a scoreless draw. Elsewhere, Iran got their Group G campaign underway after weeks of uncertainty over whether they would be able to line out at the tournament. They came from behind twice to earn a point in a 2-2 draw with New Zealand in LA. France, Norway and Argentina are among the teams getting their World Cup campaigns underway later this evening. The GAA Tipperary hurling captain Ronan Maher is set to miss the majority of the club season with a broken ankle. The Thurles Sarsfields clubman reportedly sustained a broken fibula during a challenge match over the weekend. To horse racing, the first day of Royal Ascot 2026 begins today. The Group 1 Queen Anne Stakes gets proceedings underway at 2:30 this afternoon.
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1: Cloudy and wet this morning with patchy rain and drizzle, highs of 17 to 20 degrees. I'm Rachel Moore in an hour.
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20: Kilkenny City. It is quite slow on approach to the Bennett's Bridge Road roundabout. Backed up from the Dublin roundabout as far as Lyrat, and slow on Dominic Street too. Wexford's not too bad. It's a little busy. It's two roundabouts. In particular, the New Ross roundabout where it's backing up towards Barrentown. And in Waterford, outside the city, problems in Kilmeaden this morning with flooding. It's very difficult to get through there. You might be recommended to take the N25 instead. Also, still very heavy at Sally Park, backed up towards New Ross, and busy on St. John's Park and also Park Road onto William Street. Good morning to you.
21: Morning.
20: It is Tuesday's Beat Breakfast on a drizzly old summer morning. Yeah.
21: But 20 degrees all the same.
20: Balmy.
21: Tis muggy.
20: It's Niall and Aoife and Amy with you. Show is off for school sports day today. She'll be back with us tomorrow morning.
22: She better win something.
20: She better come in here with a medal after all that medal talk yesterday.
21: I was saying she needs to... what's the word? Oh, when you kind of redo something to make it look... Let's just say that, you know, the iconic video of Diana doing the parents' race.
22: Oh, yeah.
21: Yeah, she needs to go barefoot and, like, run the parents' race and get a medal for us.
20: Yeah, well, I expect a medal. Now, somebody says the flood is pretty much cleared, but I can see there's still some traffic, serious traffic delays there on the back of it. So, yeah. Anyway, right, it's 6 minutes after 9, and this is Stella Lefty at Beat. On a

0: Cello Lefty. Number one on the buzz chart of the weekend. That's Boston from Beat. It's 9 after 9. Good morning.
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0: Okay, so it's that time of year, 16th of June. And over the next few days, many of our Leaving Cert students will be rejoicing as exams come to an end. What is it today, Aoife?
3: Accounting is tomorrow. So my little bro is doing his Leaving Cert this year. He had Ag Science yesterday and he's accounting tomorrow. I'm not sure. I feel like a lot of people are finished either today or tomorrow, and then he's doing PE, so that's later on. I don't know. I could be wrong, but maybe music is later on as well. There's always economics is generally later on, so there's always a few straggler subjects.
0: Yeah. Anyway, one of the things that has obviously become big on Leaving Cert in recent years is the Leaving Cert holiday, the first big holiday with your mates. And we've been out and about. Dana was chatting to some students about their plans for the Leaving Cert holiday this summer.
4: I have a few holidays planned. I'm going to an F1 race and Scotland with my friends.
5: Yeah. After next Thursday, now I'm taking it easy now. We're going out celebrating, but yeah, I'm going on a Leaving Cert holiday in the end of next month. End of July. Italy. Rimini, it's called.
6: Ooh. I'm going down Fera in like 3 weeks.
0: Italy, Rimini is very posh, isn't it?
3: Yeah, very.
0: Most people go to Santa Ponza or play at Lingley's. I'm going to Rimini in Italy for the good food.
3: And the F1 race, like, again, like, very bougie. I think they were students from St. Paul's in Waterford City that Dana spoke to last week after, was it Irish Paper 2 or something like that? Where did you go?
0: I didn't do a Leaving Cert holiday, all right? I can't even remember my Leaving Cert. It was my first summer working.
3: Yeah, I know a lot of people are like that.
0: I was trying to get money for college and so, and I had an absolute ball. I was working in juries, and my holiday actually, I ended up going over to my sister in the UK and we travelled around and did theme parks and stuff. But it was the following year that I did my first big holiday with friends, and it was Playa de Lingleys in Gran Canaria.
3: Fab.
0: Was that
3: the year of the iconic frosted tips, or did that come later?
0: That was the year of the iconic frosted tips that happened in Playa de Lingleys. So I really let myself go.
3: Yeah, you left school and you're like, I'm ready, I'm me, I'm gonna frost the top of my head.
0: Yes. What about you?
3: So actually, I we were talking about this. A big thing down my neck of the woods would be the Galway races. So we did go to the Galway races.
0: I went on my Leaving Cert holiday to the Galway race. Doesn't have the same ring to it as Albufeira or Rimini.
3: Yeah, so that was what I did. Like, in fairness, I was like that. I was going away to Dublin, you know, a lot of money, so I wasn't going to be flush with cash. Yeah.
0: But to be quite honest, at 18, I wouldn't have had money to go on a holiday to Spain.
3: Yeah.
0: So,
3: but then the following year, I went to Santa Ponza. And like, I was quite young heading off to college, so I was still 18 then. Oh my God, we had a ball. It was exactly 10 years ago this summer. And my little brother, I was actually delighted to hear when he said he was going to Santa Ponza as well this year. So he's 10 years on, carrying the Kern's torch to Ponza, 2K26, it doesn't really have the same 2K26. Ring as 2K16. But we had a great time in Santa Ponza. It was the year of the Euros. I remember like Irish flags everywhere because Ireland were in the Euros that year. It is really like I think I got my first passport in 12 years when I went off that summer. I hadn't been on a plane in years.
0: Okay.
3: So it was really a big it was a big move. What about you? Like, how was Gran Canaria, and did you go mad?
0: Oh, we went mad.
3: Yeah.
0: Oh, we went mad. Yeah, fell in love. Holiday romance.
3: Did ya?
0: Yeah.
3: Oh, wow.
0: Yeah. London. Just didn't keep it up afterwards, but you know, it was like it was our equivalent of Love Island back then, you know.
7: Oh my God, I fell in love on my first
0: date. Did you?
7: A French fella.
0: Okay, well, where were you?
7: We were in Salou. So similar to yourselves, it was the following year. I didn't do a Leaving Cert holiday, but I did a big holiday with my college friends that I made that year. And I met a French fella, and I was very
0: ooh la
7: good.
0: La.
7: Ooh la la. Oui, and I loved French in school, so I really, and I was really fresh out of school, so it stuck with me. Mm. We were speaking in French, so it was very romantic.
3: And where did you say your romance was from?
0: He's from London.
3: London? Well, I'll tell you what.
0: I'm Henry VA4M.
3: I'll tell you what we did, right? There was a group of lads from Tramore, and we were kind of hanging around with them for most of the holiday. I was like, why would we go? We go on our first big girl holiday, and we go to a beautiful Spanish island, and we just are chasing this group of lads from Tramore.
0: From down the road.
3: Like, why? Why? Why do we think that we'd never bump into them again?
0: Okay, I'd love to hear from you this morning. Are your memories of your first big holiday with your mates, whether it was leaving concert or in the year or two afterwards, where'd you go? Did you fall in love? Did you go wild? Have you been back to that place?
3: Did you get frosted tips?
0: Did you get frosted tips or do any kind of other major... I actually went... Do you know what? I went into a tattoo parlour while I was there.
3: Wow.
0: That's how long I was thinking about tattoos. It took another 15 years before I got one.
3: Oh,
0: but I went in and then I was like, no, no, not today. And I left.
3: Do you know what I was going to do? And I'm glad I didn't do it now, but I was going to get a piercing in my... what area? My nipple piercing.
0: Your brassiere area.
3: Yeah, because it was the year of Coachella. And do you remember Kendall Jenner? It was like very big that year, but yeah, no, I didn't do it.
0: Ooh, good. Okay, your memories, first big holiday with your mates, 085 102 9103.

0: Somber, it's potential to beat breakfast, 9:26. We've been talking about your first big holiday. Do you know what I have for you?
1: Right.
0: I have the top five Leaving Cert holiday destinations for 2026. Are you ready?
1: I think I know what number one is, but go on.
0: Number five is Zante in Greece.
1: Yes. Anyone been? Classic.
2: No, I haven't been, but I've heard a lot.
1: It's a party island, by all accounts.
0: The famous La Gagna Strip, home to some of the liveliest bars and clubs. Number four on Leaving Cert holidays for 2026 is the old reliable Ibiza. You need a few bob though. That's the only thing going to Ibiza. It is expensive.
1: I'd love to go, because, like, in fairness, show talks about it. I feel like there are two sides to the island too. You know,
0: she does very much the quiet end.
1: Yeah, but it looks beautiful. Like,
0: yeah, no, it is. It's a stunning island. I've been a few times. Number three on Leaving Cert holiday destinations for 2026 is Albufeira.
2: Okay.
1: Oh, wow. I was sure that'd be number one.
0: I still think Albufeira is more kind of family and a little bit older than necessarily Leaving Cert.
1: When I went last September, we were staying near the strip, not on the strip. Oh my god.
2: Wild.
0: Number two, Leaving Cert holiday destinations for 2026 is Malia in Crete. I just think that's the Inbetweeners movie. When they go on their holiday, they go to Malia.
1: No, we didn't go to Malia. Well, I was in Crete there lately, but I did hear that was the party side. But I absolutely adore Crete, would highly recommend.
0: Okay. And finally, number one. Where do you reckon number one might be for Leaving Cert holiday destinations?
1: Santa Ponsa?
0: No.
1: What?
0: No.
1: What?
0: It's not far. Oh, no, it is actually far.
1: The Quintos?
0: No. But no, it isn't far from Santa Ponsa, but it's just a slightly more upmarket, you might say.
2: Italy. Rimini.
0: No.
1: Magaluf.
0: Magaluf is right in Mallorca. Is number one, according to this.
1: Yeah. I went to Magaluf. During our big holiday when we were 18, well, we were all kind of like 18, but say just after first year of college, poor Dervla, we went to the beach club, the like cool beach club in Magaluf, and Dervla's phone got robbed. So we ended up in like, that was kind of iconic. Not iconic, it was terrible, but like, we ended up in a police station in Spain looking for police officers that could speak Spanish to try and find Dervla's phone.
2: Memorable.
1: Yeah.
0: You won't forget it. All right, we got Goss on the way in your Play Irish Track of the Week.
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0: Are we ready? 3 days to go. 307,000 euro will make you our biggest cash machine winner ever, and it's a guaranteed winner on Friday. I don't know where I'd start if 307 grand landed in my account. Probably a holiday to start with.
2: Honestly, I don't care. Like, I'm so boring every single time. I say the same thing. I'd buy a house.
0: Yeah.
2: There's just no two ways about it. Like, that is, like, maybe there are plenty of properties out there that you'd be able to get for 307,000. And even that, like, can you imagine? Like, you'd have the mortgage paid off, sure, in 10 or 20 years.
0: Yeah.
2: Some job.
3: Not do fun things.
2: No, I'd want to just pay it off. I'm a sensible Sally when it comes to that.
0: Now, can you not just take, like it's 307 grand. Could you take 20 out of it or something and have some fun? Please, Aoife.
2: Yeah, maybe Eve. 500 or something.
0: Yeah. Aoife. Okay, well, look, it's up to you what you want to do with your cash. 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
0: Those entries need to be in by 3 p.m. this Friday, then the cash machine will randomly pick one entry and it might be you we're calling. Answer within five rings, tell us the prize amount, the cash is yours, 307,000 euro. Text Beat to 57557. That's 57557. Good luck.
1: Beat

0: 29th in Maine. They're from Kilkenny. It's our players' track of the week, and that's called Round the Block at Beast.
1: All the gossip.
2: Right on the sauce, yeah.
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1: All the gossip.
5: Right on the sauce, yeah.
0: Okay, so this morning, Beat Breakfast has been hosted by Niall and Aoife and Amy. Show is on a day's annual leave, and as she made clear earlier in the week, it's because it's school sports day. She wanted to be there to support Eve, and also a couple of years ago there was a parents race and she feels she was slightly robbed. She came second.
5: Okay.
0: And she's never really got past it, so she was hoping today could be her triumphant return and she could get her gold medal in the parents race. So we sent her off with our love and our hopes held high yesterday. But looking out the window, it's not a great morning where we are.
5: No.
0: And I'm afraid we have a very sad update just come through to us. Stand by. This is Shona Lyons.
6: Hey, you three. So I was listening to you just after nine and you're saying, I hope she comes back with a medal. It is physically impossible for me to come back with a medal because the sports day has been cancelled due to the misty rain. Actually, I'm looking out. It's fairly wet and I'm gutted. So... I'm gutted for Eve, obviously, and I won't be taking part in the parents' race. So, can you find me like two people that are willing to race against me in the broadcast centre car park? And then I can see if I can just say like I won a race. Yeah. Happy Tuesday. That's, I made ham sandwiches. I made red velvet buns. Like, I was so organised.
5: No.
6: Anyway, bye.
0: That's very sad, isn't it?
5: That is very sad. Yeah. The ham sandwiches.
0: I know. You're just going to sit at the kitchen table now eating your ham sandwiches. It's not the same.
7: Now, back to the main point here. Who will we get to race show tomorrow?
0: I don't know.
7: I think I might be able to get my hands on some medals too.
0: Okay.
5: Okay, fantastic.
0: Now, you're ruling yourself out due to injury.
7: Yeah.
0: It's like an I'm a Celebrity
7: injury,
0: can't take part in the challenge.
7: You know, Aoife Kearns is a doubt for tomorrow's race in the car park in the broadcast centre. It's like you're reading out in the sports news. Mm. Aoife Kearns is a doubt tomorrow due to an ankle injury.
5: She might get pulled down.
7: You know, I haven't been able to train. I've been just kind of watching from the sidelines. Yeah, so I'm okay to adjudicate. I sprained my ankle on holidays. Okay, yeah. Walking in a straight line, nothing exciting.
0: Yeah.
7: Just walking along, sprained my ankle, and that. Well, I probably have done worse. I need to go to the physio.
0: I would be willing to race only for. I was only saying to you, I've also picked up an ankle. I whacked my ankle off the bed last night. Now, it might be better tomorrow. I don't know. I just can't commit. I need a late fitness test. But look, Killian is back from his holidays.
5: Killian,
0: he loves a race.
7: I think maybe, would you say Rachel would do it?
5: Rachel or Jessie might be a good runner.
7: Jessie. Yeah.
0: I don't know if Jessie's here tomorrow, but she would be a good runner. She might be
7: too
0: competitive.
7: What about yourself, Amy?
5: I'm not a fast runner, lads.
0: Mm.
7: Yeah, but sure, maybe Shona won't mind. She just wants the medal.
0: She just wants to win. So you might be perfectly suited. Right, we're going to work on this today and we're going to give Sho her big day out in the race tomorrow at some point. And hopefully she'll get that win that she's been longing for a long, long time. This is Zara Larsson. A beat.

0: 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That is Zara Larsson and Midnight Sun at Beat.
1: Hey, it's Joel Corry. 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
0: Have you heard the news? This is big. We're looking for musical talent on Beat's Got Talent because Joel Corry's coming to the southeast to play in Wexford at Live at the Breakwater August 16th. And we've been chatting to his people, he's been chatting to our people, and he's been cool with us finding his support act. 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
0: Yeah.
2: And who are the judges?
0: We haven't confirmed. There'll be somebody from Beat. 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

0: played a single from Sienna Spyros called Material Lover at Beat Breakfast. And that is us done and dusted Aww. For a Tuesday morning.
1: It's been a joy. It's been Aww, a pleasure. Good. It's been an honour. Mm. I'll be back for some kind of a game or something yeah. during the week, I'm sure, anyway. Yeah.
0: What is tomorrow? Wednesday? Folly to
2: Folly
0: Cinema.
2: Folly to Cinema.
1: Oh,
0: and I believe
1: cinema.
0: The
1: oui,
0: twist
1: oui.
0: Show is going to be Quizmaster tomorrow, so yeah. I'm playing you tomorrow.
1: Okay, well, right. Niall v. Aoife. It's always an eventful one. Is that right, Niall?
0: We'll have that after 7 tomorrow. In the meantime, stand by. Michelle's and Aria throwbacks and anthems on the way. Have a good Tuesday.
1: Bye.

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15: At 10, I'm Rachel. A man in his 30s has been arrested following the discovery of a body of an elderly woman in West Waterford. The woman, believed to be in her 80s, was found dead at a property near Yall Bridge yesterday afternoon. Shane Beattie has more.
16: Shortly after 2 p.m. on Monday, Gardaí were alerted to the discovery of the body of a woman at a home in the rural area of Ardsalla near Yall Bridge. The woman, understood to be in her 80s, was pronounced dead at the scene. The coroner and the office of the state pathologist have been notified and the scene is currently preserved for a forensic examination. This morning, Gardaí arrested a man aged in his 30s in connection with the investigation. He's currently being held at a Garda station in the southeastern region where he can be held for up to 24 hours. Anyone who was in the Yall Bridge area in recent days who may have any information is asked to contact Gardaí.
15: Airlines will have to include the price of a 7-kilo carry-on bag in their airfares from next year. The EU plans to enforce a new rule from then, which means a small personal item and the carry-on are included in the headline fare. People who don't want the larger bag will be able to opt out for a cheaper price. Travel journalist Owen Corry says it's part of a series of measures to strengthen passenger rights.
17: No unexpected charges is the phrase, and that means that they have to say when you get your headline fare and everybody looks at the headline fare, it must give you the bag, but then it gives you the option of a discount.
15: Gardaí are appealing for help in tracing the whereabouts of 14-year-old Summer Wheelock, missing from Piltown in County Kilkenny since Friday last. She was last seen on Tullow Street in Carlow at around 7:45 that evening. She's described as being 5'5" tall, of medium build, with blonde hair and brown eyes. Gardaí believe she may have travelled to Dublin and are asking anyone with the information to contact Carlow Garda Station. Irish fathers are facing financial strain if they take paternity leave. A study by the men's health charity Movember found that one in five men here don't take any paternity leave at all, largely because of the financial impact on their family. Ireland is one of the worst countries in the EU when it comes to supporting new fathers on paternity leave. David Tennant joined the cast of the upcoming sixth season of Only Murders in the Building. The Doctor Who actor will join Nicola Coughlan, Jodie Whittaker and Jim Broadbent on the Disney Plus show. The casting announcement was made on its official social media with the caption, "Keep calm and update the case file." The latest news updates are on our website, beat102103.com.
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15: Starting with soccer, 2022 finalists France get their World Cup campaign underway against Senegal tonight. Senegal won the 2025 Africa Cup of Nations in January before having their title stripped and awarded to Morocco. That game shows an 8 o'clock kickoff in New Jersey. Also tonight, holders Argentina begin their defence against Algeria in Kansas City, and Norway get their campaign underway against Iraq in Boston. The GAA Tipperary hurling captain Ronan Mara is said to miss the majority of the club season with a broken ankle. The Thurles Sarsfield clubman reportedly sustained a broken fibula during a challenge match at the weekend. To tennis, it's the round of 32 in the ATP 75 Challenger in Dublin today. There are two Irish players in action. Peter Bulgarini faces Mies Rotgering of the Netherlands, and Conor Gannon is up against Australia's Bernard Tomic. Former world number 3 Grigor Dimitriev gets his tournament underway at Elm Park from 12:30 this afternoon. To horse racing, it's the first day of Royal Ascot 2026. The group Group 1 Queen Anne Stakes gets proceedings underway at 2:30 this afternoon.
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15: Cloudy this morning with patchy rain and drizzle, highs of 17 to 20 degrees. I'm Rachel Moore in an hour.
21: Hello and good morning, and hello. It's time for the best hour of music. It is Michelle, it's Beat and Throwbacks. I play a bunch of songs, all come from the same year, and we do a little thing called Guess the Year. All of these tracks are at least 10 years or more old, so see if you can guess what year they all came from. If you're not feeling up to it, if you're not, you know, in the mood to do some brain work, that's okay. They're meant to also serve as a little boost for your mood, because I love to play the music that takes you right back. Teeny Tempa and Jess Glynn coming up after Justin Bieber and Diplo. Where are you now? Good morning.

Jess Glynn, Teeny Tempa, It's Not Letting Go. It's Tuesday morning. Be throwbacks with Michelle, teaming up at Wexford Home Preserves to make any morning tasty with homemade jams, chutneys and marmalades. They're pure goodness in every jar. I was reading a bit about Jess Glynn during that song. Do you know she holds the record for the most UK number ones by a British female solo artist in history? She's had 7 number one hits. I was like, can I name 3? She's got Rather Be, My Love, Hold My Hand, Not Letting Go, that one I just played. Also, Take Me Home, These Days, and I'll Be There. Like, you just forget how phenomenal an artist she is. Anyway, back to business. Can you guess the year? No correct guesses yet. Don't worry. As the hour goes on, I'm sure some of them will come in. We'll shake up that memory. For now, enjoy the music. This is Philip George. Wish You Were Mine on Beat.

know when it lights it up quite like major laser. It is Light It Up. It's Michelle on Beat Throwbacks. No correct guesses so far for the year, right? But I know that this next song is going to be a game changer because it's from One Direction. And all of the 1D fans are going to be taken right back. Now, I'm going to give you one small clue. This was also the same year Zayn Malik left the band. Come on, I know you can do it. Get the WhatsApps into me. Guess the year if you can. 085-1029-103 and enjoy this hit from 1D. It's Drag Me Down on Beat.

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0: You and I, Michelle and B Throwbacks. I knew One Direction would do it for me. I now have four correct guesses, all related to remembering how upset you were when Zayn Malik left the band. It's mad, isn't it? I remember it was the same when Brian McFadden left Westlife. People crying on television over people you don't actually know, you know. But that's the power of celebrity. Anyway, can you guess the year? 0851029103. You can keep the guesses coming in to me. I'll give you some pop culture clues shortly too, actually. See if we can jog your memory. But for now, keep enjoying the hits. Shut Up and Dance, Walk the Moon on the Way, and Sagala, Sweet Lovin' too.
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0: 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It is Sweet Lovin' we throw back.
1: Summer cash machine. Summer
0: cash machine. Imagine the sweet lovin' you would get if you got to call your other half on Friday and say, babe, forget the chipper, forget the takeaway. Tonight, we are eating first class on our trip to Hawaii because I just won €307,000. Like, it is dream come true money. So sweet. Someone can actually win this money. I mean, we gave away €306,000 to Jane there recently. She's now buying a house mortgage free. If you want to be in the riches, you know what to do. You enter. And if we call you on June 19th after 3 o'clock, you answer in 5 rings, you say the amount, 307k, you win. It's that simple. So get your name into the draw. There's two ways to play. 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Your deadline, 3 p.m. this Friday. After that, lines close, one number picked. We could be calling you. You must answer within 5 rings and say the amount, €307,000. Start imagining what you would do with that money. Start picturing it in your bank account even. But before you do that, make sure to get the name in the draw. Send the text BEAT to 57557. Good luck.

This song would make a great first dance song at a wedding. Walk the Moon, Shut Up and Dance. But what was the year? Well, I'm going to give you some clues so we can get these guesses up, okay? It was the year of the dress. Do you remember? Some of us thought it was blue and black. Some of us thought it was white and gold. I still don't understand how the optical illusion worked. But there was the year that went viral. Also the year of the Kylie Jenner lips challenge, which was so weird. People sort of like sucking, was it? Like some kind of shot glass or cup to try and get Kylie Jenner style lips. Would not recommend. And I said already, it was the year of the One Direction breakup. Zayn officially announced that he was leaving. Annie bells rang. 5 correct guesses so far. I'd be happy to make it to 7 like we did yesterday. But you know what? You do you. If your brain just isn't working, that's okay. You sit back and enjoy the music like this one from Ellie Goulding. Beautiful love song. Love Me Like You Do on Beat.

0: I went to the moped store. 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

0: No song has ever made me want a moped more. And I've never even been on a motorbike. But like, I just want to be cruising on a Vespa when I listen to that song. Macklemore, Ryan Lewis, it's Downtown on Beat. And you know something? Macklemore did the job. I got up to 8 correct guesses. Shout out to Amy, shout out to Jason, Teresa in there. Sorry, I can't get through all the names, but listen, congratulations to all of you for getting the year correct. It was the year 2015. We'll do it all again tomorrow. Be throwbacks 10 to 11 for now. Killer Doyle is back in the hot seat. He's going to get you through the rest of the workday. Stick around because Bring the Beat is up next.
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2: At 11, I'm Rachel. Gardaí investigating the discovery of the body of a woman in Waterford have arrested a man in his 30s. The body of the woman, believed to be in her 80s, was discovered at a home in Ardsalla near the Waterford-Cork border yesterday afternoon. She was pronounced dead at the scene, which is currently being preserved for forensic examination. The man can be held in Gardaí custody for up to 24 hours. Waterford TD Conor McGuinness says the rural community will rally behind the family.
11: This is a rural part of West Waterford and people know each other quite well in this part of the county. And people are reeling and this is really shocking. You never expect this to happen on your doorstep. But I know that the community will rally here and support this family at this incredibly difficult and traumatic time for them.
2: Plans for a controversial short-term letting register are going before Cabinet this morning. It's intended to clamp down on Airbnb-style accommodation and generate more long-term rental housing. However, it's been delayed and the legislation is unlikely to be passed before the Dáil breaks for the summer. That's due to a row between the Department of Housing and Tourism. Housing Minister and Wexford TD James Brown says the government was keen to get the legislation right before progressing with it.
12: They're recognising in rural Ireland that short-term rents do bring an economic benefit that may not otherwise be there due to a shortage of hotels, for example. So we have had to get this right, and as I say, it will be one of the strongest, if not the strongest, national regulation of any country in the European Union. I think that is very important and it sends out a very strong marker about where the priorities are.
2: Nearly €600,000 worth of ketamine is among contraband seized by revenue officers over the past week. Just under 10 kg of the drug was found, along with tobacco products, butane, honey oil and counterfeit items. Various operations saw seizures made in Dublin, the Midlands and Rosslare Europort. €722,000 worth of contraband in total was discovered. Airlines will have to include the price of a 7-kilo carry-on bag in their airfares from 2027. The EU plans to enforce a new rule from then, which means a small personal item and the carry-on are included in the headline fare. People who don't want the larger bag will be able to opt out for a cheaper price. And Anya Taylor-Joy has joined the cast of The Lord of the Rings, The Hunt for Gollum. The film also sees Ian McKellen, Elijah Wood and Lee Pace return. Anya will play a Sindar elf of the Woodland Realm in the movie, which hits cinemas in December next year. The latest news updates are on our website, beat102103.com.
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2: Starting with soccer, 2022 finalists France get their World Cup campaign underway against Senegal tonight. The African nation stunned Le Bleu with a 1-0 group stage win at the 2002 World Cup in South Korea. Tonight's games shows an 8 o'clock kickoff in New Jersey. Also this evening, holders Argentina begin their defence against Algeria in Kansas City. Norway get their campaign underway against Iraq in Boston. Elsewhere, Tunisia have appointed Hervé Reynard as their new head coach following the sacking of Sabri Lamouchi. He was dismissed after a 5-1 defeat in their World Cup opener to Sweden on Sunday. Frenchman Reynard previously managed Morocco and Saudi Arabia at the 2018 and 2022 World Cups respectively. The Gaelic Games Tipperary hurling captain Ronan Maher is set to miss the majority of the club season with a broken ankle. The Thurles Sarsfields clubman reportedly sustained a broken fibula during a challenge match at the weekend. To tennis, it's the round of 32 in the ATP 75 Challenger in Dublin today. There are two Irish players in action. Peter Bulgarini faces Mies Rottengering of the Netherlands and Conor Gannon is up against Australia's Bernard Tomic. Former world number 3 Grigor Dimitriev gets his tournament underway at Elm Park from 12:30 this afternoon. To horse racing, it's the first day of Royal Ascot 2026. The Group 1 Queen Anne Stakes gets proceedings underway at 2:30 this afternoon.
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2: Cloudy and wet this morning with patchy rain and drizzle, highs of 17 to 20 degrees. I'm Rachel Moore in an hour.
20: Morning, long time no speak. It is Killian here on your radio until 3 o'clock. It's been a hot minute. I've been on breakfast, I've been in France. But now I'm back in the hot seat for the week. One more guessing game, name that beat all on the way, but first of your music now. Kicking off a hit mix, Femi, let's play Irish. This is Noble on Beat.

0: with Dermot Kennedy on beat. It's Turnstile. Killian here with you. 11:20 is the time. I wanna feel the
1: beat. You're on Bring the Beat with Killian Doyle.
0: Yeah. How are you doing? Long time no chat, eh? I've been off gallivanting. I think I was off like a day or something, like 3 weeks ago. Then I was covering Beat Breakfast, so I wasn't on the show. And then I spent the last week, flew in yesterday, in France. Baguette, croissant, pain au chocolat, all that. Merci beaucoup. Je parle anglais. Bonne journée. Bonsoir. Picked up a lot. Didn't do French in school, but I enjoyed it, and I would recommend everybody to go. I was in Paris on a quick stop on last Sunday, Monday. Brilliant. Eiffel Tower is amazing, but really it's just a lump of steel in the middle of a park. I mean, I'd prefer the Phoenix Park. Notre Dame, deadly. The Louvre, absolutely deadly too. 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I think it's Chaise Lounge. 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But baguettes, croissants, top tier. 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
1: 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Summer Cash
0: Machine. Oh, damn. Oh, damn. Oh, damn. Oh, damn. I was like, surely they're not going to break another record when I come back and I'm away. But we've just done that with Summer Cash Machine and things have just heated up, heated up, heated up. It's jam-packed this week and I'm coming back on my first day on the show to tell you that there is €307,000 in Beats Cash Machine. It's another record-breaking amount. It is there, guaranteed for you to win. 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Easy to do. Just note the amount entered if we call you. And you answer back with that amount. You win that cash. 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Beat102103.com. 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

0: Taylor Swift, your throwback, I Knew You Were Trouble. Big, big month for her with Toy Story 5 release, and she's got the lead track on the soundtrack. I Knew It, I Knew You. And I'm telling you what, could be a Grammy winner and she could complete the trilogy. On the way, we've got your goss. The music from Harry Styles.
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1: 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That's actually not what it's called. It's called Paint the Town Red. Silly, silly, silly, silly Killian, what are you doing?
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0: Okay, Father's Day is just around the corner, and there have been a poll of some dad jokes, and that's what we're going to lean into right now, okay? We're going to lean into some dad jokes. So if you have any, 085 1029 103, send them my way. But the top couple have been revealed. My girlfriend lovely. Okay, she does really love me, and I know that. But I do dad jokes way too much, and I laugh at the silliest of things, and I make them, and she's all like, can you just please stop? They're not that good. And I'll admit, they're awful. But once I'm laughing, you know, that's the main thing, right? The top dad jokes have been revealed ahead of Father's Day this Sunday. At number three, all right, here we go. Two guys walked into a bar. Third guy ducked. I mean, that's good, but I don't get it. Two guys walked into a bar. The third guy ducked. Can someone explain that to me? Okay, in second place. That doesn't deserve to be third. Okay? Second place. I only know 25 letters of the alphabet. I don't know why. I should have a laugh track here. I have an applause. That's the best I can do. Well done. And the number one dad joke is, I'm on a seafood diet. I see food and I eat it. They are god-awful. I don't know if they deserve an applause or a boo. More than half of 2,000 people surveyed say their dad is one of the funniest people they know. And I think, when I have kids, they think the same about me. Okay? We're already getting some dad jokes in. Okay? We might come back to this. If you have any good dad jokes, 085 1029 103. Try make me laugh harder than those three. Surely you've got some. In the meantime, let's do this.
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0: I actually think I might be the stupidest person you've ever met. Two guys walked into the bar, the third ducked. I thought it was like an actual bar, like a bistro, like a pub. It was a metal bar they walked into, and the third guy, oh my God. Wrap up the show. I should go home. I shouldn't have come back. This is Moncrief's new music, Stubborn. Oh my God.

0: latest Irish music from Kojak and Khaki Kid is called Rude. And it plays here on Beat 102, 103. Killian, back with you. I'm bringing the beat until 3. And I'm joined by Brian.
1: Hello.
0: Our social media guy. And we're talking dad jokes. And I just happened to walk out in the old family office. And Brian was telling a dad joke. And I forgot it existed. And I laugh every time. Brian, take the floor. Take the floor.
2: Just as I thought vegetables couldn't operate phones, suddenly onion rings.
0: It's perfect in every single sense of the word.
2: It's so dumb. I love it. It's brilliant.
0: Any more dad jokes? 085 102 9103. In the meantime, Name That Beat is back on your airwaves. First, though, a hit mix. Five songs back to back, kicking off with Stella Lefty. She's heading to Boston is next. This is Beat.
3: Beat World Cup dates. Hey, it's Carl here. The 2026 FIFA World Cup is kicking off. And with 48 teams, this is the biggest one yet. But did you know it has only been won by just 8 countries? Brazil lead the way with 5, Germany and Italy have 4 each, Uruguay and Argentina have won it twice, and England, France and Spain have won apiece. The big question is, who's going to win it this year?
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1: At 12, I'm Rachel. Gardaí investigating the discovery of the body of a woman in Waterford have arrested a man in his 30s. The body of the woman, believed to be in her 80s, was discovered at a home in Ord Sala near the Waterford-Cork border yesterday afternoon. She was pronounced dead at the scene, which is currently being preserved for forensic examination. The man can be held for up to 24 hours. Waterford TD Conor McGuinness says the rural community will rally behind the family.
14: This is a rural part of West Waterford, and people know each other quite well in this part of the county. And people are reeling, and this is really shocking. You never expect this to happen on your doorstep, but I know that the community will rally here and support this family at this incredibly difficult and traumatic time for them.
1: Plans for a controversial short-term letting register are going before Cabinet today. It's intended to clamp down on Airbnb-style accommodation and generate more long-term rental housing. However, it's been delayed, and the legislation is unlikely to be passed before the dole breaks for the summer due to a row between the departments of Housing and Tourism. Housing Minister and Wexford TD James Brown says the government was keen to get the legislation right before progressing with it.
15: They're recognising in rural Ireland that short-term rents do bring an economic benefit that may not otherwise be there due to a shortage of hotels, for example. So we have had to get this right, and as I say, it will be one of the strongest, if not the strongest, national regulation of any country in the European Union. I think that is very important, and it sends out a very strong marker about where the priorities are.
1: The media minister says if the European Union doesn't move on a social media ban in the next 6 months, he'll bring proposals to government himself. Yesterday, the UK announced a ban for under-16s, which blocks them from accessing platforms like TikTok, Snapchat and Instagram. It follows a similar move from Australia in December. There's a call for an overhaul of the paternity leave system, with dads losing out. Almost 7 in 10 fathers experience financial strain while taking the 2 weeks leave, according to a new report from Movember, the men's health charity. And airline passengers in the EU will now have to opt out of having a 7-kilo bag as opposed to adding it while booking. The EU plans to introduce a new rule adding the bag to the so-called personal item allowed on board. However, people who don't wish to bring a second bag will have to decline the option in return for a discount. The latest news updates are on our website, beat102103.com.
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1: Starting with soccer, Argentina, France and Norway are among the major sides getting underway at the World Cup today. 2022 runners-up France are up against Senegal in a repeat of their opening game of the 2002 tournament, which the Senegalese won. Kick-off at MetLife Stadium in New Jersey is at 8 o'clock. Also this evening, holders Argentina begin their defence against Algeria in Kansas City, and up first for Norway is a meeting with Iraq in Boston. GAA Tipperary hurling captain Ronan Marr is said to miss the majority of the club season with a broken ankle. The Thurles Sarsfield clubman reportedly sustained a broken fibula during a challenge match at the weekend. The tennis, Serena and Venus Williams will return to Wimbledon later this month after receiving wild cards for their women's doubles. Serena returned to action after a 4-year absence in the doubles at Queen's last week, while her sister was due to play doubles at the French Open last month. The duo have won 6 women's doubles titles at the Grass Court Grand Slam. Neither player has received a wild card spot for the singles draw, although there is one yet to be awarded.
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1: Cloudy this afternoon with patchy rain and drizzle, highs of 17 to 20 degrees. I'm Rachel Moore in an hour.
0: 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Your Name That Beat is on the way, but first, this is Stella Lefty in Boston.
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0: good old Alex Watton. It's a fine place to die in beat 102 103. 19 minutes after 12.
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0: Oh yes, back. Well, it's been a long time since you've heard any of these little shenanigans on your radio, but Name That Beat is back. Here's how it's gonna work. It's a very simple little game. I'm gonna play an instrumental version of a track. You've heard it probably a lot of times. This one, maybe not. Maybe if you are a good TikTok user, you've heard this a lot in the past couple of weeks. This song was released in 2015. Very popular act. I'm gonna play the instrumental of the track and you just gotta tell me the name of the song and the artist. Are you up for the challenge? Putting your music knowledge to the test? Let's see who's got it. Here is today's clue.

2015, the song was released. Confession, I don't think we played it a lot on Beat, but it's the past month or so has gone very, very popular on TikTok. Maybe the first half of the song, but it's still a very good song. If you think you know what it is, based off the instrumental track, can you name that beat? 085 1029 103, name of the artist and the song title. And if no one gets it, I'll give you a few more hints along the way. Here it is once again.

0: Can you name that beat? 0851029103. Looking for the name of the song and the artist. In the meantime, let's get some K-pop on your radio. It's the Demon Hunters. Huntrix is on the way next.
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cracking tune from a cracking movie. It's Huntrix, aka the K-pop Demon Hunters cast. It's Golden. Have to say, disappointed Salja Boy has never chatted with Soda Pop, because in my opinion, a way better tune.

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1: Machine. 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Beat.

my favourite thing about going on holidays is coming back to work, which may sound weird, but working on radio, sometimes you're not in the up with new music, especially when you're on a track with no internet for about 5 days. I didn't even know this song existed. It's incredible new music. Sunny Federa teaming up with Libby Anka. She had an amazing hit with People back in the day, and then Keane Ducrow came on it with her with a remix version. It's incredible. Teaming up with Sunny Federa for this, Let Me Be In Your Arms. Plays here on your number one music station. You're on beat with Killian. And we are doing a little round of Name That Beat. You just gotta name the beat. It's in the name of the game. A lot of names being thrown out there, but can you name that song? An instrumental track of a song. Well-known song to many people, this one may not be. But hey ho, it's up for you to tell me the name of the song and the artist. Can you do it? Let's see if you can. This is today's one. Incredible instrumentation on it. And I just want to sing along to it, but I can't because that will give it away. Sad Face. Not a lot of guesses in today. I said it came out in 2015. It's very popular on the old TikTok right now. And the answer in, is it Jess Glynn, Hold My Hand from Eilish? And Eilish, I can tell you that that is not the right answer. I didn't mean to boo you. I mean to give you a wrong sound effect, which still comes with boos, which I do apologise for. Okay? Voice notes welcome. 085 102 9103. Can you name the beat? Song and the artist, please, of this instrumental track.

0: can get it right today, let me know. In the meantime, while you're thinking about that and who it could be and what's the name of the song, speaking of new music, Jonas Blue is back. We've got that new one. Her album came out on Friday. Olivia Rodrigo, Drop Dead, plays next.
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Your throwback for this hour, Omi and Felix Jan. It is Cheerleader at Beat 102 103. Killian here with you, and we are back with a bang with the Name That Beat and the One Word Guessing Games. They are all back, and aren't you happy they're back? But who's going to get it today? Here's your clue for today.

0: You know what? 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And if you like the song, you like the song. 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Regina.
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0: 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A few of these caught on as well. 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We'll do it all again tomorrow.
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0: Just gone 12:54 on your Tuesday afternoon. Bit of sun, not too bad out there. Tell you one thing I'm not looking forward to is going home and unpacking after a week away and doing all the washing. I've literally just been living out of a bag, and I think I brought my whole house with me. So I have all that to look forward to. But anyway, you don't have to do it. That's my burden I have to live with. So we'll go home and we'll see how that goes on. In the meantime, coming up on the show, we have your one word guess in the game just after two. And in the next hour, there's a brand new flavour of Tato crisps coming to the shelf. They've tried this over the years. I remember they tried a spice bag one. I think it came out right at the time of my 21st, because remember the night after my 21st party, I had a pack of it and I wasn't impressed. Okay, I just want to throw out the question to you. If you could have one flavour of Tato crisps, you can make it up. It's a brand new flavour. What would you have? I think I'd have chocolate. I think I'd have crisps covered in like Dairy Milk chocolate. I think that would be unreal. 085-1029-103. If you haven't seen it, I'll give you what that new flavour is. Kind of looks rank, but I think I'd enjoy it too. All on the way, but first a hit mix. We've got some Sabrina in there, Blackpink, some Zara Larsson, but Calvin Harris teaming up with Ireland's own Jazzy. Satisfy is next on Beat.
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16: At one, I'm Dana. Investigations are continuing this afternoon following the discovery of the body of an elderly woman in West Waterford. The body of the woman, believed to be in her 80s, was discovered at a home in Ardsala near the Waterford-Cork border yesterday afternoon. She was pronounced dead at the scene, which is currently being preserved for a forensic examination. A man in his 30s has been arrested and is being questioned at a Garda station in the southeast. Waterford TD Conor McGuinness says concern is building in the area.
17: And there's been a real sense of shock in the community, but also a very real concern overnight. And I welcome confirmation this morning that a man has now been arrested in connection with the investigation. But today the focus must remain on supporting the family and respecting their privacy at this incredibly difficult and traumatic time for them.
16: The Cabinet has approved legislation to remove the Dublin Airport passenger cap. Proposals were brought to the meeting by the Transport Minister, and he's hopeful the law can be enacted before the Dáil's summer recess. This is despite noise worries from local residents and environmental concerns from campaigners. Sinn Féin is to introduce legislation to the Dáil around the three-day wait period for women seeking abortions. The party wants the period scrapped altogether. In May, Sinn Féin abstained on a Social Democrats bill, which would have removed the three-day waiting period and made changes to the grounds for termination on the basis of fetal abnormality. TD Louise O'Reilly says barriers to abortion should be removed.
18: We know it acts as a barrier because the O'Shea report found that. So we understand that it acts as a barrier. And of course, if you are a woman in a coercive control situation, you will find it very hard to get to your GP once, never mind twice. This wait isn't about support. It's not about care. It is just about restricting access.
16: EU airline passengers must be informed of delays or other issues under proposed new rules. A provisional agreement also maintains compensation rules and includes the cost of hand luggage by default during booking. The European Parliament and Council will vote on the proposal separately in the coming weeks. More people than ever are turning away from the news. The latest digital news report from Reuters shows news avoidance is now at 47%, up from 41% last year. Despite this, around 70% of people say they trust brands like RTE as well as local radio. And more than half of parents say their kids choose their holiday destination. A new survey from multitrip.com finds 65% of mums and dads with kids under 18 are most likely to let them choose where they holiday. The research also shows that Gen Z parents are most likely to take their kids' opinions into account, while millennial parents are less likely to listen. The latest news updates are on our website, beat102103.com.
19: 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They've a formidable lineup for the FIFA World Cup meal. 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
16: First, the soccer. Norway will hope to overcome a disruptive World Cup build-up when they start their group campaign tonight. Scotland cancelled a planned training match with the Norwegian team at short notice. They play Iraq in Group I in their first World Cup match since exiting at the round of 16 in 1998. That kicks off at 11 p.m. Irish time, while at 8, group opponents France are up against Senegal at MetLife Stadium in New Jersey. Also this evening, holders Argentina begin their defence against Algeria in Kansas City, and up first, Norway is meeting with Iraq in Boston. The Men's Champions League draw begins at 3 p.m. today, followed by the Europa and Conference draws at 4 and 5 p.m. respectively. Shamrock Rovers will be seeded for the opening round draw in the Champions League qualifiers. Just 2 wins will guarantee league phase football for the 3rd season in a row. Derry City are in the hat for the Europa League draw, while Bohemians are among the teams in the Conference League draw today. Shelburne received a first round bye and will find out their opponents tomorrow. And finally, too, Rugby Ireland will kick off their inaugural WXV Global Series against the USA at Tallaght Stadium on the 20th of September. Scott Beaman's side will play Japan at the Dexcom Stadium in Galway a week later on the 27th. Ireland will take on Japan again in Cork on the 3rd of October in a match that isn't part of the Global Series. And after that, it's the back-to-back matches against South Africa in Cape Town on the 24th and 31st of October.
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16: Cloudy this afternoon with patchy rain and drizzle. Highs of 17 to 20 degrees. I'm Dana, more in an hour. Bring
15: the beat. Good afternoon, Killian here with you until 3 o'clock this afternoon. Lydia taking over then for Beat Drive. The latest music plus your one word guessing game. But we are talking Tato right after a hit mix, kicking off with Jazzy and Calvin Harris.
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0: Just doing some adult things this morning. You know, you got to put diesel in the old tank when you're going to work. And I went into a filling station, just got the diesel, filled it up, went in. I just see this big, massive stand for Tato. And on display is a brand new flavour of crisps. They've released a new limited edition creation. It's called the Candy Floss Flavoured Crisp. I am, like, Candy Floss is a thing that I'd be hit and miss with. Like, I could see it and I wouldn't buy it. But sometimes you'd be like, oh my God, I get it.

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1: Now, Kelly has a voiceover on. I will play that in a second. My question to you is, if you could have a limited edition flavour of potato crisps, what would they be? There's already been fizzy cola, there's turkey and stuff, and Mighty Munchers. Candy floss now, and there was spice bag. I'm telling you, dairy milk chocolate with potato just around them would be unbelievable. And we also got a message in from Ashling to say that they, Tato had a wee bar a while back. I remember when I was working in a shop, we had it, and I tasted it. It was not very nice. I can tell you that for a nun. It was not very nice. But hey, you're in control. You are the marketing department. What flavour crisps are you putting on? 085 1029 103 with Tato. What are you collabing with? And if you have tried the candy floss flavour, let me know your honest reviews. You can send a voice note in too. In the meantime, we're going to get that update on the cash machine, and Femi Noble plays next. Let's go.
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0: A throwback from Katy Perry. It is Last Friday Night on Beat. I wanna feel the
1: beat. You're on Bring the Beat with Killian Doyle.
0: Yeah. We're chatting all about the brand new limited edition flavour of Tato at the moment. It is candy floss flavoured crisps. Described as sweetness with a sprinkle of savoury and available for a limited time. I asked you if you had a flavour of crisps, what would you choose? And if you've tried them, what do you think of the new Candy Floss limited edition Tato? Rachel was already on. She said she thought to be horrible, but they're unreal. Kelly has a different opinion on the matter.
2: Killian, the Candy Floss Tato are absolutely wrath. You open up the bag, you smell them, smell the smelly socks. You taste them. You're like, oh yeah, it's not too bad. And then when you fucking get, when you get the aftertaste of it, then it's it's rotten. Worst thing they ever done.
0: I mean, if you try them, you can put up your thoughts against Kelly there. In the meantime, some of the flavours coming in. Grace is on, she's in Waterford. She said she'd love a Tato style crisp, but the flavour of sour cream and onion Pringles. I mean, hell yeah. That'd be unreal. I like the Pringle crisp, though. I don't know if it would be too thin on a Tato crisp, that type of flavour. And correct me if I'm wrong, but is there not a sour cream one? We've also got another message in on the candy floss flavour. They are horrible. From Kira. Kira, don't know about that. I'm going to try them today, and I will let you know tomorrow. In the meantime, we've got new music on the way from Ariana Grande, back, should I say, with a new album. Some Niall Horan on the way too, but Slater Dance plays next.
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0: little throwback, even though his new album's out, Dinner Party. You gotta play the old stuff as well. No Judgment from Niall Horan on beat.
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0: Calling all Swifties, Taylor Swift fans. Big news that new music might be coming very soon, sooner than you might expect. Of course, she's released that new track for Toy Story 5, which I'm going to see on Thursday. Cinema tickets are booked in, and I cannot wait. Yee-haw. Could she be returning to her country roots? Could this song be a segue into her new album? She's been seen visiting Electric Lady Studios in New York City after attending a Broadway show with Travis Kelce. Now, the studio, Electric Lady, has been used by legendary acts including Stevie Wonder, David Bowie and Patti Smith. And the fans are doing their thing online saying, oh my God, Taylor Swift's in a studio. This must mean new music. It could be one or two things. She's just going in to check out that studio because it's iconic. Or she's actually going in there to record her new album, which would be TS13, as fans are calling it. Her 13th studio album. 13 albums. God, that... I didn't think she had that many. I know she had a lot. Wouldn't be a massive Taylor Swift fan. I like 1989. That's about it. Some of her hits we play here, I could take them or leave them. You know, Elizabeth Taylor. It's grand. Wouldn't be diehard Swifty. But I'll give it a shot when it comes out. New music from Taylor Swift, possibly very, very soon.
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0: Speaking of new music, she had a break, she came back with a new album, then she did Wicked, and now she's back with a new album. Currently on tour with that album. Heavily produced, but I like the sound of it. It's Ariana Grande. This is Hate That I Made You Love Me on beat.

0: Yeah, it's good. Like it. Not really showcasing Ariana's full vocal potential, I feel, but it's good. Again, another album I just need to sink my teeth into. Just, I used to be on a run of listening to album after album, but it's gone to the wayside lately, and I need to do that. Maybe I might do it on the drive home. Just want to listen to some Sam Fender today. Just in a Sam Fender kind of mood. Anyway, I'll shut up about my music nerdiness and let you know that the One More Guessing Game is back this Tuesday. Yes, sirree. In the meantime, we've got all of the hits you want to hear and more of them. Little Mix with a throwback. We've got brand new music on the way from Waterford's own Moncrief. And kicking off a hit mix is Florence Road, Hanging Out to Dry, which is what I'll be doing later when I put about 7 loads in the washing machine. It's all on the way next on Beat.
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15: At 2, I'm Dana. Investigations are continuing this afternoon following the discovery of the body of an elderly woman in West Waterford. The body of the woman, believed to be in her 80s, was discovered at a home in Ardsalla near the Waterford-Cork border yesterday afternoon. She was pronounced dead at the scene, which is currently being preserved for a forensic exam. A man in his 30s has been arrested and is being questioned at a Garda station in the southeast. Waterford TD Conor McGuinness says concern is building in the area.
16: And there's been a real sense of shock in the community, but also a very real concern overnight. And I welcome confirmation this morning that a man has now been arrested in connection with the investigation. But today the focus must remain on supporting the family and respecting their privacy at this incredibly difficult and traumatic time for them.
15: Gardaí investigating the murders of Deirdre Jacob and Jojo Dullard are continuing a dig at an old quarry today. The site on the Kildare-Wicklow-Carlow border was first excavated back in February. It's understood officers were acting on specific information about a suspect in the killings of both women in the 1990s. Conor Lally, Irish Times crime and security editor, says fresh searches at the site could be significant.
17: This particular site was searched back in February. And the activity there, you know, there was excavation there over a long period back in February. That then concluded, and Garda headquarters said at the end of that operation that they'd review the work that they had carried out with a view to going back to that particular site. And obviously they've returned there now in the last 24 hours.
15: A 5-year-old boy is in a serious condition in hospital after suffering burns in a fire in County Kerry over the weekend. 6 people in total were taken to hospital after the blaze at a home in Loretto Convent Estate in Killarney, which is understood to have started in a fire pit on Saturday night. Gardaí are investigating the matter. However, it's understood foul play is not suspected. The government has confirmed projects across all counties will receive new funding to unlock housing provision. More than €1 billion is being spent across 82 projects. The government says it will enable the delivery of 86,000 new homes with the potential for a further 113,000. But Housing Minister Wexford's James Brown admits they will take some time to deliver.
18: Obviously, that's going to be a matter for the local authorities now quickly to move on these projects. It is going to take time to build these, but these are shovel-ready projects. Our aim is to maximise, and I've said this since I became Minister for Housing, my ambition and my process is to get out of the way.
15: And Taylor Swift is teasing new music. The singer was spotted visiting Electric Lady Studios in NYC after attending a Broadway show with Travis Kelce. The studios have been used by legendary acts including Stevie Wonder, David Bowie and Patti Smith. Fans speculate it could be the beginning of TS13, her 13th studio album. The latest news updates are on our website, beat102103.com.
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15: Versus soccer, Norway will hope to overcome a disruptive World Cup build-up when they start their group campaign tonight. Last week, Scotland cancelled a planned training match with the Norwegian team at short notice. They play Iraq in Group I in their first World Cup match since exiting at the round of 16 in 1998. That kicks off at 11 p.m. Irish time, while at 8, group opponents France are up against Senegal at MetLife Stadium in New Jersey. Also this evening, holders Argentina begin their defence against Algeria in Kansas City. The Men's Champions League draw begins at 3 p.m. today, followed by the Europa and Conference draws at 4 and 5 p.m. respectively. Shamrock Rovers will be seeded for the opening round draw in the Champions League qualifiers. Derry City are in the hat for the Europa League draw, while Bohemians are among the teams in the Conference League draw today. And finally, too, Rugby Ireland will kick off their inaugural WXV Global Series against the USA at Tallaght Stadium on the 20th of September. Scott Beaman's side will play Japan at the Dexcom Stadium in Galway a week later on the 27th. Ireland will take on Japan again in Cork on the 3rd of October in a match that isn't part of the Global Series. And after that, it's the back-to-back matches against South Africa in Cape Town on the 24th and 31st of October.
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15: Cloudy this afternoon with patchy rain and drizzle, highs of 17 to 20 degrees.
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22: with Persil Wonder Wash Dazzling White Liquid Detergent. Wipes that wow in just 15 minutes.
2: Hey, I'm Aoife. The drama continues between Brooklyn Beckham and his family. In a new ad for DoorDash, Brooklyn joked, "You're probably wondering why I'm watching the World Cup from home. It's a long story." His father, David Beckham, represented England at three FIFA World Cups in 1998, 2002 and 2006. Brooklyn publicly fell out with his family earlier this year, claiming the family prioritises brand Beckham over his personal well-being and marriage. Love Island's Robin Langton says she believes Priya is on the show for clout. The 21-year-old from Liverpool was dumped from the Villa just a few days ago after not finding a match. Robin told the Love Island After Show, "I don't know if I would say she's in there for the right reasons. I do think it's giving superfan vibes." Priya is currently coupled up with Lorenzo. And David Tennant joined the cast of the upcoming sixth season of Only Murders in the Building. The Doctor Who actor will join Nicola Coughlan, Jodie Whittaker and Jim Broadbent on the Disney Plus show. For your latest celeb fix, check us out on socials or catch Beat Breakfast weekday mornings from 7.
12: This is your PSA that, like, Spider-Man Brand New Day or whatever it's called is coming out very, very soon. I'm very hyped for it. It's Killian here on Bring the Beat, 6 minutes after 2 on your Tuesday afternoon. Your Walmart guest game is back. Just a couple more minutes. It's actually 5 songs, by the way. They're back to back, kicking off Florence Road. This is Hanging Out to Dry.
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0: gorgeous old song. The brand new one from Kingfisher's, The Sun Will Never Settle on Beat. They played Cork, they played Malahide, played everywhere. Big up to them. Incredible live band. Go see them if you can over the summer if they're playing anywhere. And yeah, and homegrown as well. Eddie, of course, from Enniscorthy.
1: Turn it up. Bring the beat.
0: Right, just gone 21 minutes after 2 on your Tuesday afternoon. Killian here with you. If you're just tuning in, you're like, whoa, he's back. It's my first time on the radio in a week. First time on my show in about 2.5 weeks. Because I've just been busy, okay? Your boy's been busy doing stuff. Getting a tan. I actually went to France. It was like 30 degrees. And I literally have a tan all over my arms and my face. But I was pointed out to me yesterday that only my knees got a tan because I was at a racing thing, 24 hours in Le Mans. If you know it, you do. But basically, it's just a load of cars driving around a track for 24 hours. And it was really warm. It was 30 degrees. But I was sitting in like a grandstand. And like, obviously, my knees were like perched up like they would be when they're sitting. And they are the only parts of my legs that really got really, really tanned. So like, I might have to buy some fake tan later and just even it all out, which is a sentence I never thought I would say. But yeah, it is the return of the one word guessing game. Can I get a hell yeah? It's back, it's back, it's back, it's back, okay? It's gone easy today. We're going to ease ourselves into the week with an easy one. You know how this works already. I'm going to give you a one singular word at random from a song. I've clipped that. I'm going to play that little clip. And based on that one word, you got to tell me what the name of the song is and who sings it. Pretty simple game, isn't it? Let's get a tense up here. Here is your one word for today. Ring any bells? Does it? Oh, I nearly gave it away there. Oh my God. I hit the wrong button and I nearly played the full song. That would have been a disaster. You can tell I haven't done this in a week or two. Who is it? And who sings it? Any ideas? If you do, send a voice note now to 085-1029-103 and give me the name of the song and the artist based off the one word. You can do it. I know you have it in you.
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0: Sienna Spiro, she is coming to Fairview Park this year. 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
1: 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Summer Cash
0: Machine. Tell you what right now, I'm just thinking. There's so many concerts this summer and of course festival season is upon us. And with this type of money, you could be glamping. You don't need to queue for showers. You don't need to be running to those portaloos, doing everything. You could be camping out in style in Strad Valley. Because right now, a basic two-person dome tent starts at around 3.30. And you could be upgraded then, if you wanted, with luxury bell tents and yurts, I'm told, from providers such as Silk Road Tents and Pitch Perfect Range, from €880 to €2,580+ for the weekend. That is absolutely incredible. Those extras include premium glamping villages with security, deposit, electricity, proper functioning toilets, and of course the festival tickets are not included, so you'd have to splurge out on them, and you still have about €306,000 anyway left over. Absolutely incredible. €307,000 in the cash machine is the biggest ever prize. You could join that list of long winners on Beat Summer Cash Machine and Beat's Cash Machine in total. 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As I said, entry in before 3 p.m. this Friday, and the cash machine will pick someone at random, and it could be you that they're calling. Answer within five rings, tell us the prize amount, and the cash is in your bank account. €307,000 exactly. Just text beat to 57557. I wish you the very best of luck.

0: with New Ross Credit Union. 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

0: Touch on Beat. Killian here with you. I see Perry Edwards was on Jamie Lang's podcast talking all about, I suppose, the antics with Jesse Nelson and how they broke up and a possible reunion and where they stand with each other. Very interesting stuff. You should check it out if you have the time, if you're into that celebrity kind of drama. In the meantime, we are back to our one word guessing game. A random word I've picked from a song. I'm going to play you that one word. Just tell me what the name of the artist and the song is. It is very, very simple. I feel so. That could be not the case. That's proven because nobody has got it right yet. Come on. Here's your one word today, okay? A lot of people, including Josh, want to know if it's Ed Sheeran, Bad Habits. And I can tell you, it's not the right answer this morning. Nobody has got it right. Can you be the one to beat me in this game today? I thought I picked an easy one coming back. It's proven not the case. Some more clues on it. It is a like fresh off the press new song that we've been playing here on Beat for about 3 weeks. Very popular artist who has done Amsterdam and currently in Wembley. Singing this exact song, by the way. We might have given a giveaway to go see him as well. Can you guess the one word guessing game? 085-1029-103. Get your voice notes into me right now. Name of the song and the artist based off the one word.
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0: It is Jax Jones, MNEK, Where Did You Go On Beat. Back to the one word guessing game. It's a nice game, I like it. One random word from a song. Tell me what the name of the artist is and the song based off the one word in question, which is this today. Great tune. I remember listening to that album and I heard it and I was like, yeah, that's going to be the hit for me off it. But do you recognise what it is? Melissa's in Kildare. She wants to know, is it Can't Stop the Feeling from Justin Timberlake? I can tell you, not the right answer today. Okay? This is the one word. We've got a winner though. One person getting it right today is Megan. She's in Waterford. And it is, of course, Harry Styles. Dance No More. For any big Harry Styles fans, have you seen the impersonator guy that's on TikTok? He like does stuff in Benidorm. Respect that guy getting the tattoos and everything. Respect to him. It returns tomorrow just after 2.
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2: 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Beat.
0: Melissa sent a crying face. It's okay, Melissa. You'll get tomorrow's one. I know you can. You can do it. I promise you, you can do it. In the meantime, let's continue with brand new music from Waterford Zone, Moncrief. This is Stubborn.

0: Taylor Swift with Elizabeth Taylor wraps up Bring the Beat for a Tuesday. It's good to be back. And the good news is we get to do it all again tomorrow. In the meantime, Lydia's on the way, keeping you company on the drive home. And I'll talk to you tomorrow from 11.
1: 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Bring the Beat. 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
1: At three, I'm Dana. A man continues to be questioned at a Garda station following the death of a woman in Waterford. Noreen Daly, aged in her 80s, was found at a house in Ardsala shortly after 2 o'clock yesterday afternoon and was pronounced dead at the scene. A man in his 30s was arrested this morning and is being questioned at a Garda station in the southeast, where he can be held for up to 24 hours. Local Fine Gael councillor Pat Nugent says Noreen moved from Dublin to her holiday home in Ardsala just 8 weeks ago.
2: Ardsala is on the edge of the Blackwater, and beautiful, idyllic place to live. Noreen was living there the last number of years, but as a holiday home. But she was, after moving down permanently, she was extremely active in so many different things. She loved music, she loved singing, she loved opera. She also was very active as far as the Active Retirement Club in York.
1: Gardaí investigating the murders of Deirdre Jacob and Jojo Dullard are continuing a dig at an old quarry today. The site is in Wicklow near the Carlow-Kildare border and was first excavated back in February. It's understood officers were acting on specific information about a suspect in the killings of both women in the 1990s. Conor Lally, the Irish Times crime and security editor, says fresh searches at the site could be significant.
3: This particular site was searched back in February, and the activity there, you know, there was excavation there over a long period back in February. That then concluded, and Garda headquarters said at the end of that operation that they'd review the work that they had carried out with a view to going back to that particular site. And obviously they've returned there now in the last 24 hours.
1: Pro-life campaigners are hitting out at a Sinn Féin motion to scrap the three-day waiting period. Party will appeal for government TDs to back it when it comes before the Dáil this evening. The measure was a key part of the legislation during the debate on removing the Eighth Amendment, seen as a reassurance to Conservative voters. The government has confirmed projects across all counties will receive new funding to unlock housing provision. More than €1 billion is being spent across 82 projects. The government says it will enable the delivery of 86,000 new homes, with the potential for a further 113,000. But Housing Minister Wexford's James Brown admits they will take some time to deliver.
4: Obviously, that's going to be a matter for the local authorities now quickly to move on these projects. It is going to take time to build these, but these are shovel-ready projects. Our aim is to maximise, and I've said this since I became Minister for Housing, my ambition and my process is to get out of the way.
1: And Neymar is launching a 16-title micro-drama series powered by AI. The first 6 shows will launch on June 19th and star the Brazilian footballer. The projects include storylines where he is abducted, he works as a cleaner, and where he has to complete supernatural missions to regain his football skills. The latest news updates are on our website, beat102103.com.
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1: Beginning with soccer, France are in action against Senegal in the first match of this evening's World Cup games. Kickoff there is at 8 p.m. Norway will also get their campaign underway tonight against Iraq. That one kicks off at 11 p.m. Irish time. And holders Argentina begin their defence against Algeria in Kansas City at 2 a.m. Irish time. The men's Champions League draw begins at 3 p.m. today, followed by the Europa and Conference draws at 4 and 5 p.m. respectively. Shamrock Rovers will be seeded for the opening round, a draw in the Champions League qualifiers, while Derry City are in the hat for the Europa League draw, and Bohemians are among the teams in the Conference League draw today. And finally to tennis, Dublin's Conor Gannon is through to the round of 16 in the ATP Dublin Challenger 75. He defeated Bernard Tomic, who has been ranked as high as number 17 in the world, in three sets this afternoon. He will face either Chris Rodjek or former world number 3 Grigor Dimitrov tomorrow in Elm Park.
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1: Cloudy this afternoon with patchy rain and drizzle, highest temperatures of 17 to 20 degrees.
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10: with Persil Wonder Wash Sensitive Liquid Detergent. Gentle next to skin in just 15 minutes.
11: Hey, I'm Aoife. The executive producer of The Traitor says a new West End show will give audiences something the TV series cannot offer. Inspired by the reality show The Traitors, Acts of Betrayal will feature a cycle of 5 brand new plays, each one with a different ending. On Saturdays, the audience will be handed control of who will wear the cloak. Pink is reportedly gearing up for the release of a new album. It's been 3 years since her last release, Trustfall. Now, insiders have told The Sun her next release is as good as done. The record would be Pink's 10th studio album. And a play inspired by the life of Paul O'Grady is to star former RuPaul's Drag Race winner Danny Beard. Savage, which takes its name from the late TV presenter's drag alter ego Lily Savage, will be out next year. For your latest celeb fix, check us out on socials or catch Beat Breakfast weekday mornings from 7.
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12: In Waterford, the Cork Road Kings Meadow direction causing a little bit of chaos. Ballytruckle and Inner Ring Road also affected. If you're out by the Farrinchinian roundabout just by the hospital, there's also a little bit of delay there. Not too bad. It's usually around the 4:30 mark where things get a little bit busy. And finally to Kilkenny, McDonough Junction, Hebron Road, Circular Road and Old Callum Road. Some reports coming in that traffic is at a standstill, so if you're heading in that direction in the town centre, just be aware that you might be a little bit delayed. We are kicking off brand new episode of Beat Drive. I'm Lydia, but this is a new hit mix, and it's Olivia Rodrigo kicking us off.
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0: from Noah Kahan. That one is called Doors here on Beat 102, 103. Hey, you know what? I know he's been around a very long time, but he's come on the scene the last year. And you know what? Couldn't be happier. He's such a great artist and phenomenal live. I know, we're waiting for a European tour. We're waiting for an Irish festival date. But when we have it, by golly, if you can go see Noah Kahan, make sure you do. Right, loads to come on the show today. If you want some more tunes like that to get you dancing, got some Sonny Federa, Benson Boone and Calvin Harris all coming. But it is the man of the moment. Mr. Harry Styles is up next with Dance No More here on Beat Drive.
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0: 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Summer
1: Cash Machine. Yes, you heard it correctly. The Beat Summer Cash Machine is reloaded and we are ready for Friday. €307,000 going to be up for grabs. One very lucky listener is going to be getting that call just after three from Barry Dunn. 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We will have to wait and see. 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That total, one more time, is €307,000 exactly. That entry has to be in by 3 p.m. this Friday coming. The cash machine will then randomly pick an entry and it could be you we're calling. Answer within five rings, test the prize amount and the cash will be yours. 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That's BEAT to 57557.
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0: That is our guy Benson Boone with Slow It Down here on Beat 102, 103. You know what? He's so exotic. He's kind of like the artist that is taking that inspiration from the 70s, a little bit of 80s, but also packaging in a brand new fresh sound, which is what we love here on Beat, and I know you guys love it as well. Big Benson Boone fans everywhere that we go, and we're chatting to you out there, out on the road, out in the wild. Everyone's like, absolutely love Benson Boone, and a great performer as well. It is the season of performance, let me tell you, some great artists are out there. Anyway, we're going to keep it moving with the tunes. Calvin Harris and Jazzy up next. Satisfy is coming right now on Beat Drive.
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0: and Mara Victory here on Beat 102, 103. You are listening to Beat Drive with Lydia. Loads more still to come on today's show. And yesterday, if you were listening, you will know that I was dropping a few hints on who potentially might be joining me in studio this Thursday for Passenger Princess. But you'll have to come back and join me in the next air if you want another little hint.
1: It's almost 4 o'clock. 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
14: At four, I'm Dana. A man continues to be questioned at a Garda station following the death of a woman in Waterford. Noreen Daly, aged in her 80s, was found at a house in Ardsala shortly after 2 o'clock yesterday afternoon and was pronounced dead at the scene. A man in his 30s was arrested this morning and is being questioned at a Garda station in the southeast, where he can be held for up to 24 hours. Local Fine Gael councillor Pat Nugent says Noreen moved from Dublin to her holiday home in Ardsala just 8 weeks ago.
15: Ardsala is on the edge of the Blackwater and beautiful, idyllic place to live. Noreen was living there the last number of years, but as a holiday home. But she was, after moving down permanently, she was extremely active in so many different things. She loved music, she loved singing, she loved opera. She also was very active as far as the Active Retirement Club in the old.
14: The Taoiseach and Tánaiste will vote in favour of a Sinn Féin abortion bill in the Dáil. It seeks to remove the three-day waiting period before a woman can access an abortion. Government TDs will have a free vote on the matter tomorrow evening. A decision on extending fuel supports won't be taken solely on the price of the pumps. That's according to the Tánaiste following calls from the Irish Road Haulage Association to continue their reliefs. And Tom Holland's confirmed he's married his Spider-Man co-star Zendaya after months of speculation. AI-generated images appear to show the couple at a ceremony which fooled members of their own family. The actor confirmed all of their relatives were at the wedding and describes his new wife as his best friend. The latest news updates are on our website, beat102103.com.
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2: First two soccer, France are in action against Senegal in the World Cup this evening. Kickoff there is at 8. Norway will also get their campaign underway tonight against Iraq with kickoff at 11 p.m. And Argentina begin their defence against Algeria in Kansas City at 2 a.m. Finally to tennis, Dublin's Conor Gannon is through to the round of 16 in the ATP Dublin Challenger 75. He defeated Bernard Tomic, who has been ranked as high as number 17 in the world, in 3 sets this afternoon. He will face either Chris Rodeshk or former world number 3 Grigor Dimitrov tomorrow in Elm Park.
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2: Cloudy this afternoon with patchy rain and drizzle. Highest temperatures of 17 to 20 degrees. I'm Dana. More in an hour.
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5: Right, let's take a little look and see what the traffic is like in the southeast for you. Wexford, Distillery Road, Green Street and Thomas Street all coming through with a little bit of delay at the moment. Some backlog as well out Carrig Lawn by the Newtown Road if you're heading in that direction. In Tipperary, the N24, a report's coming in that it's a little bit slow heading around out towards southbound on the N24. Tipperary Road and Main Street as well also affected.
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5: 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I'm Lydia, but this is a brand new hit mix and it's Florence Road kicking us off.

0: It is Becky Hill with more closing out your hit mix here on Beat Drive. Well, I did promise you a little something, a little clue. If you were listening to Beat Drive a little bit earlier in the show, you will know that Thursday is going to be the launch of the one and only Passenger Princess on Beat Drive. It's the very first time that this is going to be done. So maybe it might go absolutely balls to the wall, but you know what? We're going to enjoy it.
1: Passenger Princess with Lydia. Passenger Princess with Lydia. On Beat, we're right now. Passenger Princess with Lydia.
0: Yes, this Thursday is going to be the very first Passenger Princess here on Beat 102, 103. I'm so bloody excited. If you have missed Passenger Princess, it's going to be your favorite influencer, content creator, celebrity, musician, athlete. You don't know who I'm going to have each week, but every Thursday they'll be joining me in studio, not for an interview, not for a little half hour, for the entire show. We're going to do the show as normal, but we're just going to be getting to know them. We're going to be seeing what they really think about the goss, what they really think about all of the celebrities that are in the paper that day, all the news stories, all the celeb stories, and a little bit about them. It's the BTS. You can't get anywhere else, only here on Beat Drive. Anyway, I haven't told you who's coming in on Thursday. It's a big secret. I'm going to reveal it tomorrow, though. Every Wednesday, we'll do a little reveal. But every Tuesday, we'll do a little can you guess who it is? Have a listen to this, okay? This is a voice note that this week's Passenger Princess has sent me. Can you figure out, just from the voice note, who is going to be joining me on Thursday at 3?
2: Hi, Lydia. I'm delighted to be your Passenger Princess this Thursday, and I'll see you from 3.
0: Ooh, I'm so excited. I'm so excited. Who could it be? Do you want to hear it one more time? Right, have a little listen one more time. See if you can guess it from this.
2: Hi, Lydia. I'm delighted to be your Passenger Princess this Thursday, and I'll see you from 3.
0: Oh, okay. Texts are open. 085 102 9103. Can you?

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I'm representing you now. 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That entry has to be in this Friday from 3 p.m. Cash Machine will randomly pick an entry, and it could be you we're calling. Barry Dunn, give me that call. That's what I want to hear you screaming when you answer. €307,000 exactly. 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

0: That is a sign of Sigma. And that one is called Nobody to Love here on Beat 102, 103. You're listening to Beat Drive with Lydia. It is Tuesday afternoon. God, you know what? I promised myself that I wasn't going to say what day it was, because every time I go say, actually, what day is it? I'm saying it like as if I know, and I haven't actually, I couldn't even tell you what month it is. Could not even tell you what year it is. One thing I can tell you though, is that some of the guesses that were coming in for this week's Passenger Princess, most of you were bang on. But I'm not going to reveal it. Not going to reveal it. But you know what I will say? I'll reveal who it's not, right? So, yous love a little quiz. Yous love a little, can you guess? That is your number one go-to. The text go absolutely mental. When I say, listen, can you guess, or what do you reckon, or gold one, the little star of the show, what you put on your chicken fillet roll, that sends you all absolutely wild as well. Anyway, I digress. Do you want to hear it one more time, right? Before we move on, this is who this week's Passenger Princess is going to be on Thursday. They'll be joining me in studio from 3 for a full day of chat, hanging out, not just an interview, not just a like little promotional, you know the way sometimes like people come in, they're like, oh yeah, I'm promoting this, I'm promoting that, blah, blah, they're in, they're out, and then you're like, oh okay, great, you're just so trying to sell me something. It's not going to be like that. It's going to be hanging out, going to be chilling out, getting to know the Passenger Princess. And it's Beat Drive, and I can drive, let me tell you. So I will be driving them. So therefore, they're my Passenger Princess. Anyway, this is who has left me a voice note to leave you a hint of who's coming in on Thursday.
1: Hi, Lydia. I'm delighted to be your Passenger Princess this Thursday, and I'll see you from 3.
0: It's a good voice note, isn't it? It's a good one. Right, okay. So most of you did get it right. So I'm very excited. There's a few of you out there who know who's coming in, which is really, really good, right? But some of the examples that I got coming in, right? Michael said, hi, Lydia. Is it somebody from our government? Michael, no, it's not someone from the government coming in. Imagine that. Lads, big day. Someone from the Shannon is coming into us. No, not at all. It's not at all. No. Somebody else, who is this? Martina. And a few have said, is it somebody, a character off Mrs. Brown Boys? No, it's not. Some people, a good few people came in and said, is it James Patrice? No, it's not James Patrice. And this one was an absolute wild card. There were so many came in, I was like, what? I was like, where are you getting that from? This clearly is somebody with an Irish accent. But literally about 40% of the texts that came in had said, is it David Walliams? No, it's not David Walliams. David Walliams is English. This person is clearly Irish. Anyway, you can keep sending me in your thoughts on who it might be. I will reveal it tomorrow. But for now, we'll get a tune on. Zara Larsson with Midnight Sun. I'm next on Beat Drive.
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0: Then is Zara Larsson with Midnight Sun here on Beat 102 103. You're listening to Beat Drive with Lydia. Oh, I think we need a little bit of gossip.
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0: Well, listen. You know the way I'm always going on about these celebrities and their marriages and their weddings and their divorces and this and that and their PR relationships. Well, one relationship that absolutely I did not see this coming, hand over head, hand on the Bible, I was literally like, what? You are absolutely joking me. Like, I was shook to my core when I heard this. I feel as if I know them. You know, when it's a celebrity, you're like, oh, I don't care. But this couple, oh my goodness gracious, you may have seen, exclusively dropped today, Jelly Roll, the American singer-songwriter. Literally, he has held country music, pop music on his back for the last couple years. He has filed for divorce from his wife, Bunny. If you know anything about Jelly Roll, the online content that they do, that Bunny does, the podcast, the TikToking, everything, the story goes when he was broke, when he was, I think, about like 200 pounds heavier than he is now. He has made no qualms about the story of how he lost so much weight over the last couple of years. But when he had nothing, Bunny worked for them, paid for everything, supported his music career. Literally, he's attributed her to all of his success. Anyway, obviously got a little bit of amnesia there over the last couple of months, but he's filed for divorce. So basically, sources reporting that the separation was a mutual choice. I do not believe this. And has been handled as a private family matter. Moving trucks were recently photographed outside the former couple's Tennessee estate as belongings were cleared from the property. And fans have initially speculated about trouble in the marriage when the Save Me singer was spotted performing without his wedding band at Nashville's Country Music Award Fest just recently. Well, I'll tell you what, I have no hope for celebrity marriages. If they cannot last, I do not know what to tell you. There is no hope for Timothée Chalamet and Kylie Jenner, let me tell you.

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1: All right, we had a classic throwback there, but I think it's time we want to hear something real new. And real new it is. Hot off the tails of organising the wedding of the summer, she's not going to hold back with a new tune. This is our girl, Taylor Swift. I knew it, I knew you. Brand new on Beat Drive.

0: That is a brand new single from our girl Taylor Swift. It's called I Knew It, I Knew You. I didn't actually think we were going to be getting a new single, but obviously it is in little cahoots with the brand new movie Toy Story 5. And you know what? It is such a beautiful little tune. And that movie, I mean, we are all, it doesn't matter what your age is, Toy Story has a place in all of our hearts, I feel, especially Toy Story 1. Some of us are that old that we can remember when the first one came out. But I still haven't seen Toy Story 5, but I'm very much excited. And lovely little song from Taylor Swift, and she's been doing some great press out on the premieres and meeting with kids, and it's just been very, very wholesome, and that is a lovely, lovely little song. Right, we'll keep it moving into the next hour. Got a brand new hit mix on the way. Tiesto, Ava Max, Somber, Milky Mulgrab, Lewis Capaldi, but it's going to be Stella Lefty kicking us off in a brand new hit mix right now on Beat.
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2: At five, I'm Dana. Tributes are being paid to a woman who was found dead in her home in West Waterford. Noreen Daly, aged in her 80s, was found at a house in Ardsalla shortly after 2 o'clock yesterday afternoon. A man in his 30s is continuing to be questioned in connection with the discovery. Local Fine Gael councillor Pat Nugent says Noreen loved Ardsalla.
3: She originally came from Cork. Her husband came from Dungarvan and bought a house then near the village of Clashmore in Ardsalla, and she loved it, absolutely loved it, you know what I mean, because she was only 100 metres away from the Blackwater River, you know. This is totally unexpected, completely unexpected. I mean, for such an outward person, you would say she was 60 years of age, not 81 years of age. Like, an amazing person, you know.
2: A Russian warship has been accused of firing a warning shot at a yacht in the English Channel. It's understood to have involved the Admiral Grigorevich between the Isle of Wight and Normandy, which the British Navy was tracking. The UK's Ministry of Defence is investigating. The Taoiseach and Taoiseach will vote in favour of a Sinn Féin abortion bill in the Dáil. It seeks to remove the 3-day waiting period before a woman can access an abortion. Government TDs will have a free vote on the matter tomorrow evening. New rules proposed for airlines include adding the price of hand luggage into a booking by default. The provisional agreement would also ban charges for parents to sit next to their children. However, the Parliament and Council must vote separately on the proposals over the coming weeks. And the trailer for Shrek 5 is finally out. It shows Shrek, Fiona, their children and donkey, but gives away a very little of the story. Mike Myers, Eddie Murphy and Cameron Diaz return alongside Zendaya. The latest news updates are on our website, beat102103.com.
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2: Beginning with soccer, France are in action against Senegal in the first match of this evening's World Cup games. Kickoff is at 8 p.m. Norway will also get their campaign underway tonight against Iraq. That one kicks off at 11 p.m. and Argentina begin their defence against Algeria in Kansas City at 2 a.m. To tennis, Dublin's Conor Gannon is through to the round of 16 in the ATP Dublin Challenger 75. He defeated Bernard Tomic, who has been ranked as high as number 17 in the world, and he beat him in 3 sets this afternoon. He will face either Chris Rodeshk or former world number 3 Grigor Dimitrov tomorrow in Elm Park.
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2: Remaining cloudy this evening with some patchy rain and drizzle. Highest temperatures of 17 to 20 degrees. I'm Dana, more in an hour.
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7: in Carlow, Hanover Street and Polisher Little and Stapleton Road, all coming through as a little bit of a delay happening. It is 5:05, so at that time of the afternoon. Dudley Street and Bird Street as well. Reports coming in that traffic is at a standstill. If you're on the N80 heading out towards O'Brien Street, there is some considerable delays as well. They're saying about 10 minutes of a backlog in traffic. In Kilkenny, the N10 and the Kilkenny Ring Road experiencing some delays also this afternoon. And in Waterford, the Farrington roundabout just here by the hospital out by Dunmore Road is considerable delays. Kicking off a beat drive, but it's a hit mix first, you know how we do. And it's our girl Stella Lefty's going to be kicking us off with Boston on Beat.

There he is. That is the sound of Lewis Capaldi with Stay Love here on Beat 102, 103. Nice little chill one. Have you balling this afternoon? Nice little sad song to ease you off into the evening. You know how we like to do. And we love Lewis. We do love him. But you know what? We're never going to get a disco track from him, are we? I don't think so. I think it's just the little breakup songs, the love songs, the I miss you songs. But you know what? We need it. There's a place for it. So we'll be delighted with that. Right. So normally on a Thursday, we do... Are we there yet? Are we there yet? Not yet. But obviously now that Passenger Princess is starting, and we're starting this Thursday, I have to move it. So you know what that means. You've all been waiting since last week to be able to text me and tell me whether you know it or you don't know it, right? But we're going to do a brand new Are We There Yet every Tuesday instead of Thursday. So today is Tuesday. So you know what? It's only time that we get cracking on our favourite little theme song of the week.

0: That's it. Are we there yet? The game show where you have to guess what is the team between all the examples and the little clues that I give you. So I'm going to give you five words, things, and you have to guess what the common theme is, okay? It has to be the exact wording. Some people get one word right. Some people get, they're just there. They have the key in the door. They're about to turn it. They're just about to get it, and they don't get it right. You can send me your voice notes. You can send me your texts. And the winner will get an all-exclusive, can't be bought, can't be begged, can't be borrowed, Beat goodie bag. You cannot get this anywhere else. It's a priceless piece of kit, to be honest, because you can't get a Beat goodie bag anywhere else but on this show. Right, your first clue, sprinkles. Okay? Your second clue, Parmesan. Your third clue, jalapenos. Your fourth clue, whipped cream. And your final clue, croutons. What is the common theme between all these five things? If you think you know the answer, get it in a voice note, get it in a text message to 085-102-9103 on WhatsApp, and texter 102 will get themselves that all-important, all-requested, all-in-demand Beat goodie bag.
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0: 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Summer
1: Cash Machine. Just a couple more days to go and we will be revealing who is the next Cash Machine winner. €307,000 going to be up for grabs this Friday on Beat Drive. 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That entry has to be in by 3 p.m. this Friday coming. The cash machine will then randomly pick an entry and it could be you we're calling. You got to answer within 5 rings though. Tell us that prize meant and the cash will be yours. €307,000 exactly. Text BEAT to 57557. That's BEAT to 57557. And good luck!

0: Watson with Blessed. That's Kisses here on Beat 102, 103. We're listening to Beat Drive with Lydia. Okay, a little bit before a few tunes. You were sending in your texts. You were getting in your voice notes. We were doing Are We There Yet? Today's episode of Are We There Yet? Consisted of five words. Sprinkles, Parmesan, Jalapenos, Whipped Cream, and Croutons. You had to guess, you had to give me the common theme, the exact wording of what I was trying to get at today. Are we there yet? Okay, let's have a little look at the text. My favorite time of the day is when I go into the text and have a little browse of what you've been sending in. All right. Some of yous might have missed the concept, or some of yous are putting some mad things on your chicken Caesar salad. Yes, I'm talking to you, Helen. Helen sent in, is it chicken Caesar salad? Well, no, because that would mean you'd be putting sprinkles and jalapenos on your chicken Caesar salad. I'd be okay with a few jalapenos, although it's not technically under the chicken Caesar salad bracket. But sprinkles on a salad, I don't know if I'm with you there. There was another person who texted in, came in from Evan, who said, is this like stuff that will be in my fridge? Well, Evan, I don't know what's in your fridge. I mean, I can't see your fridge. Technically, probably, yes. They could be in a fridge. Don't know if I'd be putting sprinkles in a fridge either. But anyway, we digress on the sprinkles. But that's not what it is. Okay, so I did get a voice note, right? So a little lovely little voice note came in from Michelle. Let's see if Michelle was right.
1: I'll hear it. The common thing between all of them is they're all toppings. Sprinkles is toppings of an ice cream. Croutons is toppings of a Caesar salad. Parmesan is toppings of pasta. Whipped cream is toppings for dessert, apple pie.
0: Just threw in some whipped cream.
1: One is jalapenos, toppings on a pizza.
0: Sure
1: is. From Michelle Tyrrell in Gorey. Thank you.
0: Thank you, Michelle. Congratulations. You got it correct and you are Texter 102. You've gotten yourself your hands on a exclusive Beat goodie bag. I'll be in touch to get your address and all your details off you. But listen, if you didn't win today on Are We There Yet? Don't worry. Next Tuesday will be your opportunity to try and win it and get your hands on a Beat goodie bag. Just as I'm chatting there, just jumped into the WhatsApp just to make sure I was playing the voice note, okay? And there's a new text that came in from Cameron who said, stuff you put on ice cream. And see, no, that's not the game show, okay? We're not just putting the first thing. And I say that because, like, you're going mad on sprinkles, but then I'm thinking, maybe someone out there does put jalapenos on their ice cream. Maybe, like, that's a thing. And, like, who am I to say that that's not the way it should go? But anyway, you're wrong. The answer was just toppings. It was toppings. Simple one word, toppings. So those who text in toppings, congratulations. But it is Michelle, who was Texter 102, who got it right and was Texter 102, so she gets the Beat goodie bag. Right, we'll go with a tune again. Olivia Rodrigo with Drop Dead up next. And don't worry, we'll have it again next week.
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1: 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And now we're going to drop something brand new. This is Jonas Blue, the new one. It's Girl on Beast.

0: brand new tune from Jonas Blue. It's called Girl here on B102 103. You know what? We could have been lost this weekend or this weekend, this summer, without a little bit of a dance tune. But you know what? Jonas Blue was like, here I am. Gonna pop back on the scene right in time for summer. Right in time for a little dance off. Summer 26, absolutely going with a bang. And imagine you won the cash machine then as well. On top of that, you're out having a bop to Jonas Blue. You're thinking about not having to go to work on Monday because you just won €307,000 in the cash machine. Oh lordy, it's all to come on Friday. Anyway, before Friday, it is Wednesday tomorrow, and I will catch you then. That's all the time I have for today. I'll be back tomorrow from 3, where I'm going to do the reveal of who will be joining me Thursday in studio for the very first Passenger Princess. Right. Take care. Love you loads. Bye-bye.
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13: At six, I'm Dana. Tributes are being paid to a woman who was found dead in her home in West Waterford. Noreen Daly, aged in her 80s, was found at a house in Ardsalla shortly after 2 o'clock yesterday afternoon. A man in his 30s was arrested and is continuing to be questioned in connection with the investigation. Local Fine Gael councillor Pat Nugent says Noreen loved Ardsalla.
14: She originally came from Cork. Her husband came from Dungarvan and bought a house then near the village of Clashmore in Ardsalla, and she loved it, absolutely loved it, you know what I mean, because she was only 100 metres away from the Blackwater River, you know. This is totally unexpected, completely unexpected. I mean, for such an outward person, you would say she was 60 years of age, not 81 years of age, like an amazing person, you know.
13: A Sinn Féin bill to end the three-day waiting period to access an abortion has the support of the Taoiseach and Tánaiste. Micheál Martin confirmed in the Dáil that he would vote for the measure. He says he wants to see the proposed law go to committee stage, where there may need to be amendments. Government TDs have a free vote on the issue tomorrow. Closing speeches will continue tomorrow at the trial of Geoffrey Donaldson. The 63-year-old former DUP leader denies 18 charges of historic abuse against two alleged victims, while his wife Eleanor Donaldson has pleaded not guilty to five charges of aiding and abetting and faces a trial of facts. Jamie O'Hara has this report, which some listeners may find distressing.
0: Prosecution barrister Rosemary Walsh told the jury there is no reason why complainants A and B would make up the allegations against Geoffrey Donaldson. She said the evidence, when pieced together, shows the women told the truth and had then put their heads above the parapet and braced for what was coming. In his closing speech, which will continue tomorrow, defence barrister Kieran Vaughan reminded the jury the burden of proof always remains on the prosecution. He also said the absence of Eleanor Donaldson from the trial is something they have to consider, and said her police interviews are relevant to her case but are not admissible against her husband.
13: Enoch Burke will appear before a fitness to teach inquiry tomorrow after withdrawing a High Court application aimed at stopping the hearing from going ahead. The jailed schoolteacher had sought an injunction against the teaching council. He's expected to appear before the inquiry tomorrow. And the trailer for Shrek 5 is finally out. The promo features Shrek, Fiona, their children and Donkey, but gives away very little of the story. However, the clip does feature the group in a jail cell where Donkey's singing reappears.
15: Baby, come back. Any kind of fool could see there was something in everything about you. Roxanne!
16: Donkey!
13: Shrek 5 is scheduled to be released in cinemas on June 30th, 2027. The latest news updates are on our website, beat102103.com.
17: Cursteacher hervishi am chadunis folamore agus tamana erlina, then a narrator anuachan ustatu malertu agus ahalaher. Tasha eska agus fedre yen of gans throw. 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My gavaiti zevne atastal, tachtrocht on udorosum hoveltocht er wodi.
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13: Starting off with soccer, there's plenty of World Cup action continuing tonight. 2022 finalists France are in action against Senegal in the first match of the evening. This will be the first meeting between the two countries since Senegal's shock victory in the 2002 World Cup in South Korea. Kickoff there is at 8 p.m. Norway will also get their campaign underway tonight against Iraq. This will be Norway's first World Cup match since exiting at the round of 16 in 1998. That kicks off at 11 p.m. Irish time. Also this evening, holders Argentina begin their defence against Algeria in Kansas City at 2 a.m. Irish time. Former Manchester United boss Ruben Amorim has been confirmed as AC Milan's new head coach. Amorim was sacked by Man United in January, with the club in sixth place in the league. They ultimately finished third under Michael Carrick. Shamrock Rovers have been drawn against Maltese side Floriana FC in the Champions League first qualifying round draw, while Derry City have been drawn against Bulgarian side CSKA Sofia in the Europa League equivalent. And in the Conference League, Bohemians will face St. Joseph's from Gibraltar. Shelburne received a first round bye and will find out their opponents tomorrow. And finally to cricket, the Irish women's cricketers face a tough assignment in their second match at the T20 World Cup. Play is due to get underway in Hampshire at 6:30.
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13: A mix of cloud and clear spells tonight, along with some isolated showers. Lowest temperatures of 11 to 14 degrees.
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20: With Persil Wonder Wash Dazzling White Liquid Detergent. Wipes that wow in just 15 minutes.
21: Hey, I'm Aoife. The executive producer of The Traitor says a new West End show will give audiences something the TV series cannot offer. Inspired by the reality show The Traitors, Acts of Betrayal will feature a cycle of five brand new plays, each one with a different ending. On Saturdays, the audience will be handed control of who will wear the cloak. Pink is reportedly gearing up for the release of a new album. It's been 3 years since her last release, Trustfall. Now, insiders have told The Sun her next release is as good as done. The record would be Pink's 10th studio album. And a play inspired by the life of Paul O'Grady is to star former RuPaul's Drag Race winner Danny Beard. Savage, which takes its name from the late TV presenter's drag alter ego Lily Savage, will be out next year. For your latest celeb fix, check us out on socials or catch Beat Breakfast weekday mornings from 7.
22: How are we getting on? It's Kirsten here, keeping you company this evening. Lots of music on the way here on Beats Most Wanted. Up first, it's brand new Jazzy and Calvin Harris. It's Satisfy.

0: Taylor Swift with Elizabeth Taylor playing here on Beat. Hope you're all enjoying your Tuesday evening, the 16th of June. I was about to say the 16th of May, but sure lads, 16th of June. Where's the time going? Got some Femi up next with Noble.
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Femi. It is called Noble and it plays here on your number one hit music station, Beat. I've got a throwback on the way for you very shortly. Example with Kickstarts. But first, let's get on some brand new. Play Irish. This is Dermot Kennedy with Turnstile. The way that you

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0: again. That is Example with Kickstarts here on Beat. We continue with the music here on Beat's Most Wanted. Got some Ed Sheeran and Denise Shyla on the way with Two Step right after Kygo, Khaled and Griffin. Save My Love is up next.
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0: 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Lots more music on the way up next. In the next hour, it's Florence Road with Hanging Out to Dry.
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12: It's almost 7 o'clock. 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
13: Hey, I'm Dana. A new bill is seeking to improve the nutritional value of hot school meals. Social Democrats education spokesperson Jen Cummins says it's an important scheme which ensures children don't go hungry. But she says at the moment the nutritional value isn't good enough, while some pupils with dietary needs are not catered for at all. More than 70% of people are concerned about distinguishing between real and fake news online. According to the latest digital news report from Reuters, news avoidance is the highest it has ever been at 47%, up from 41% last year. Trust in the news is higher among people over 65 than it is among those aged between 18 to 24. Dr. Niamh Salmon, assistant lecturer and programme chair of the BA in journalism at TU Dublin, says younger people discover news news from social media, but that's also declining.
5: Up to 70% of under 35s rely on the social media algorithm to actually get their news, and this is their primary means of news discovery. Again, what's concerning here is that social media referrals to news publications are declining.
13: And more than half of parents say their kids choose their holiday destination. A new survey from multitrip.com finds 65% of mums and dads with kids under 18 are most likely to let them choose where they go. The research also shows Gen Z parents are most likely to take their kids' opinions into account, while millennial parents are less likely to listen. And a mix of cloud and clear spells tonight alongside some isolated showers. Lowest temperatures of 11 to 14 degrees.
0: Kirsten here bringing you another hour of Beats Most Wanted. Up first, it's Play Irish with Florence Road, Hanging Out to Dry.
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0: from Harry Styles. It's called Dance No More and it plays here on Beat. 085 1029 103 is that WhatsApp number if there is anything else you would like me to get on. Up next, it's Stella Lefty with Boston.
1: Beat World Cup dates. Hey, it's Carl here. The 2026 FIFA World Cup is kicking off. And with 48 teams, this is the biggest one yet. But did you know it has only been won by just 8 countries? Brazil lead the way with 5, Germany and Italy have 4 each, Uruguay and Argentina have won it twice, and England, France and Spain have won apiece. The big question is, who's going to win it this year?
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1: Flo Rida and Sia, that is Wild Ones, your throwback this hour. Got some brand new Moncrief on the way, but first we're going to keep it brand new and play Irish. This is the latest track from Amble. It's called Moral Victory. I'm going to

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So here's a long. We're both headstrong, no compromise.

0: brand new Play Irish, the latest track from Moncrief. It's called Stubborn and it plays here on Beat. Got some Rema and Selena Gomez coming up shortly with Calm Down, right after Tame Impala and Jenny. Their latest one, Dracula, plays next.
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What an absolute banger of a track from Becky Hill. It's brand new. It's called More, More, More, and it plays here on Beat. And we're keeping it new with brand new Alessi Rose. This is called Skin.

0: Sonny Federa and Livianca. Let Me Be In Your Arms, finishing off Beats Most Wanted this evening. Don't go anywhere, I'll be back shortly with The Takeover. Up first, it's Olivia Rodrigo with Drop Dead.
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6: Hey, I'm Rachel. There's been a huge surge in sales of secondhand clothes. The latest Sven Trend report from AIB shows there was an almost 200% rise in the purchase of pre-loved clothes in the past year. However, clothing store spend is down 9% on the level seen in May 2025. Airline passengers in the EU will now have to opt out of having a 7-kilo bag as opposed to adding it while booking. The EU plans to introduce a new rule adding the bag to the so-called personal item allowed on board. However, people who don't wish to bring a second bag will have to decline the option in return for a discount. And David Tennant's joined the cast of the upcoming 6th season of Only Murders in the Building. The Doctor Who actor will join Nicola Coughlan, Jodie Whittaker and Jim Broadbent on the Disney Plus show. The casting announcement was made on its official social media with the caption, "Keep calm and update the case file." Looking ahead to tomorrow, it's a mixed bag of cloud, sunshine and showers. Highs of 15 to 19 degrees.

brand new music from Barry Can't Swim. It's called Return to Vibo, playing here on Beat. Got some Disco Lines and Tinashe coming up shortly with No Broke Boys. But first, let's get on a bit of Teddy Swims. This is Mr. Know It All on Beat.

0: brand new from Noah Kahan. It's called Doors and it plays here on Beat. 085 1029 103 is the WhatsApp number if you want to drop me an L message. Got some Medusa and Good Boys on the way with Peace of Your Heart right after Ella Langley. Choose in Texas is up next.
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Larson, Midnight Sun, playing here on Beat. Got some Olivia Dean on the way. Khaki and Kojak as well. Right after this from Joel Corry and Ra. It's called Devotion on Beat.

0: Irish Khaki Kid teaming up with Kojak. It's called Rude and it plays here on Beat. And I've got another few play Irish tracks on the way for you. Up next, it's Jazzy teaming up with Calvin Harris. Satisfy plays next.
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0: That is the latest track from Somber. It's called Potential and it finishes off this hour of The Takeover. Don't go anywhere. I'll be back shortly with lots more music. Bit of Switch Disco in there. Alex Warren as well. Up first, it's Femi with Noble on Beat.
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6: Hey, I'm Dana. A new bill is seeking to improve the nutritional value of hot school meals. Social Democrats education spokesperson Jen Cummins says it's an important scheme which ensures children don't go hungry. But she says at the moment the nutritional value isn't good enough, while some pupils with a dietary needs are not catered for at all. More than 70% of people are concerned about distinguishing between real and fake news online. According to the latest digital news report from Reuters, news avoidance is the highest it has ever been at 47%, up from 41% last year. Trust in the news is higher among people over 65 than it is among those aged between 18 to 24. Dr. Niamh Salmon, assistant lecturer and program chair of the BA in Journalism at TU Dublin, says younger people discover news from social media, but that's also declining.
7: Up to 70% of under 35s rely on the social media algorithm to actually get their news, and this is their primary means of news discovery. Again, what's concerning here is that social media referrals to news publications are declining.
6: And more than half of parents say their kids choose their holiday destination. A new survey from Multitrip.com finds 65% of mums and dads with kids under 18 are most likely to let them choose where they go. The research also shows Gen Z parents are most likely to take their kids' opinions into account, while millennial parents are less likely to listen. And a mix of cloud and clear spells tonight alongside some isolated showers. Lowest temperatures of 11 to 14 degrees.
0: Kirsten here bringing you another hour of The Takeover. Up first, it's Femi with Noble.
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brand new music from Alex Warren. It's called Find Place to Die and it plays here on Beat. Got the latest one from Casey Musgraves on the way, brand new Jessica Brett as well. But first, let's get on some Bruno Mars. This is a Just Might here on Beat.

and the light.

0: Brand new music from Jessica Brett, teaming up with Marty Guilfoyle. It's called When You're High and it plays here on Beat. Keeping it Play Irish with the next track, Florence Road, are up next with Hanging Out to Dry.
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Cruz, Dynamite, playing here on Beat and will forever remind me of going to teen discos. That song was all the rage back when I was going to Glenmore Disco and Kilmacow Disco. It was amazing. Anyway, let's get on some brand new. This is the latest one.

0: brand new from Slater. It's called Dance and it plays here on Beat. Got some Louis Fancy and Daddy Yankee on the way with Despacito. Right after Hunter X and K-pop Demon Hunter's cast, Golden is up next.
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Taylor Swift with Elizabeth Taylor here on your number one hit music station. Beat Club and Chapel Roan coming up shortly with Good Love Babe. But first, let's get on a bit of Axel Knox. It's brand new music. 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

0: Aldi, Stay Love, finishing off this hour of The Takeover. Don't go anywhere, I'll be back shortly with more music. Up first, it's Stella Lefty.
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9: Hey, I'm Rachel. There's been a huge surge in sales of second-hand clothes. The latest Sven Trend report from AIB shows there was an almost 200% rise in the purchase of pre-loved clothes in the past year. However, clothing store spend is down 9% on the level seen in May 2025. Airline passengers in the EU will now have to opt out of having a 7-kilo bag as opposed to adding it while booking. The EU plans to introduce a new rule adding the bag to the so-called personal item allowed on board. However, people who don't wish to bring a second bag will have to decline the option in return for a discount. And David Tennant's joined the cast of the upcoming 6th season of Only Murders in the Building. The Doctor Who actor will join Nicola Coughlan, Jodie Whittaker and Jim Broadbent on the Disney Plus show. The casting announcement was made on its official social media with the caption, "Keep calm and update the case file." Looking ahead to tomorrow, it's a mixed bag of cloud, sunshine and showers. Highs of 15 to 19 degrees.
0: Are you ready? Let's go! It's Kirsten here bringing you the final hour of The Takeover this evening. Up first, it's Stella Lefty with Boston.
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0: don't bother, babe.
1: Brand new from Maisie Peters. It is called Questions and it plays here on Beat. You're listening to The Takeover with me, Kirsten. I'm here until 11:30. Let's get on some brand new Dermot Kennedy now. This is Turnstile.
2: The way that

0: That is Kneecap teaming up with Kai Tempest. It's called Irish Goodbye and it plays here on Beat. Keeping it play Irish with the next one. Got a bit of Amble for you. Socrates Smiled plays next.
1: Beat's Job Finder with Abbott and Kilkenny. 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

0: That is the latest one from Harry Styles. It's called Dance No More, and it finishes off the takeover this evening. Don't go anywhere. I'll be back shortly with Chilled Beats. Got a bit of Chantel in there. T-shirt, haven't heard that song in an age. Can't wait to play it for you. Up first, it's Sienna Spyro with Die on This Hill.
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11: Hey, I'm Dana. A new bill is seeking to improve the nutritional value of hot school meals. Social Democrats education spokesperson Jen Cummins says it's an important scheme which ensures children don't go hungry. But she says at the moment the nutritional value isn't good enough, while some pupils with dietary needs are not catered for at all. More than 70% of people are concerned about distinguishing between real and fake news online. According to the latest digital news report from Reuters, news avoidance is the highest it has ever been at 47%, up from 41% last year. Trust in the news is higher among people over 65 than it is among those aged between 18 to 24. Dr. Niamh Salmon, assistant lecturer and programme chair of the BA in Journalism at TU Dublin, says younger people discover news from social media, but that's also declining.
12: Up to 70% of under 35s rely on the social media algorithm to actually get their news, and this is their primary means of news discovery. Again, what's concerning here is that social media referrals to news publications are declining.
11: And more than half of parents say their kids choose their holiday destination. A new survey from Multitrip.com finds 65% of mums and dads with kids under 18 are most likely to let them choose where they go. The research also shows Gen Z parents are most likely to take their kids' opinions into account, while millennial parents are less likely to listen. And a mix of cloud and clear spells tonight alongside some isolated showers. Lowest temperatures of 11 to 14 degrees.
0: It's Kirsten here bringing you Chilled Beats this evening. Up first, it's Sienna Spyro with Die on This Hill.
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0: It's back to Friends playing here on Chilled Beats. Up next, I got some brand new Ariana Grande. It's Hate That I Made You Love Me on Beat.
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1: Libyanka teaming up with Cork's very own Cian DeCrow. That is People here on Beat. Now let's keep it Play Irish with this next one. It's the latest track from Kingfisher. It's called The Sun Will Never Settle here on Beat.

0: That is Miley Cyrus with Midnight Sun finishing off the show for me this evening. I'm Kirsten. I'll be back with you tomorrow evening from 6 p.m. So until then, I will chat to you. Don't go anywhere because the Beat Breakfast replay is up next.
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6: It's June 16th. Show is off on sports day today. Yeah. I know that's weird, but anyway, she's having her sports
7: she
6: day.
7: She needs her activities to keep her fit, healthy and happy.
6: Yeah. So it's myself and Aoife and Amy with you.
7: Yay.
6: How are you?
7: Good. I'm actually very good. I had a good night's sleep last night after having raspberries and bananas in my oats this morning. I was really living it up. And yeah, like I'm manifesting this drizzle or whatever is going to go away. I feel like it will, and it'll be another fine day before the weather turns again, hopefully, please God.
6: Yeah, but they're saying 30 degrees again next week.
7: Oh really?
6: Yeah,
7: okay.
6: At the end of the month.
7: Yes.
6: Yeah.
7: I got a good old barbecue. £30+ anyone looking to know where it is, £30+ charcoal barbecue.
6: Nice.
7: And I had it going Sunday night.
6: Okay.
7: Summed up. Yeah. Unreal. £32. DM for details.
6: Right, movie madness. It was Good Will Hunting. Well done to all the guesses. There was some that were close, like Patch Adams, Mrs. Doubtfire, Jumanji. You knew it was Robin Williams, but it was Good Will Hunting. And our winner this morning of movie madness, getting some beat goodies, is Sabrina. Well done, Sabrina.
7: Well done, Sabrina.
6: Right. We're here till 10 this morning. Coming up, we've got another dilemma to tackle. Also, we're going to give you a chance to win at Wells House on Beat the Bomb ahead of the Classic Car Show this weekend. And we'll have a crack at who'd

0: just might. It's Bruno Mars on Beat Breakfast for Tuesday morning at 9 minutes after seven. Blessed is he who is among women, or whatever that is. No, that's blessed is he who is among
1: blessed
0: women.
1: Blessed are thou among women.
2: Women, yeah. And blessed is the fruit.
0: Yeah.
2: Why, what about it?
0: Well, look at me. Look at me. There's Aoife and there's Rachel.
2: Oh,
0: and
2: yes. Oh, sorry. You're among women.
0: I certainly am.
2: That took me a minute.
0: Hello, everybody.
1: Morning.
0: Welcome.
1: How are you?
0: It's Tuesday. It's a bit out there this morning now, but
2: it's mild. And some good news. Niall Power broke this at the top of the hour. Allegedly, reportedly, it'll be 30 degrees next week.
1: Woohoo.
2: Yeah. And we're all going to have a big barbecue in Kilmacow.
0: Woohoo. Where would you want to be? Yeah, it's more wet weather on the way this week, I'm afraid. But Carla Weather is talking about the early forecasts looking good next week. Model updates showing a blast of very warm air moving up around the 25th. This far out, it's uncertain, but interesting. Boat models have shown a possible outcome and could see us hit 30 degrees again if it does happen.
2: Oh my gosh, wouldn't it be unreal? We'll get you into the Guillemine then.
0: Yeah.
1: I would trust Carlo Weatherman with my life.
2: Yeah, oh, some man. Some man. Mm. Most people from Carlo, Bar Killian, you would trust with your life. I'm only joking.
0: Have you met Dana? Okay, it's Tuesday, which means we play Who'd Pull First. And the rules of this are quite simple. It's the end of the night in the nightclub. And normally it's me and Joe. This morning it's me and Aoife standing at the bar, just trying to get an L shift. But we're standing beside a well-known celebrity. And the question is, which one of us would pull first if somebody was standing there looking at us? So, that's not the right one.
2: No, it's not a birthday paradise. No.
1: Does that mean it's Friday?
2: Look at this now. You!
0: Who's going first then this morning?
2: I'll try and pull. I don't know what way I'd be now, but sure.
0: Okay, all right. Number one on your list. We watch her here every morning. Muireann O'Connell from Ireland AM.
2: Who'll pull first? Muireann or me?
0: You or Muireann?
2: I think Muireann will pull first.
0: Oh, yeah.
2: She has this thing of, like, you know, there are certain presenters that people seem to have a crush on.
0: Okay.
2: Yeah, I think she's one of those. Mm-hmm. I think she has the gift of the gab. I think she's funny. I think she's good style. And yeah, I think Muireann will pull first. What do you think?
0: I think it'd be close.
1: I think it would be close, but I think she has that kind of intergenerational thing where, like, a 15-year-old young fellow would fancy her, but your dad would also fancy her.
2: Yeah.
1: Does that make sense?
2: Do you know what I mean?
0: She does look slightly intimidating at times. You know what I mean by that?
2: But sure, so do I, Niall.
0: So do you. That's true.
2: Are you joking? Me in a nightclub?
0: Yeah. Okay, all right. Well, it's a tight one, but we'll give you that.
2: Okay,
0: next up on your list, who'd pull first? Okay, she's in the papers today because she's been on holidays with her fella. So, Gwyneth Paltrow.
2: Gwyneth Paltrow. Okay. Oh, that's interesting. I think Gwyneth Paltrow is stunning. I think she's a beauty. She was like the star of the 90s. Mm. An icon, right?
0: Yeah.
2: Now, if you know anything about Gwyneth Paltrow as a person, she did bring out, was it a candle that smelled like her nether region?
0: Yeah.
2: And she would be unusual. Now, would she be good crack at the end of the night
0: I don't
2: either?
0: Know.
2: I don't think so. So, purely based on the fact, at the end of the night, I'd probably be, you know, swaying from side to side, singing Wonderwall or Don't Look Back in Anger.
0: Definitely be singing.
2: And having the crack, and Gwyneth would be over in the corner judging.
0: With her goop.
1: Yeah.
2: With her goop.
1: I don't think she knows the words to Ron Levine.
2: No. I feel like Don't Look Back in Anger has become that end of the night anthem now.
0: I was going to ask, do they sing Aaron Levine at
2: sometimes
0: the end of the night in Kilmacow?
2: In Kilmacow.
0: Because I was in a pub in Dublin a couple of weeks ago.
2: And they did it.
0: It was the last time.
2: Yeah, but you see, unless there's like an event on, there wouldn't be like a DJ.
0: Okay.
2: It'd be more live music, you know, that kind of way.
0: Okay.
2: I can sing it for you in Kilmacow maybe next week.
0: Yeah.
2: Okay, so I'm going to just based on maybe Gwyneth Paltrow, and look, I could be completely wrong, but just based on the end of the night and how she'd be feeling, maybe I would.
0: Okay, fair
2: play. What do you think?
1: I agree.
2: I never thought that I'd say that because I think she's stunning and, like, yeah, icon. Mm.
0: Okay, your final who'd pull first. Also in the news this morning because his ex-wife is giving out stink about him and how she was very upset that she wasn't invited to his new wedding. Brian McFadden. Vogue is giving out about him in the papers this morning. Yeah.
2: Who would pull first?
0: You or Brian McFadden.
2: Oh, that's actually a tough one, isn't it? Because, like, the thing about Brian
0: McFadden...
2: Nobody
0: said it was easy.
2: The thing about Brian McFadden, again, he has that sort of... maybe not intergenerational. He has that sort of like, you know, place in people's hearts of like the Westlife days, like
0: yeah, but
2: OG
0: he walked
2: Westlife.
0: Out on the boys and they wouldn't have him back.
1: I don't ever remember him even being in Westlife.
2: Oh. I remember when like
0: he was on the 2004 Reeling in the Years.
2: Ah, I remember when he left Westlife and like a few people in my class in primary school were like, oh, he was my favourite one. They were kind of gutted over it, like, but yeah.
0: I'm not going to lie.
2: What are you going to say?
0: He's a bit of a tool.
2: Yeah, I know.
0: I don't mind telling you that.
2: I don't know.
0: He was in here once around that era, about 5, I think it was.
2: Yeah.
0: He made a really smutty comment to one of the girls in the newsroom.
2: Oh.
0: Really smutty. It was to the news editor, actually.
2: And I'm
0: going to
2: like
0: really
2: hashtag Team Kerry, hashtag Team Bogue as well. So we'll say, I don't know, but I feel like he's able to pull him though, like he is, like.
0: Well, he did pull Vogue and Delta Goodrum.
2: Yeah.
1: She's doing Strictly.
0: She is.
2: Who would pull? I'm going to say Brian McFadden would pull first.
0: I don't think you're right on that. I think
1: you're selling yourself short there, Aoife.
2: I actually do. Like, you know, these people, they pull them for, they have the good looking women for a reason. Do you know what I mean? I'd say he'd like start reciting eights or something to you.
0: Yeah, I'd say more like Teletubbies. Okay, so look, you're not going home alone. The only person who's been left in the bar is poor Gwyneth Paltrow. She's still standing there at the end of the night.
2: With her goop.
0: She's been living in an innocent, blissful bubble, and you were better off there before you were corrupted this morning. She says, I'm sorry. Can we revisit the candle that Gwyneth made? WTAF. I'm nearly after choking. Christ, who in their right mind would do that? Was this an actual thing? I've never heard. Look, it's a family show. We can't get into too much detail. Google it.
2: But it's true.
0: It is true.
2: Can I say as well, did you see a story yesterday about Wimbledon releasing candles of cut grass?
0: Yeah.
2: What do you make of that?
0: Well, I like the smell of cut grass.
2: I hate it. That would be like, I'd probably be allergic to it.
0: Yeah, you'd probably get hay fever just from the candle, like, to be fair.
2: Like, random. Do you know what I think there needs to be a candle of? I'm sure there is, because, you know, the new car scent.
0: Oh.
1: Oh.
2: So you know that you can get that like in your car as an air freshener. I'd love a candle of that.
1: I have car perfume.
2: You do?
1: I do have car perfume.
2: You do? Bougie?
1: I know.
0: Petrol or fire lighters?
2: Petrol or fire lighters.
0: I like the smell of both of those.
2: Do you know if you had like, I love the smell of fire lighters. Mm. Yeah. Anyway. That's probably not really good for you, but we'll say no more. Okay.
0: Time for round two. Who'd pull first?
2: Niall Power, he's out on the town, okay? He's after having a great time with the lads.
0: Yeah.
2: But he decided now is the moment.
0: Yeah.
2: He's sitting at the bar.
0: Looking. Well, I'm standing because I want to strut.
2: Okay. He's standing at the bar. The hips are moving.
0: Yeah, tats are out.
2: Okay. And there is another lady that comes in his direction.
0: Right.
2: And her hips are also moving.
1: Who'd pull first,
2: Niall Power or Shakira?
0: Now, is it really Shakira? Behind those glasses, is it really her? Shakira is a sexy kitten. And
2: just to put it plainly.
0: Yeah, she, obviously, like, she when she pulls younger fellas and all, like Jared Pique, she was with for years. And,
2: yeah.
0: You know, and he was top of his game.
2: And
0: when she does that butt thing, you know, I mean, it's something else, isn't it? Could you compete with that? They both like wiggle it on their own independently.
2: I saw you and Show dancing at the Daily Dilemma Uncensored Live in Wexford.
0: That was more of a waltz though, wasn't it?
2: Oh, is that the I don't know, you have moves, like you do have moves, I will say that.
0: I'm going to give it to Shakira just because she's got the Latin fire in her soul. Yeah.
2: Was that good?
1: Is she still going out with your man Ed Emily in Paris?
2: Potentially, because she's not going out with PK anymore anyway.
0: Oh yeah, no, that ended very badly.
1: He's the most random fella ever. He was with Kerry Katona.
0: Oh, your man Lucien, what's his face? He was on Celebrity Big Brother years ago.
1: Yeah.
2: Go on.
1: Very random.
0: I don't think they're still together.
2: Oh. Is he French?
0: No, he's English. He started in Coronation Street.
2: Oh, okay.
0: And now he's this, but he's, God, he's...
2: Okay, right,
1: pull
2: Niall.
1: That way.
2: Okay, round two. Shakira, we'll leave her off. Okay, you're still looking.
0: I'm scanning the bar.
2: You have the kind of hips moving. You're looking good. Standing at the bar. And Rod Stewart rocks in.
0: I don't know what to say to that one, to be honest. We were discussing this yesterday. Show said he always looks like he was drawn, like an animation.
2: Yeah, he does have a very caricaturesque...
0: Or a scarecrow.
2: ...sort of look about him.
0: Doesn't he look like a scarecrow?
2: Now, we will say about Rod Stewart, right? Make what you will of him. He's able to pull.
0: He's able to pull and he's still able to dance.
2: Yeah.
1: To me, Rod George is like if you, someone sat you down with a pen and paper and said, draw Barry Manilow.
0: Yeah, okay.
1: You'd end up with Rod George.
0: What is he, 81 or something now?
2: I don't know. Age is but a number.
0: He's not in the good books this week after he rang in sick, cancelled the concert and then went to watch the Scottish game.
2: This is
0: game.
2: True.
1: Ooh, yeah. I didn't hear that one.
0: Yeah. So I'm afraid... I'm going to have to say that I'd pull over Rod Stewart.
2: I think I agree with that one, Niall. Yeah, fair enough, yeah, fair enough.
0: Sorry, Rod.
2: Fair enough. Okay, and finally. Now, we'll say this is before the outcome of the World Cup.
0: Okay.
2: But there's a guy, and he's kind of dribbling in the corner practicing, and then he picks up the ball and walks over to the bar beside you.
0: Yeah.
2: It's Messi.
0: Messi.
2: Who would pull first, Niall Power or Messi?
0: Now...
2: He's not particularly handsome, no offence.
0: I wanted to
2: now,
0: say that.
2: Yeah, I
0: know
2: look,
0: he's a legend.
2: He's a legend.
0: I know he's got
2: brilliant.
0: Skills.
2: We love him for his talent.
0: Well, you couldn't say he was...
1: He's also quite short.
0: Is he?
2: Okay,
1: relatively short.
2: Messy height.
1: And you're such a tall man, now.
0: I am a very
2: you're tall
0: man.
2: Dapper, yeah. Handsome.
0: 5'7".
2: 5'7". Ah, jeez, he'd be up to my shoulder.
0: I'm going to say I'd pull over Messi.
2: Okay. Now, unless there was someone that has always dreamt of being a wag. Unless there was someone that has ever dreamt of being a wag.
0: Can we talk about the wag?
2: The jersey pullers.
0: Just for a moment, right?
2: Yeah.
0: Lola on Love Island. So excited to go home and be a wag. Does she realise what being a wag to a Gaelic footballer is? It's not Victoria Beckham, darling.
1: It's there with your big duffel Arsene Wenger coat standing in Sol Taylor.
0: With sandwiches
1: in
0: tinfoil. Yeah. That's what wag life is in GAA.
2: Imagine Lola rocking up with her scones and cream. up to Pier Stadium.
1: I love her.
0: Anyway, I'm taking it over Messi out.
2: Well done. That was
0: Thank
2: good
0: you.
2: Going. Niall's pulling. You're pulling too.
0: Yeah. Yeah.
2: No matter. No better, man.
0: Thank you, Rachel. We'll chat to you later. 7:25. Very apt. I'm going to play this song because Aoife has come to work today in her Taylor Swift
2: Yay!
0: T-shirt. This is Elizabeth Taylor.
2: Okay.
0: Got a bit disappointed.

0: you okay?
1: That is Taylor Swift and Elizabeth Taylor. I have a really fun fact about the chorus of this, and I only found it out lately.
0: Okay.
1: So apparently Elizabeth Taylor had violet eyes. Like, people couldn't quite make out if they were like a dark or blue or brown. So in the chorus, if you actually listen to it, it's "I'd cry my eyes violet." Do you get me?
0: Mm.
1: But did you notice that those were the lyrics?
0: No.
1: I don't know what I thought it was. I don't know what I thought it was.
2: Elizabeth,
1: but isn't that actually really interesting, no?
0: Yeah.
2: It is.
1: Well, okay. There's my fun fact about Elizabeth Taylor, the song, and Elizabeth Taylor,
0: take that with you. Your back pocket.
1: Goodbye, sorry.
0: Little facts for the work-based canteen today. It is Meat Breakfast. It's Tuesday morning. On the way, we've got your goss update, and that deadly change from Stella Lefty is next.

0: That's my Mark Ronson and Diplo, of course, with Dua Lipa, and it's Electro City.
1: All the gossip.
2: Right on the source, yeah. Yeah, that's it.
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1: All the gossip.
4: Man, right from the source, yeah.
0: What is the most interesting musical instrument, do you think?
4: The most interesting, I think an oboe was quite interesting.
0: Oboe's beautiful. The harp, as we had in here recently, stunning.
4: I love a bit of brass. Mm. I'd love to be able to, like, just
5: trumpet.
4: Whip out a trumpet. I know, you wouldn't just whip out, you couldn't hide a trumpet, but a trumpet or a trombone.
0: That was one of the reasons I really enjoyed the Sam Fender concert, because he now has full brass with, so you know, 17 good. Going under and stuff. Yeah. And I just loved seeing them, they're all on the stage. With
5: it looks really fun.
0: It looks fun, it looks
4: like He's a massive Springsteen fan as well, and Springsteen's a well-known man for the brass.
0: You, however, have got a little bit of an obsession at the moment. Well, she's in her tat-buying era, and I don't know if this falls under it.
4: No, it doesn't. Tat. Niall Power. Okay, everyone. Listen to what he just said. A musical instrument he's describing as tat, but we'll leave that aside, okay? I've said this, and I've said this on the show before, there are a lot of great tunes out there at the moment with iconic harmonica intros, okay?
0: Okay. Yeah. So, I picked one here.
4: Okay.
0: I don't know, iconic is right. It's Pitbull. Here we go.
5: Oh, yeah! I forgot about this. Banger.
3: It's going down.
0: Yeah, the harmonica is great.
4: It's a fantastic instrument. You can just whip it out very...
0: Yeah, you can have it in your handbag.
4: Handily.
5: Yeah.
4: Like the tin whistle. I always have a tin whistle in my car. I'll be adding the harmonica.
5: She does.
4: I do always have a tin whistle in my car. But, yeah, so I've been kind of toying with the idea of learning the harmonica for at least the past 6 months or so. And what really tipped me over the edge then in the past week was Taylor Swift's new song, I Knew It, I Knew You.
0: Okay.
4: And there's a beautiful harmonica in that at the start. So it was Sunday, I was just sitting at home and I decided I'm going to bite the bullet, is that the phrase?
0: Mm-hmm.
5: Yeah.
4: And just get the harmonica. Now, I bought a set of 3 harmonicas because because like you can't just get a harmonica in one key. So like have 3 keys.
5: Yeah. So they're all different.
4: I have C, G, I think it's C, G and A major. So so I'm going to learn the harmonica. And
0: do you think it's hard to learn a harmonica compared with other instruments?
4: I think that's kind of partially the reason for me wanting to learn it. I also went to the Waterford Rose Selection and there was a girl who played, I think it was the opening to Piano Man, which is like another really iconic harmonica intro. And she said that she only learned it in a few weeks.
0: Right.
4: So that really, like, and then when Taylor Swift, the new song, and then also Kingfisher the Blade has a lovely harmonica in it. So, I think, give me like 3 weeks and I think
0: I'll have something. Breakfast with Niall and Show Jingle.
4: You know when you have something in your head, like, as I said, like, I've probably seriously considered buying the harmonica or a harmonica in the past, say, 6 months, but I've always wanted to learn the harmonica. So now I just feel like, do you know what? Mm. I'm actually buzzing. I actually did it. I bought it. So now it'll just be a case of putting it into practice.
0: Yeah, and then end of the night in any pub you're in. Here it comes. There she is.
4: Well, it would be a good end of the night song. Piano Man, wouldn't it?
5: Yeah.
0: Our timber.
4: No, that's like I can't even describe to you what that song means to me.
0: That's culture.
4: In my like that was like nights out in Kilkenny and the Puck Fada, like, oh geez, there were serious shapes being thrown.
0: Okay, well look, the challenge is issued, it's on the table. In a couple of weeks' time Aoife is gonna return with harmonica and gonna play us a tune.
4: Okay, that's all right. I 100% I will agree to that, and I think I'm going to knock your socks off.
0: Okay, I'm sure you will. Best luck with it.

0: Olivia Rodrigo and Drop Dead from Beat. It's 5 to 8. It's Tuesday morning. Niall, Aoife and Amy with you.
1: Morning.
0: And we've got to play around to Beat the Bomb. We want to give you prizes. This week, teaming up with Wells House and Gardens, the classic car shows on this Sunday, June 21st. Father's Day, perfect day for it. It's become one of the biggest car shows in the region, running for over 10 years now. And aside from the car show, you've got the Woodland Walks, the Gardens, the Adventure Playground, Food Village and more. All the info at wellshouse.ie. Now, your daily prize is entry to the car show for 2 adults and up to 3 kids. But if you get the highest score at the end of the week, you'll bag a 2-night stay in one of Wells' self-catering cottages, sleeping up to 4 people. So nice little break. And all you got to do is come on, take us on, answer a few questions, have a bit of crack and play Beat the Bomb. If you're up for the challenge this morning, name and county right now on WhatsApp to 085 102 9103.
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0: Morning to you. It's morning. Tuesday. It's June 16th. It's Niall and Aoife and Amy with you this morning. Shows off on Sports Day.
1: You're surrounded, blessed are thou amongst women, Niall.
10: Yeah.
1: You have 2 lovely women beside you now this morning.
0: And
1: you had Rachel earlier on.
0: Yeah.
1: You're outnumbered.
0: I know.
1: If you're a lad that wants to keep Niall company,
0: talk to me about the World Cup or something, like, you know.
1: Oh, yeah. Sport is cool, isn't it? Did you hear that on the news, Rachel saying about the topless? Fines for being topless
0: in France.
1: Yeah.
11: Sure, do they not love a nudie beach in France?
1: I thought so too.
0: France not as much as other countries, I don't think.
1: In Greece now there's a few beaches. Irish men can't cope with that at all. They just like want to run in the opposite direction. They don't know where to look.
0: Yeah.
1: It's quite funny.
0: Yeah. So let's not bring in the shirtless ban in Ireland anyway.
1: Yeah, well, in fairness, there'll be a few lads on lawnmowers that are getting serious trouble. The amount of time you see a fella cutting a lawn and there's no shirt on. He might have a hat, he might have glasses. Yeah. Near a shirt to be seen.
0: And you always slow down. Yeah. Right, time for Beat the Bomb. This week we're teaming up at Wells House and Gardens for the Classic Car Show with this Sunday, June 21st, Father's Day. One of the biggest car shows in the southeast, running for over 10 years. And there's plenty more going on there with the Food Village, Family Entertainment, Woodland Walks and more. Info at wellshouse.ie. Daily prize, entry to the car show for 2 adults and 3 kids. An overall winner at the end of the week will bag a 2-night stay in one of Wells self-catering cottages. And all you got to do is come on and play Beat the Bomb, our daily quiz. If you're up for it and you want to have a go this morning and win, get your name and county into us on WhatsApp 085.

0: St. Anne's Park?
1: Marley Park.
0: Marley Park, sorry. My
1: She's
0: my
1: doing
0: apologies.
1: Two gigs this weekend.
0: Yeah, loads of people are going now this weekend. Two gigs this weekend. Yeah. Very good.
1: Yeah. Okay, it's time for Beat the Bomb. Team it up at Wells House and Gardens. Classic car show this Sunday, Father's Day. Info at wellshouse.ie. And giving it a go this morning. Jack, how's the form?
2: How are you getting on?
1: Good. What are you up to?
2: Just working up here in Kildare.
1: Okay, you're a Wexford lad, are you?
2: Yeah.
1: Okay.
0: Wexican proud, yeah?
2: Definitely. 100%.
1: Definitely, yeah. Who's with you there to give you a hand?
2: Ryan.
1: Okay.
0: And what are you doing? Are you on a job or what are you doing?
2: Yeah, we're on a job there. We're plumbers. We're changing a cylinder up here.
0: Okay. Oh, very good.
1: Okay, very good. Right, let's give this a lash then. 102 seconds. We'll start the clock and wish you good luck.
0: Which Little Mix star got married this past weekend?
2: Pass.
0: It's Perry. What actor played the title role in the crime series Luther?
2: Pass.
0: Idris Elba. Who won the F1 Grand Prix in Barcelona last weekend?
2: Hamilton.
0: Yeah. Correct. What Italian city is home to the Colosseum?
2: Rome.
0: Correct. What does the K stand for in KFC?
2: Kentucky.
0: Correct. What Irish actor appeared in the film In Bruges?
2: Colin Farrell.
0: Correct. Who is the captain of the English soccer team in the 2026 World Cup?
2: Harry Kane.
0: Correct. What is the national language of Malta?
2: Spanish.
0: It's Maltese. What famous artist collaborated with Wiz Khalifa on the song See You Again?
2: Charlie Puth.
0: Correct. What from the popular Nintendo game series, what is the name of Mario's brother?
2: Oh, Luigi.
0: Correct. What does the acronym GOAT stand for?
2: Greatest of all time.
0: Correct. What is the official app store for the Android operating system?
2: Google Play.
0: Correct. What is the term for someone who collects books?
2: Librarian.
0: No, it's bibliophile. Where do the Welsh rugby team play their home games?
2: Cardiff Stadium.
0: Correct. Where is the city of Athens?
2: Greece.
0: Correct. How many cents make up 7 euros? How many cents?
2: 700.
0: Correct. Wow.
1: Wasn't that a trick question.
0: That was deadly. What's the score overall?
1: We got 12 points this morning, Jack.
0: Fair
1: well done.
0: Play, Jack.
1: In the lead this week. We'll wait and see how others get on. But you're guaranteed your daily prize, which sent you to the car show this weekend. And all the info on that, you'll find at wellshouse.ie.
0: Well done, guys.
1: Okay. Wake up
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4: It's my show.
1: Just to deal firstly with, where is that?
0: Kilmeaden.
1: I was looking at the voice note. Issues in Kilmeaden this morning. We've had videos sent in, we've had messages sent in, and Lisa's been good enough to update us.
5: Hi, Beat. Good morning. Just thought I'd let you know, I just came through Kilmeaden and there's a huge flood from the garage all by past the Centra to the bus stop, and it is really big, so traffic is very slow. Cars are going in single line in the middle of the road, so I would try and avoid if you could. Thanks.
1: Thank you for that, Lisa.
0: Thanks, Lisa.
1: Thanks for the update. Okay, 13 after 8. I want to mention this. I was reading this article the last couple of days, and I just think it's so true of life, where people have been sharing the mortifying things their brain did on autopilot. And this is, you know what I'm talking about. You're trying to do a job or whatever it might be,
0: yeah,
1: and you do something or say something stupid because you just weren't really thinking right. And the reason I wanted to bring it to this show is because Aoife had her own little moment a few days ago here in the workplace.
0: You can relay it because I said it and it kind of took me a second afterwards. What? Okay.
6: I got to witness it. It was brilliant.
0: Okay, so let's just say I did an interview there the other day and, you know, it went well or whatever. And I'm not objectifying anyone, but nice man.
6: Nice
0: looking
6: man, yeah.
0: And what did I say to him then, Niall?
1: You said, thanks for meeting you.
0: Thanks for meeting me.
6: No, yeah.
1: Yeah. Thanks for meeting you.
0: And it was just one of those moments I was like, why? Like, I don't know why. I don't know why it just came out like that, and then I was like, I am some
1: Thanks
0: idiot.
1: Thanks for meeting you. In terms of horrible stuff like that, I've told this story before, but just I'll say it again. One day in a shop in Dublin, waiting to be served, woman in front of me served. She uses cash. He hands her back her change, and because I'm on autopilot, I said loudly, "Thank you." It was her change. I wasn't involved in this in interaction. And I just went, "Thank you." And she turned and stared. The shop guy turned and stared. The people behind me stared. No, and what can you do? You just got to write it
0: when
1: out.
0: When did this happen?
1: About 3 or 4 years ago.
0: Yeah. Why do I feel like that's one of those interactions that, like, you just wake up in the middle of the night in a cold sweat and think about it?
1: But there's physical things too. Like, I regularly might get a tin of something. Let's say it's beans or whatever it might be. And I go to put them in a place. And I just pour them into the bin.
0: Yeah, I know. I've done that so much. I'm terrible for putting my laundry in the bin. And my rubbish in the laundry. I don't know why. I just, like, I think, I don't know what it is. It's kind of just like, they're both like, you know, like one is a basket. Yeah. One is obviously a box.
1: Here's a couple of more examples from the article online. Going to bed exhausted, phone in one hand, glass of water in the other. Go to throw my phone onto the bed, but I threw the glass of water slept on the floor.
0: That stuff like that has happened to me, yeah.
1: Absent-mindedly licked the spoon after dishing up my cat's wet food.
6: No, Jesus.
1: And somebody says that they managed to merge "no worries" and "my pleasure" into one sentence and said "no pleasure."
0: Yeah, that's like me now. Yeah.
1: So we are looking for your examples to make us feel better this morning. Have you had a recent example where your brain did something on autopilot, said something or did something, and you were just left questioning life?
0: I don't know why. One word, a hail of bay. A hail of bay. A hail of bay. For some reason, for years, I always said a hail of bay.
1: Okay.
0: Instead of a bale of hay.
1: That made sense to me.
0: Like, isn't that just like a really weird thing? But yeah, that's another one, yeah. Mm-hmm. But thanks for meeting you. Nice for meeting you.
1: Most mortifying thing your brain ever did on autopilot. Any recent examples for us? 0851029103. And you can voice note us on this too.
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1: Feeling a lot better about ourselves after all your messages this morning. Brain on autopilot. We're all so busy in life. That's why it happens. Loads coming in. Let's start here. Chloe, good morning. How are you?
2: Morning, good, how are you?
1: Good. Now, I thought Aoife was absolutely crazy when she mentioned putting stuff in the bin, but yeah. It seems to be quite common. Talk to us. What did you do?
2: Oh, I usually get the kids dressed in the morning in the sitting room and out the door when I came home yesterday evening. I was tidying up. I picked off both the sets of clothes, straight out to the kitchen, threw them in the bin, walked away, realised what I did. I burst out laughing because what else can you do? Walked back, had to take them out and put them in the laundry basket, and my child was just standing there staring at me.
3: Is this a common occurrence, Chloe? Have you done this before?
2: Yeah, no, that's definitely my second or third time doing that.
3: Yeah, I don't know what it is. I'm the exact same.
1: Yeah, now, it wasn't just that though, Chloe. There was a surprise in the fridge for you, wasn't there?
2: Oh yeah, the baby. I couldn't figure out where I should have put in the baby wipes. I thought I was going mad, and then I went to get a drink, and I found them in the fridge.
1: We love it.
3: Oh,
1: we
3: love it. That was brilliant.
1: Listen, thanks, Janice. Have a good day.
3: Thanks, Chloe.
2: Thanks. Bye.
1: Bye. So many coming in. Let's read a few of them. Now, here we go.
3: Can I talk about my favourite one?
1: Go on.
3: I was talking about how, for some reason, I used to always say a hail of bay instead of a bale of hay. Steve has made me feel better. He said he once walked into the chipper and ordered a battered sausage and a cup of curry. A cup of curry, if you didn't hear it the first time.
1: Johnny was on working in Waterford for years, and I started a new job in New Ross. About a week into it, I absentmindedly drove to Waterford. I only copped it when I was sitting in the car.
3: Oh, park. Lads, I hate that. That has happened to me so many times.
1: Marty says, there's a man who lives up the road, and I meet him out walking his dog every morning. And I always say a quick morning salute to him. I met him in the park one summer's evening about 7 p.m. and just out of instinct, I said good morning to him. And every time I've met him since, I've just stuck to a hi or a hello.
3: Oh, no.
1: Janine says, the other day I was making my lunch. I took the plastic off while the cutlery was in my hand and threw the cutlery in the bin rather than the plastic. Walked around the canteen for a good 5 minutes looking for the cutlery. I must have looked in the lunchbox about 3 or 4 times, wondering where it was.
3: There's a one there from Brian as well. He was writing out a birthday card while talking about food. So he said, to Owen, hope you have a great day. We need strawberries, Brian. The amount of times that would happen in school, do you know, like someone would be talking to you and then you're taking down whatever from the board, and before you know it, you're writing about whatever is being said.
1: And we're going to hear from Oisin as well. This one, slightly rude, I'm warning you in advance, but could happen the best of us.
4: Lads, I used to work in a hardware store, and I was serving a woman and her daughter there one day, and they were looking for a bit of timber cut. So I said, yeah, no bothers. We were having a laugh, having a chat. They were talking about, oh, it's a big job on. I wanted to go get a handsaw. What came out was, yep, yeah, 1 second, I just need to go get a hand job first. Needless to say, I was absolutely mortified. But sure, look, wow. We got a laugh out of it. Have a good day.
1: Wow.
3: Let's say no more.
1: 8:26.

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0: 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Aoife, you're going to do the honours this morning.
3: Yeah, we just got this one in. Hi guys, I was wondering if I could get your opinion on this one. I've been part of a trio of friends ever since secondary school and we're all in our early 30s now. One of the girls announced that she was pregnant and due in November and we were delighted for her. But the other day, I was out for lunch with just her and we were chatting about her plans, getting ready for the baby and when it arrives. And then the next thing she says, oh, I might get you for godmother if I'm stuck. I was so thrown by this. I didn't really say anything in the moment, but I was so offended. Like, I'm grand if you've no other option. What sort of person thinks that's a nice thing to say or that I'd be happy with it? And now I think I'll be the bad one if I say no or say anything to her about it. And on the other hand, if I say yes, I'll always know that I was her backup option. It's honestly put me off her completely and made me rethink our whole friendship. What would you do in this situation? I personally don't know if there was any malice in this. I think that it was just kind of an off-the-cuff comment and maybe she was thinking in her head, now I don't know all of the circumstances around this, but maybe she was thinking in her head, oh, maybe my partner's sister or someone like that, my partner will be saying, oh, can one of my sisters or can my aunt or
0: sometimes mammies put
3: him,
0: pressure,
3: mammies.
0: It should be your sister, yeah. It should be your cousin.
3: So maybe she just meant it in a sense that, you know, I'd actually like you to be the godmother, but I'll have to play it by ear to see who my partner wants to ask to be godfather, etc. So I don't know if there's any malice. I certainly wouldn't be reconsidering a lifelong friendship over it. Like, at the end of the day, who's to say next time if she had another child, for example, that she wouldn't ask you to be godparent? I don't know if there was any ill intent in this, to be honest.
0: Yeah, I mean, when I read it, I kind of thought similarly to you. Maybe this was just kind of a bad joke in how she delivered it.
3: Yeah.
0: But there's no denying it's a terrible thing to say to somebody, because being a godparent is meant to be an honour. It's meant to be a privilege. It's meant to, you know, show the strength of your relationship with
3: Are
0: that person.
3: Are you, by any chance, a godfather?
0: I am a triple
3: wow.
0: godfather. Yeah.
3: So that's why you have to be a certain kind of a person to get that
0: very
3: honor.
0: Holy. You have to be very holy, Aoife, to be a godfather. But yeah, I said, like, it's a terrible thing to say, and it would play on my mind, you know, afterwards.
3: Yeah.
0: I don't mind saying, oh, yeah, I might get you from stuff.
3: 100%. I think it would play on my mind afterwards. I think 100% I'd probably be a bit put out by how she kind of broached the subject. But at the same time, I don't know if I would go as far as to say, oh, I'm going to reconsider my whole friendship.
0: I wouldn't throw away the friendship, but would you really question whether you want to be the godparent if you know that you're backup?
4: Yeah. I don't know if I would accept. Like, if I knew it was just an option, like, your heart's not in it. If you don't want me, you don't want me.
3: Well, you know the way that it is in families. Say, for example, they say, oh, if there are two or three children, they say, we'll ask this side of the family to be the godparents first, or I want to ask my sister. I've only one sister. You know, that kind of way. Whereas the friend might actually say, I'd 100%, maybe she just didn't digress or didn't go into much more detail, but maybe I'd broach the subject, not in a confrontational way, but like, just say, what did you mean by that? Like, do you have any, are you considering anyone else? And then assess the situation.
0: Okay, let's get your thoughts. 0851029103, would you be put out by the comments and how would you handle next? Let's get a few of the thoughts. It's nice to hear from some of the lads on this. I love this message that came in from Jamie.
5: Lads, I'd say it's just a case. The poor girl was nervous. I remember on my three kids, when I was asking people to be godparents, I was more nervous than when I asked my wife to marry me. So, like, it could just have been a case of pure and utter nerves. If I were her, I'd just say to the friend, look, like, if your friendship is like that, I would just say, look, I didn't appreciate the comment, and I'm sure she didn't mean it that way. I'm sure she was probably asking you to be godmother, but was saying it in a jokingly way because she was nervous.
3: Yeah.
5: That's the way I'd look at it, anyway.
0: Yeah. I mean, look, that's her point. I said it could have been just her way of kind of having a bit of a laugh about it. I'm really interested in that, because none of us have obviously been in that situation in the studio where we've had to ask someone to be a godparent. Why are you so nervous? Are you scared they'll say no?
4: Yeah, I don't know.
3: Well, do you know what? He kind of has a point there, because, like, in fairness, if you're going out with someone and you've discussed the prospect of marriage and you ask them to marry you, you have a good idea.
0: Yeah.
3: Particularly if you've discussed it in the past or whatever. Whereas with a godparent, you've probably never broached that subject at all before. Mm. And then you're also, like, trying to keep family happy and, you know,
0: not walk on eggshells.
3: Yes, and this is it. Have one from one side and one from the other side, and then, you know, there's a lot of balls
0: politics
3: to juggle.
0: Yeah. Jim was on to us as well.
6: Slight overreaction there from your email sender from Daily Dilemma. Sacrificing a lifelong friendship because your friend said something off the cuff. She's pregnant. She's got other things on her mind. She's got a million to one things on her mind. So, nah.
3: The other thing, baby brain. Like, well, just my friends who have been pregnant have said that is a thing. Mm-hmm. Like, just about thinking about probably word retrieval, of thinking of the right thing to say.
0: Nick was on. Listen to some of the dilemmas lately has made me realise how self-obsessed and the level of self-importance people have. Know your place in people's lives and stop making people out to be bad people just because they don't say things you expected them to say or do. Throwing away a whole friendship over being asked to be godmother or the way you were asked is stupid, says Nick. And we had a message in as well from Harriet, who says maybe that was just her way of asking her. Sometimes people find situations like this awkward.
3: Yeah.
0: Or maybe she was afraid that she'd say no.
3: That's the truth too. Like, my dad was asked to be a godfather lately. And he was like, Asher, no, I'm too old. Get me son to do it. And it was just like, no, but we wanted to ask you. Ah, no, you're grand.
0: No, I'm way too old. Okay, Dilemma's back tomorrow. You can email talk@beat102103.com.
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1: Morning.
0: It is Tuesday's Beat Breakfast on a drizzly old summer morning. Yeah.
1: But 20 degrees all the same.
0: Balmy.
1: Tis muggy.
0: It's Niall and Aoife and Amy with you. Show is off for school sports day today. She'll be back with us tomorrow morning.
2: She better win something.
0: She better come in here with a medal after all that medal talk yesterday.
1: I was saying she needs to, what's the word? Oh, when you kind of redo something to make it look... Let's just say that, you know, the iconic video of Diana doing the parents' race.
2: Oh, yeah.
1: Yeah, she needs to go barefoot and like run the parents' race and get a medal for us.
0: Yeah, well, I expect a medal. Now, somebody says the flood is pretty much cleared, but I can see there's still some traffic, serious traffic delays there on the back of it. So, anyway, right, it's 6 minutes after 9, and this is Stella Lefty at Beat.

0: the lefty.
1: Number one on the buzz chart of the weekend, that's Boston from Beat. It's 9 after 9. Good morning.
2: Wake up. Niall and Show.
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2: On Beat.
1: Okay, so it's that time of year, 16th of June, and over the next few days, many of our Leaving Cert students will be rejoicing as exams come to an end. What is it today, Aoife?
4: Accounting is tomorrow, so my little bro is doing his Leaving Cert this year. He had Ag Science yesterday, and he's accounting tomorrow. I'm not sure, I feel like a lot of people are finished either today or tomorrow, and then he's doing PE, so that's later on. I don't know, I could be wrong, but maybe music is later on as well. There's always economics is generally later on, so there's always a few straggler subjects.
1: Anyway, one of the things that has obviously become big on Leaving Cert in recent years is the Leaving Cert holiday, the first big holiday with your mates. And we've been out and about. Dana was chatting to some students about their plans for the Leaving Cert holiday this summer.
5: I have a few holidays planned. I'm going to an F1 race and Scotland with my friends.
6: After next Thursday, now I'm on the, I'm taking it easy now. We're going out celebrating, but yeah, I'm going on a Leaving Cert holiday in the end of next month. Oh, end of July, Italy. Rimini, it's called.
5: Ooh. I'm going down Vera in like 3 weeks.
1: Italy, Rimini is very posh, isn't it?
5: Yeah, very.
1: Most people go to Santa Ponza or play at Lingley's. I'm going to Rimini in Italy for the good food.
4: And the F1 race, like, again, like, very bougie. I think they were students from St. Paul's in Waterford City that Dana spoke to last week after, was it Irish Paper 2 or something like that? Where did you go?
1: I didn't do a Leaving Cert holiday, all right? I can't even remember my Leaving Cert. Oh, I was, it was my first summer working.
4: Yeah, I know, a lot of people are like that.
1: I was trying to get money for college and so, and I had an absolute ball. I went, I was working in juries, and my holiday actually, I ended up going over to my sister in the UK, and we travelled around and did theme parks and stuff. But it was the following year that I did my first big holiday with friends, and it was Playa de Lingleys in Gran Canaria.
4: Bob.
1: Well, yeah.
4: Was that the year of the iconic frosted tips, or did that come later?
1: That was the year of the iconic frosted tips that happened in Playa de Lingleys. So I really let myself go.
4: Yeah, you left school and you're like, I'm ready, I'm me, I'm going to frost the top of my head.
1: Yes. What about you?
4: So, actually, I we were talking about this. A big thing down my neck of the woods would be the Galway races. So we did go to the Galway races.
1: I went on my Leaving Cert holiday to the Galway race. Doesn't have the same ring to it as Albufeira or Rimini.
4: Yeah, so that was what I did. Like, in fairness, I was like that. I was going away to Dublin, you know, a lot of money, so I wasn't going to be flush with cash. Yeah.
1: But to be quite honest, at 18, I wouldn't have had money to go on a holiday to Spain.
4: Yeah. So, but then the following year, I went to Santa Ponza. And, like, I was quite young, heading off to college, so I was still 18 then. Oh, my God, we had a ball just... It was the year, so it was exactly 10 years ago this summer. And my little brother, I was actually delighted to hear when he said he was going to Santa Ponza as well this year. So he's 10 years on, carrying the Kern's torch to Ponza, 2K26. It doesn't really have the same 2K26. Ring as 2K16. But yeah, we had a great time in Santa Ponza. It was the year of the Euros. I remember, like, Irish flags everywhere because Ireland were in the Euros that year. Yeah, it is really, like, I think I got my first passport in, oh God, like 12 years when I went off that summer. I hadn't been on a plane in years.
1: Okay.
4: So it was really a big, it was a big move. What about you? Like, how was Gran Canaria, and did you go mad?
1: Oh, we went mad.
4: Yeah.
1: Oh, we went mad. Yeah, fell in love. Holiday romance.
4: Did ya?
1: Yeah.
4: Oh, wow.
1: Yeah. London. Didn't keep it up afterwards, but you know, it was like it was our equivalent of Love Island back then, you know.
7: Oh my God, I fell in love on my first
1: day. Did you?
7: A French fella.
1: Okay, well, where were you?
7: We were in Salou, so similar to yourselves, it was the following year. I didn't do a Leaving Cert holiday, but I did a big holiday with my college friends that I made that year. And yeah, I met a French fella, and I was very and I loved French in school, so I really, and I was really fresh out of school, so it stuck with me. We were speaking in French, so it was very romantic.
4: And where did you say your romance was from?
1: He's from London.
4: London? Yeah. Oh. Yeah. Well, I'll tell you
1: I'm MVA4M. I'm MVA4M.
4: I'll tell you what we did, right? There was a group of lads from Tremor, and we were kind of hanging around with them. came for most of the I was like, why would we go? We go on our first big girl holiday and we go to a beautiful Spanish island and we just are chasing this group of lads from Schmoor.
1: From down the road.
4: Like, why do we think that we'd never bump into them again?
1: Okay, I'd love to hear from you this morning. Are your memories of your first big holiday with your mates, whether it was Leaving Cert or in the year or two afterwards? Where'd you go? Did you fall in love? Did you go wild? Have you been back to that place?
4: Did you get frosted tips?
1: Did you get frosted tips or do any kind of other major... I actually went... Do you know what? I went into a tattoo parlour while I was there.
4: Wow.
1: That's how long I was thinking about tattoos. It took another 15 years before I got one.
4: Oh,
1: but I went in and then I was like, no, not today. And I left.
4: Do you know what I was going to do? And I'm glad I didn't do it now, but I was going to get a piercing in my... what area? My nipple piercing.
1: Your brassier area.
4: Yeah, because it was the year of Coachella. And do you remember Kendall Jenner? It was like very big that year, but yeah, no, I didn't do it.
1: Ooh, good. Okay, your memories, first big holiday with your mates, 085 102 9103.

0: its potential to beat breakfast. 9:26. We've been talking about your first big holiday. Do you know what I have for you?
1: Right.
0: I have the top five Leaving Cert holiday destinations for 2026. Are you ready?
1: I think I know what number one is, but go on.
0: Number five is Zante in Greece. And